0: Turana.
1: Oh, Turana.
2: Not familiar with that. No, not going to lie.
1: You know a Turana? Yeah, yeah, you do.
2: Is that,
1: you
2: no, know a Turana. Is that the, like one. The movie with, no, that's...
0: Oh, my God, Lauren.
2: Oh, God, Trav. Oh, my God. Talk me through it.
0: We'll do a live Google.
1: All right. We're going to do a live Google.
0: What? They were based around the race cars from the 1970s.
1: Oh. Yeah, Turana, bro.
2: Holden Turana.
1: Hey, Trav, what colour's your Turana?
2: Oh, sick.
0: It's blue and black.
1: Yeah.
2: Do you do burnouts in it?
1: No.
2: It looks like a burnout car.
0: Yeah, well, I shouldn't, but I do.
2: Is it a drag racing car?
0: No, God, no.
2: Oh, sorry.
0: No, God, no, I wouldn't do that to it.
2: Okay, but and yes, do you drive
0: it? Just say I accidentally do burnouts, and my mum still tells me off even when I'm 50.
2: Travis, put the Turana away.
0: Yes, Travis, you realise how old you are? Yes, Mum, I'm 18. No, you're not. All right, I'm 21.
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5: 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In Port Adelaide, there's a northbound lane closure on Commercial Road following a sewer main collapse. Diversions are in place. Speeds are reduced to 40 for works around Shepherd's Hill Road at Sturt Road, Anzac Highway at Morfitt Road, Victoria Road through North Haven and Outer Harbour, and Main South Road at Happy Valley. There are also works on Waterloo Corner Road, Eastern Parade at Gilman and Hancock Road at Fairview Park. 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Partly cloudy today with a high of 21. Right now it's 14 degrees. 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

0: Welcome to your Sunday morning right across Australia. It is Jace, Lauren and Clint. This is Weekend Breakfast on Nova.
1: Hey, guys, spring cleaning has started in my house.
2: Yes, I love that.
0: Can you come and do my house?
1: And we're just...
2: What are we cleaning?
1: We're just starting to clear out stuff.
2: Yeah.
1: We've just got a lot of stuff
2: yeah.
1: that we don't need.
0: Clothes?
1: Oh, yeah, clothes, but that's just an ongoing saga, to be honest. This is like... And we've got Ari, who works with us. She's a cleaner and she helps us around the house and she's unreal. And she was like, why don't I just start clearing some stuff that you don't use, we don't need. So she was sending photos of things and I was like, that can go in the bin, that can go in the bin. She goes, I'll put it on Facebook Marketplace.
0: Oh,
2: she's selling your stuff.
1: So I've never...
0: She get a cut?
2: Are you going to sign it first?
1: Well, I've never used Facebook Marketplace. So I said, oh yeah, she sent me, like, we've got an ironing board, an extra ironing board. Like, I don't know why, but we do. And I said, I'll put it on for a dollar. And she was like, a dollar?
0: What's the point?
1: I didn't know that you could put things. Can you put things on for free? Like,
2: yes.
1: So I was like, just get rid of it. But I thought you had to put a price on it. She's like, you're such a tight ass. Why do you want a dollar for the ironing board?
0: Yeah.
1: I was like, well, I don't. I just want it out. So she's like, no. I'll just give it away. So she's given the ironing board away. And then she goes.
0: Can I just say, that's great that someone's getting a free ironing board. It's a bit of work. Like, you got to upload a photo. You got to fill out the description. Then
1: you've
0: got to wait for Larry
1: really
0: to come around.
1: That's why we're really lucky that Ari's helping, because I also wouldn't know how to do it. Because I was like, oh, but I don't really want people coming through my house to get an ironing board.
2: The engagement process.
1: She goes, I'll just put my address. So she's taking it. She's like, I'll do it at my house.
2: Oh.
1: No problem, because she's not at our house all the time.
2: She
1: goes, I'll just do it.
0: Oh, mate. Dude, the ironing board's probably $50.
1: I don't care. As long as it's not in my house. I said put it in the bin, but you can't put things like that in the bin.
2: You
1: get skipped. So she's like, well, we'll put it on Marketplace. Anyway, so then she's down in our store and she goes, what about this? And it's an air fryer. Now, you know I just hate the air fryer because it takes up too much room. We used it like 3 times and I was like, get rid of it. It's just sitting there. It's almost brand new. It's the Ninja with the double thing.
0: We just don't use it.
1: It's the double drawer.
0: You can do chips and nuggets.
1: Yeah. We just don't use, like, it's in the storeroom. It's not even in the kitchen. So I was like, perfect, gone.
0: Can Clint and I come around and go through the storeroom first? It feels a little bit like, you know, Wheel of Fortune when they take you to the gift shop.
2: Oh, yeah. I might be able to snaffle it.
0: Yeah. Ding, ding, ding,
1: and so I said to her, after she called me a tight ass for trying to sell the ironing board for a dollar, I was like, just give it away. She goes, oh, nah, this is as good as new. And I was like, well, I don't know, do whatever you think. And she,
2: how much you want?
1: She goes, she Googles, well, it's practically brand new. You've used it like 4 or 5 times. I think they're about $350 or something. So she goes, I'll put it on for $50. And I was like, oh, sure, but I don't think it's going to sell.
0: Oh, it'll sell.
1: She's got about 700 messages.
2: Really?
0: Yeah.
1: From people wanting the
0: She's about to get 701.
1: Including people that are like, cool, can we come around and try it first?
0: What?
1: She's screenshotting it, saying it to me, going, yeah, sure, love, bring your frozen chicken nuggets, come on over and give it a whirl.
0: No.
2: People aren't. You can't try it before you buy the
0: air fryer.
1: What if it's broken? It's not.
2: They can plug her in.
1: And what? And then I give the $50 back if it doesn't work.
0: Yeah, you can plug it in, but you can't be adding food to it.
1: Yeah, she goes, the people asking, can they?
0: No, absolutely not. Absolutely not.
1: She just screenshot it.
2: It's a strange old world, that.
1: And sent it to me saying, yeah.
2: And some of the people that knock on the door are a bit cooked.
1: Well, that's what I said. I was like, Ari, don't say yes. Come around and bring some chicken nuggets. She goes, no, I'm obviously joking.
0: There's a mate of mine, he lives in Sydney, and he's been going around ordering food from people on Facebook Marketplace.
1: Food?
0: Yeah. Like authentic.
1: Do people sell food on
0: Facebook? Like authentic food from, you know, what country they're from.
2: I've seen it. Yeah. Like Indian. There's like a biryani.
0: Yeah.
2: You know, they sell their biryani.
1: On Marketplace?
0: Yeah. He was
1: but you
0: Googling,
1: don't know what the kitchen looks like.
0: No. Well, he was Googling Spanish food and he went over this bloke's house and he's doing a whole bloody
1: paella.
0: In the front yard.
1: Did he sit down and eat it at his house?
0: No. The guy packaged it up in like takeaway containers for him.
2: Oh, you'd need a food handling. I feel like that's going to get shut down.
1: Yeah, you could give food poisoning to multiple people.
0: Oh, you'd get food poisoning at mum and dad's. You know,
1: I think it's different. Anyway, my air fryer sold, and now
2: so it's gone.
1: And now I'm like, right, Ari, she's going over today to help. I'm like, send photos of everything.
2: Okay.
0: Oh, here we go.
1: I'm like, let's clear.
2: You using that bed?
1: Yeah. Seriously, I'm going to be like, get rid of every single thing.
0: Poor Paul's going to have a price tag on him by midday.
1: Yeah, you can go.
0: Can I try him out?
1: He'll be checked. Nah, I'll keep him.
0: It's a strange old world, the
1: Amazing,
0: old marketplace.
1: Though.
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23: 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In Port Adelaide, there's a northbound lane closure on Commercial Road following a sewer main collapse. Diversions are in place. Speeds are reduced to 40 for works around Shepherd's Hill Road at Sturt Road, Anzac Highway at Morfitt Road, Victoria Road through North Haven and Outer Harbour, and Main South Road at Happy Valley. There are also works on Waterloo Corner Road, Eastern Parade at Gilman and Hancock Road at Fairview Park. 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Partly cloudy today with a high of 21. Right now it's 15 degrees. 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
25: Good morning, I'm Marianne Harris. Federal senators are demanding the OpenAI chief executive appear before a parliamentary inquiry after admitting its autonomous agents have breached dozens of international organisations, including our Medicare. A nationwide advertising blitz is being launched, alerting Aussies to the signs of bird flu to help protect their pets. Some Aussie families are struggling to find childcare after the federal government froze visas for overseas au pairs. The sudden pause was designed to reduce overall immigration numbers, but has left hundreds of live-in helpers stuck overseas. The federal government's ruled out reintroducing a cut to the fuel excise despite rising fuel prices. And overseas, the death toll continues to rise in what's believed to be a gas explosion that's destroyed a holiday rental in Athens. So far, it's claimed six lives. And dare I even say it, analysts say it's almost certain that the Reserve Bank will raise interest rates when it meets on Tuesday.
22: Nova Sport.
25: Sport and history has been made with the Brisbane Lions winning a third consecutive AFL Premiership. They came from behind in the final quarter to beat the Fremantle Dockers 96-89 in front of a crowd of 123,000 people at the MCG. Brisbane coach Chris Fagan's now weighing up whether or not to retire. Round 7 at the AFLW will continue today when Adelaide hosts Fremantle, and the Wallaroos have overcome a 10-5 deficit at halftime to win their Global Series clash with Scotland 30-10. And that's the latest from the newsroom.
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27: 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Morning, it's Kale. So Sunday over in the States, which will actually be tomorrow morning our time, it's the MTV VMAs. That's where Taylor Swift will debut the music video clip to the new single that dropped Friday, Patient Zero. We're doing more Taylor Swift double plays today. I knew it, knew you straight up.

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1: Sunday morning on Nova. 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I'm in for Jodie and Hazy all of next week, once again, 6 till 10, with their best of. 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

Ella Langley, it's Be Her this morning on Nova. Kale here with you. If you're keen to check out the AFLW Showdown, October 3rd, it's a Saturday night game happening at Alberton Oval. I've got family passes today, plus I'll get you into the Port Adelaide Bowls Club for a free round just before the showdown kicks off. There's fireworks later on. It's a real family event. Opening up 13:24:10 a little later on. Next chance will be just after 11. I've got a throwback from J-Lo next.

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1: 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In Port Adelaide, there's a northbound lane closure on Commercial Road following a sewer main collapse. Diversions are in place. Speeds reduced to 40 for works around Shepherd's Hill Road at Sturt Road, Anzac Highway at Morfitt Road, Victoria Road through North Haven and Outer Harbour, and Main South Road at Happy Valley. 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Partly cloudy today with a high of 21. Right now it's 16 degrees. 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

0: Tailwind today on Nova. From tomorrow morning, there's more chances for you to go on the standby list to fly to Tokyo, Japan. I'm talking flights, accommodation and spending money and just a couple of casual tickets getting you in to go see Benson Boone live in concert. Imagine going over to Tokyo though. Would you hire those go-karts and live out the Super Mario dream that you've always had, driving through the main strip of Tokyo on these go-karts dressed up as Mario Kart characters? Could do that with some of your spending money. We'll give you some time to cruise around Tokyo and those concert tickets to go see Benson Boone win all day tomorrow and all of next week on this standby list. Coming up next, though, how would you like some tickets to the AFLW showdown? I've got family passes.
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22: 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Some of the cheapest unleaded is 224.3 at Liberty Clarence Gardens, United Melrose Park and Hugo St Mary's. Some of the cheapest diesel is 278.9 at Hugo West Hindmarsh and BP X Convenience in Hindmarsh. 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Partly cloudy today with a high of 21. Right now it's 16 degrees. 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
24: Good afternoon, I'm Marianne Harris. The Brisbane Lions are being applauded after their thrilling win in the AFL Grand Final over Fremantle. Over 123,000 people gathered at the MCG to watch the action live. The favourites were trailing by 17 points late in the game, only to kick the final four goals in the last 4 minutes to record a hat-trick of Grand Final triumphs. The final score, 96-89. The family of Constable Mia Lay, who died in a horror car crash while responding to a job, have visited the scene of the accident in Sydney, where floral tributes are being left. Victoria is likely to adopt Jack's Law no matter who wins November state election. This will give police the power to search anyone in public for weapons. Police officers in Queensland have avoided dismissal despite more than 5,000 complaints being made against them. Overseas in Bangkok's been declared a disaster zone after days of continuous heavy rain caused heavy widespread flooding in parts of the Thai capital. And those with B negative and A negative blood types are being encouraged to roll up a sleeve and donate with lifeblood where possible, as supplies of these types are running low.
21: Nova Sport.
24: To sport and recapping, the Brisbane Lions came from behind to beat Fremantle in the final minutes of the match and be crowned AFL Immortals. Lions coach Chris Fagan on his side's comeback.
25: I must admit, sitting there on the bench, I thought that might have been a bridge too far. But as it turned out, we responded immediately, found some momentum from somewhere and were able to get across the line.
24: In the NRL, the Panthers and the Knights will battle it out this afternoon for a spot in the finals next week. And the Wallabies take on defending champions, the Springboks, in the Mandela Challenge plate at Perth Stadium tonight. And that's the latest from the newsroom.
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12: Yes, the celebration continues again today. I have got plenty of Taylor Swift double plays, about to play her new single, Patient Zero, then a throwback, Welcome to New York, then I'll open up 13, 24, 10 family passes to the showdown for AFLW.

to the sun. This is Kale in with you across this weekend, giving you family passes to the AFLW Showdown. It is Port Adelaide taking on the Crows in a Saturday night showdown, October 3rd. You want a family pass, 13, 24, 10, or you can grab your tickets from Ticketmaster. There's even a post-match fireworks show, and I'll give you some tickets into the Port Adelaide Lawn Bowls Club for a free game of lawn bowls before the showdown. How good's that?

0: he is coming to the country, and I tell you what, there are so many keen fans to see Calvin Harris live. If you're keen to head along to the AFLW showdown, when your family passes all this weekend, we're going to Happy Valley. It's Alyssa.
1: Yes, my partner would love to go.
2: Who are they going for?
1: Crows.
0: All right, yeah. Well, let's send you along. You got a family pass to the AFLW showdown.
1: Awesome, thank you. Very, very happy.
0: Yeah, fireworks later on that night. But beforehand, you've also got access into the Port Adelaide Lawn Bowls Club. Maybe don't wear your crow's scarf, I don't know.
1: No, you'll
0: be fine. It's fine. Free family fun game of lawn bowls before the game kicks off, all right?
1: Amazing, thank you so much.
0: If you're keen as well, more tickets on the way today at Nova, or grab your tickets from Ticketmaster for Port Adelaide and the Crows in the AFLW Saturday Night Showdown, October 3rd. 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
3: 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In Wingfield, look out for a hazard on the north-south motorway near Rosberg Road. In Beulah Park, reports of a crash on the parade at Portrush Road. In Port Adelaide, there's a northbound lane closure on Commercial Road following a sewer main collapse. Diversions are in place there, and today's mobile speed cameras include Main North Road at Enfield and Hanson Road at Wingfield. 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Partly cloudy with a high of 21. Right now it's 16 degrees. 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

party starting. See you at the bar, you was hardly talking. That's when I knew that your heart was scarring. 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

0: This is Nova, right across Adelaide today. It is Kale with you. I'm back tomorrow morning and all of next week in for Jodie and Hazy with their best of. Got some of their best moments from the year so far. They're off for week one of the school holidays. If you've got some kids looking for something to get up to, every day next week I'll be giving away family experiences to Tree Climb, and this is going to be so popular. I've got hundreds and hundreds of dollars worth of gift cards to the original Pancake Kitchen. So if you've got some kids that want to go out for some little snacks, little treats, I'm talking your pancakes, your waffles, your milkshakes, all sorts. Keep it Nova every day next week. I will be handing out so many gift cards. Up next, though, let's do another Taylor Swift double play. She dropped a new album that's a bit of a remake from end of last year, The Life of a Showgirl, with four extra tracks on it. Her single is Patient Zero on straight after these.
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25: 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In Port Adelaide, there's a northbound lane closure on Commercial Road following a sewer main collapse. Diversions are in place. Getting busy Halifax Street between King William Street and Pulteney Street and Perry Street between King William Street and Pulteney Street. Speeds reduced to 40 for works around Shepherd's Hill Road at Sturt Road, Anzac Highway at Morfitt Road, Victoria Road through North Haven and Outer Harbour, and Main South Road at Happy Valley. 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Partly cloudy today with a high of 21. Right now it's 16 degrees. 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
27: Good afternoon, I'm Marianne Harris. The Brisbane Lions are being applauded after their thrilling win in the AFL Grand Final over Fremantle. Over 123,000 people gathered at the MCG to watch the action live. The favourites were trailing by 17 points late in the game, only to kick the final four goals in the last 4 minutes to record a hat-trick of Grand Final triumphs. The final score, 96-89. The family of Constable Mia Leigh, who died in a horror car crash while responding to a job, have visited the scene of the accident in Sydney, where floral tributes are being left. Victoria is likely to adopt Jack's Law no matter who wins November state election. This will give police the power to search anyone in public for weapons. Police officers in Queensland have avoided dismissal despite more than 5,000 complaints being made against them. Overseas in Bangkok's been declared a disaster zone after days of continuous heavy rain caused heavy widespread flooding in parts of the Thai capital. And those with B negative and A negative blood types are being encouraged to roll up a sleeve and donate with lifeblood where possible, as supplies of these types are running low.
24: Nova Sport.
27: To sport and recapping, the Brisbane Lions came from behind to beat Fremantle in the final minutes of the match and be crowned AFL Immortals. Lions coach Chris Fagan on his side's comeback.
28: I must admit, sitting there on the bench, I thought that might have been a bridge too far. But as it turned out, we responded immediately, found some momentum from somewhere and were able to get across the line.
27: In the NRL, the Panthers and the Knights will battle it out this afternoon for a spot in the finals next week. And the Wallabies take on defending champions, the Springboks, in the Mandela Challenge played at Perth Stadium tonight. And that's the latest from the newsroom.
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0: I'm loving these Taylor Swift double plays. Today was a fairy tale. Her throwback is on after the single that drops Friday afternoon, 1:30. Patient Zero. She's re-released her album from the end of last year with four new tracks. We love it. Then $100 to the Pancake Kitchen coming up.

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0: fresh hits and throwbacks. Snoop Dogg, Pharrell Williams. Beautiful. Kale win right across Adelaide today, 13-24-10. Put the call out before. Name something on the original Pancake Kitchen menu for a chance to win $100 to spend there. Shannon, what have you got for me?
1: Banana caramel waffles.
0: Banana caramel waffles?
1: They're pretty good.
0: Here it is. Yeah, banana. Yep, you've done it. That's on the menu. Tick, tick, tick. $100 to spend.
1: Thanks, darling.
0: So it comes to 3 Belgian waffles topped with caramelised bananas in a rich caramel sauce and ice cream. Sold it to me.
1: Yeah.
0: How good's that? The original Pancake Kitchen, from classic pancakes to all-day breakfast and dinner options, there's something for everyone at the Pancake Kitchen. Enjoy it.
1: Thank you.
0: Very welcome. And keep it on Nova. More of these

0: 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Adelaide's favourite way to wake up.
1: Research shows that optimists live 8 years longer than people who aren't quite as optimistic about things.
2: And what's the opposite of an optimist, Andrew?
1: A negatist.
0: Jodie and Hazy. Adelaide's favourite way to wake up. On Nova 919.
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1: Ladies and gentlemen,
2: 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Japan.
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0: Okay, so you love Benson Boone, your best friend loves Benson Boone, and you've never been to Tokyo, Japan, and you thought, gee, I wouldn't mind seeing Benson Boone over in Tokyo, Japan. If I'm speaking directly to you, oh, you could be scoring this. All of next week, get your name on this standby list. We want to fly you to Japan to go see Benson Boone with flights, accommodation, and spending money. Cruising around Japan, checking out their culture, checking out some of their food, grabbing those matcha iced lattes would just be next level. And then going to a concert to see Benson Boone live in Japan, probably a little different than seeing him anywhere else in the world. From tomorrow morning, Mel Trusina across your Monday has your chance to win.
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19: 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Checking the weather, partly cloudy today, heading for a top of 21 degrees. Tomorrow, partly cloudy and a max of 27. Right now, we're sitting on 19 degrees. Score a win at Dan Murphy's. 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
17: 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It's Kale. Before I do that, it's time for another Taylor Swift double play. I've got You Belong With Me after her fresh hit that dropped on Friday 1:30. It's Patient Zero.

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The Savo on Nova. Hopefully your Sunday is going well. This weekend, family passes to the AFLW Showdown. It's on October 3rd, Port Adelaide taking on the Crows. You want a family pass? Plus, I'll give you access to the Port Adelaide Lawn Bowls Club for a free game of lawn bowls. 13, 24, 10 on Nova.

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0: Going for Crows or Paw?
1: Crows.
0: Crows, that's two today. Let's send you along. You're going. You've got a family pass.
1: Excellent. Thank you so much.
0: Very welcome. And I'll give you access to the Port Adelaide Lawn Bowls Club as well for a free game of lawn bowls before the showdown kicks off. Why not?
1: Great. Thanks.
0: Enjoy plenty of fun for the whole family, including a post-match fireworks show. 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

0: for me. Passing things over to Jermaine, who's got all the details on how you could be flown to Tokyo, Japan to go see Benson Boone live in concert. He's also got more Taylor Swift double plays, the new single Patient Zero after these.
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20: 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In Port Adelaide, there's an offbound lane closure on Commercial Road following a sewer main collapse. Diversions are in place there. It's busy on Halifax Street between King William Street and Pulteney Street. Also busy on Peary Street between King William Street and Pulteney Street. Camden Park, roadworks on Anzac Highway near Morford Road, down to 40 kilometres per hour in both directions. 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Right now, it's 20 degrees on Adelaide's Nova 919. 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
1: All right, who else is just smashing Patient Zero on replay right now? The brand new Taylor Swift song from her album, The Life of a Showgirl, The Encore, which is out now. Let's give it a spin right now. It is smooth, it is soothing, and it's perfect for a Sunday. Let's go.

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fresh hits and throwbacks here on Nova. You're on air with Jermaine. I've got 9 minutes of the biggest bangers from the 2000s ready to go after this. A bit of Sophie Ellis Bextor, a bit of Kanye and Daft Punk, and a classic from The Killers. Oh yeah, we're going to do it all after Ella Langley, Choosing Texas.

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0: Have you had to listen to Patient Zero yet? Oh, the world is just going crazy over Tay Tay. As always, fresh hits and throwbacks here on Nova. You're on air with Jermaine. Do you know what else I'm going to make you go crazy for? How about taking you to one of the biggest holiday destinations in the world, Tokyo, Japan, to see one of the biggest stars in the world, Benson Boone? Oh yeah, we're doing that here on Nova. 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Good luck. Do you know who else I'm going crazy for? A bit of Bruno, because he's coming to the country in Feb. And this song just elevates a Sunday afternoon. On My Soul, ready to go in the next 5 minutes. Stay right there.
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19: 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Some of the cheapest unleaded is 224.3 at Liberty Clarence Gardens, United Melrose Park and Hugo St Mary's. 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Now that's mighty good lunch value at Faster Pasta. Partly cloudy and a top of 27 tomorrow, getting down to 11 degrees tonight. Right now it's 19 degrees on Adelaide's Nova 919. 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

Sunday afternoon. Fresh hits and throwbacks here on Nova. You're on air with Jermaine. Have you heard that fresh hit from Ray? It's called Joy. When I hear that song, my Sunday afternoon just gets better and better. I'm going to play it in the next three songs' time after brand new O-Rod. This is Stupid Song here on Nova.

0: good is this tune? It's from Adela, Ain't in LA, here on Nova.
1: Ladies and gentlemen,
2: 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You and a mate. Japan.
1: My name is Benson Boone.
0: All right, you're on air with Jermaine here on Nova, and let's get you one of the best holidays you could ever get for 2026. Let's get you to where everyone wants to go right now, Japan. You know, sipping on some matchas, maybe going to an omakase, and seeing one of the biggest stars in the world, Benson Boone. I can't think of a better holiday experience than that, okay? 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Good luck. Keep it on us for your chance to win. Let's get on more fresh hits and throwbacks right after this. A bit of a throwback from Shaggy on the way. And we love a bit of Ariana. I don't think I've quite processed that she's not going to be around in the pop world for long. So Hate That I Made You Love Me plays after this.
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0: the song that's all over your socials and all over Nova. Huge L moving to the sun here on Nova. You're on air with Jermaine. Let's keep the fresh hits and throwbacks going. We're doing a Tay-Tay double play after this to celebrate her brand new single, Patient Zero. It is the most smooth and soothing song she's done. And I love Taylor Swift when she plays your best friend. And that's the vibe you're going to get in Patient Zero in the next five.
1: Fresh hits. Fresh hits and throwbacks. Let's go. Nova. One of the biggest sporting weekends is back. Bigger and better than ever before.
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1: 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The BP Adelaide Grand Final is back this November. And only Nova has your free ticket sorted.
3: 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Thank you very much.
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19: 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Let's go to Alexander with today's forecast.
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23: 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North Adelaide, we've got a crash causing delays northbound on Park Road. In Wayville, look out for delays both ways on Greenhill Road at Goodwood Road. South Plimpton, also seeing delays in both directions on Cross Road at Marion Road. In Gilman, roadworks on Eastern Parade near Wicker Road, down to 40 kilometres per hour in both directions. 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Getting down to 11 degrees tonight, tomorrow partly cloudy and a top of 27. Right now it's 20 degrees on Adelaide's Nova 919. 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
25: 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Hey, it's Taylor. The world's biggest star is back.
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27: Oh, yes, it's Jermaine here, and I'm going to be a bit vulnerable. Having the worst week in a very long time. And do you know what I love? Songs where Taylor Swift plays as your best friend. And that's the vibe for this brand new song, Patient Zero. It is soothing to the soul. Let's get it on right now.

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A bit of throwback Robbie for your Sunday afternoon here on Nova. And if you want to hear throwbacks like that 24-7, you know, just curated stuff. Nova Throwbacks on the Nova Player app. Top tier stuff on there. Let's get back into the freshies and throwbacks. I am loving this tune from Jamie Miller, Baby Doll. All over my socials, it is a cutesy summer love song. It plays in the next 15 minutes. But right now, I'm in my off-campus vibe. Let's get on this tune from the beaches. Edge of the Earth for your Sunday afternoon here on Nova.

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0: Della Lefty for your Sunday afternoon here on Nova. You're on air with Jermaine. We've got more fresh hits and throwbacks on the way, like that brand new Taylor Swift song. I'm going to tell you, in my opinion, Patient Zero is as if it's All Too Well spoken in the perspective of your best friend. 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
25: 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In Wayville, the capital lays on Green Hill Road at Goodwood Road. North Haven, we have roadworks on Victoria Road near Sir Keith Smith Drive. That's down to 40 kilometres per hour in both directions there. Camden Park, look out for works on Anzac Highway near Morford Road. A reduced speed limit to 40 k's both ways. 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Getting down to 11 degrees tonight, tomorrow partly cloudy at a top of 27. Right now it's 19 degrees on Adelaide's Nova 919. 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
0: I got to tell you, I've been loving this brand new song from Taylor Swift because it's one of those, I got you. 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

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You're on air with Jermaine. 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Yeah.

0: Monday afternoon, just nice, smooth, and cruisy. Fresh hits and throwbacks here on Nova. You're on air with Jermaine, a bit of O-Rod on the way very soon. But can I tell you something? I think I have just the trip you need. 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

0: hits and throwbacks here on Nova. You're on air with Jermaine. How did everyone feel about Kylie's epic performance at the AFL Grand Final? Well, your girl Maddie Rowe is going to tell you all about it with the Maddie Rowe Oz Music Show. And get this, she's also got Penau on the show and some of Jess Malboy and Jason Derulo, all happening right after this. Stay right there.
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27: 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At Edwardstown, reports of a problem for Cross Road around the intersection with South Road. Seeing some minor delays in all directions right now. Hindmarsh, the NBL season getting underway again with a match at the Adelaide Entertainment Centre, which is on the wind down. Traffic rather busy in the area always, on the likes of Manton Street, Adam Street and Port Road in particular, which is very well attended for the southbound run. Not far away, southbound delays as well through the work zone on South Road around West Everton Road, delays back to Hindmarsh Avenue. At Anytime Fitness, unlock your fit for you. 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Dropping to 11 degrees overnight, a partly cloudy top of 27 on the way for tomorrow, right now 18 degrees. 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Stock up for game day in September 29 at participating stores. That's the latest traffic, Adelaide's Nova 919.
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47: Oh my God, I am still recovering from the Kylie Minogue AFL pre-show yesterday. What the hell? What? It was one of the most iconic things I have ever seen. Everything you need to know about Kylie and her special guests and every surprise that we saw yesterday on the TV screens coming up in the Music Minute when I get you across the biggest Australian music news headlines. I am also hanging out with Peter from Penyao. You'll know them from the Cold Heart remix with Elton John. If Elton John is knocking on Penyao's door to do remixes, who else? Diana Ross, Chris Martin from Coldplay, Elvis Presley. I mean, not Elvis, but his team. We're going to talk to Peter from Penyao in the next 20 minutes or so to talk about collaborations and their brand new number one ARIA charting dance record, Arcade. Plus, you might have seen the news, Calvin Harris has sold out the largest ever electronic headline show in Australian history. I tried to get tickets. I did get tickets. I hope you did too. 330,000 tickets were sold. So congratulations to everyone going to Calvin Harris next year. It's going to be amazing. No supports have been announced yet. I want to put this guy's hand up. His name is Tobias. He is from Melbourne. He makes club-ready bangers, and I think he would be the perfect Calvin Harris support. Brand new music from Tobias now. This is Where You Really Come From on the Maddie Rowe Oz Music Show here at Nova.

0: hearing Dom Dolla play that out live on Nova. The Matty Rowe Oz Music Show gets you big Australian music news headlines just like that in the Music Minute. Let's do it.
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0: Sunday night, honestly, it's been a huge week in Australian music. ARIA nominations are officially out for 2026. The Strokes are coming to Australia. And Yeehaw, CMC Country Music Festival, dropped their lineup last week. If you were wondering, what else is happening in Aussie music? Let's do the big headlines now, starting with...
3: Hi, this is Kylie Minogue.
0: I mean, I don't even have to say the words, but it was incredible. It was show-stopping. Maybe the greatest AFL pre-show of all time. I am talking about Miss Kylie Minogue, who played to 100,000 people at the MCG in Melbourne and to millions of people around Australia, including myself, via the television. We had a big Team Kylie set up in our living room yesterday. You can see it all on Instagram at The Matty Rowe Show. But yes, Kylie Minogue played hits spanning across 5 decades yesterday. My personal highlight was G Flip coming out to do Padam Padam on the red electric guitar. And Kylie Minogue, I don't know if you saw this, but Kylie kissed G Flip's Kylie Minogue tattoo on their left arm. And I don't think G Flip has recovered since.

0: unemployed boys were then the train conductors for locomotion. Of Kylie's performance was when she came up behind the giant red Sharon AFL ball on the spider cam attached to a basket, like a silver basket, and she had her sunnies on. She looked so cool singing the iconic La La La, and then all of the people in the crowd sang the La La La back. Can't Get You Out of My Head, the Dom Dolla remix, which played out as Dom acted as the ground control with his little red glow sticks guiding Kylie to safety. When will the remix be out? When is it out? Kylie has once again proven that she is the greatest of all time. Up next in the Music Minute. Up next, could Shannon Knoll really be playing the NRL pre-show next Sunday? Some people seem to think so. Knollsy put his hand up for the gig last week with an AI-generated tile that he posted to Instagram. Knollsy, speaking to the Today Show, was asked whether he'd heard back from the NRL about his request.
1: Have you heard anything yet from the NRL?
2: No, I'm not holding my breath, mate. I don't think there'll be too many phone calls, but I think one thing, there'll be probably plenty of money left over for grassroots footy if they got me instead of Tane tonight.
0: NRL chairman Peter Volandis has since teased with Fox Sport that there could be a last-minute surprise. Shannon Knoll is waiting in the ranks, and he has said he'd even play the show for free. And finally, the VMA Video Music Awards are tomorrow. Australia's Tame Impala is up for two awards, including Best Alternative Work and Song of the Summer for Dracula featuring Jenny. Madonna is going to open the VMAs tomorrow, while Snoop Dogg is hosting, and I have seen the leaked seating plan. Troye Sivan will be seated next to Lisa from Blackpink and right behind Madonna. Watch the VMAs from 9:30 a.m. Australian Eastern Standard Time tomorrow on Paramount Plus. And let's relive her iconic AFL pre-show performance from yesterday. Kylie Minogue.

give you love. Jason Derulo, who was on the show last week with Miss Jessica Malboy. That is Give You Love on the Oz Music Show tonight at Nova. Jess Malboy recently performed as part of the John Farnham tribute show in Melbourne a couple of weeks ago. If you missed it, you weren't able to get there, they are going to replay a re-edited version of that big John Farnham tribute concert in select Hoyt cinemas pretty soon. So watch this space.

0: from Finau is here. Number one dance record arcade. You're looking LA fresh right now. You've got a nice LA looking haircut. Yeah, right. You live in LA.
1: Do I?
0: Yeah, I think so.
1: This is an LA looking haircut.
0: I don't know, and I mean that like with good intention. You look fresh is what I want to say.
1: Thank you. Thank you. I'm pretty jet lagged, but I was going to say I really like your jersey.
0: Oh, thank you.
1: It looks like the Real Madrid
0: It's
1: colors,
0: Arsenal.
1: But it's not. It's Arsenal.
0: Yeah. And it's a Steph Catley jersey. She's at one of the Matildas. I'm a big fan.
1: Oh,
0: so.
1: Cool.
0: Yeah.
1: Respect.
0: How is it coming from America to Australia? How's it all feeling? What's the first
1: it's
0: thing
1: great.
0: You do
1: I
0: when
1: love,
0: you get back?
1: I love coming to Australia. The first thing I do is get a coffee.
0: Of because, course. You, know, you have
1: and,
0: to.
1: And bacon. I get a like a breakfast sandwich.
0: Yes, because American bacon doesn't hit the same.
1: It's not the same.
0: It's kind of
1: like a completely different part of the pig.
0: Am I allowed to say that? Yeah, of course.
1: It's not the same, but they don't cook it the same. Like it's you have to burn it. Pretty much.
0: Disgusting.
1: It's crispy bacon.
0: Yes.
1: You get used to it.
0: Finau have worked with so many incredible artists. When was the last time you felt that buzz by an artist where an artist rolled into your studio and you went, this person's going to be massive?
1: A lot of the time these days you don't actually get in the room with people. Yeah. A lot of the time they're sending you things. But I mean, it's also sometimes you meet someone, like we worked with Chris Martin. We did a Coldplay remix. But normally when you do a remix, they just send you the parts and you do the remix and maybe you have a bit of contact with the artist, but it's normally just like, oh, here it is and whatever. But he was so involved and he was like, oh, come out to our studio in Malibu. And
0: he's old school.
1: Yeah, he is. And he's really actually cares about everything. And so we did a session with him, which is really unusual for a remix. And we played it to him for the first time in the studio and he was like, oh, I love it. I just don't like this section. So let's just get rid of that sound and I'm going to like play piano. And like he did some extra vocals which weren't on the original mix. You know, it was amazing to have that level of finesse, you know, from
0: so
1: an artist
0: cool.
1: And that, and yeah, it's so interesting. Like I've never done that with like someone who remixed us.
0: Is there a song that you've always wanted to put a Finau touch on?
1: Stevie Wonder would obviously be amazing.
0: Amazing,
1: there was
0: yeah.
1: a time when that like almost happened.
0: Wow.
1: To the point where I was like going through the whole catalogue and like making notes and like really delving into it. And you just remind yourself how incredible he is. He's also just incredible. And he played all that, like every instrument on a lot of those records. You know, like Bowie, David Bowie, mm-hmm. like definitely. Like there's just so many people.
0: Yeah, the icons.
1: So many. And the incredible singers, you know, because you're going to, depending on how you approach it, you're probably going to like, you know, I don't know, change a lot of stuff in the music. But if you've got that voice
0: Diana
1: that speaks
0: Ross?
1: To people, it doesn't, oh, absolutely.
0: Elvis.
1: Definitely. Elvis, yeah, we did Elvis. Yeah, that was great. That was, and also that was with Baz Luhrmann, which is, you know, he's amazing to work with. So fascinated by music and knows so much about music, which is not every director is like that. You know, some directors are very hands off and yeah. So that was great. That was kind of deep in the pandemic we did that.
0: So cool. You've done so many cool things as Finau. You're on tour currently playing a couple of shows before the end of the
1: year.
0: Yes,
1: going to be really loud.
0: I have seen you guys
1: Always.
0: Before and you are loud. And Nick has also mentioned that sometimes he cries during a show. Does that still happen? Is he crying?
1: I don't know. I hope so.
0: Okay.
1: I hope he's
0: in
1: brought
0: like
1: to tears.
0: Like
1: in
0: wonder
1: and
0: awe.
1: In a beautiful way.
0: Yeah. Yes, exactly.
1: Yeah. I don't know.
0: Maybe he
1: does that without me noticing.
0: Hey.
1: Well, I'm like more behind him with all the nerdy stuff. So maybe, I don't know, maybe
0: you
1: he's doing that secretly.
0: Yeah.
1: Maybe I...
0: Nick's over there having a moment and you're just vibing out on the synth.
1: I'm just, yeah, exactly.
0: Best.
1: Nerding out in my little cubbyhole.
0: You're the best. Thanks so much for always giving such beautiful answers to every question. And always a beautiful chat.
1: Okay.
0: Peter from
1: Thanks
0: Finau.
1: For having me.
0: Arcade album is out now as well. Congratulations and good luck with the shows.
1: Thank you. And thanks for supporting Australian music. I love your show.
0: Oh, honestly, it's the best job in the world. Let's do it. Finau, with the warning, this is Tu Corazón on the Matty Rowe Oz Music Show at Nova.

0: 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Well done.
1: 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Did you shut it?
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Row Oz Music Show playing the Aussie artist who is going on tour with Benson Boone across Australia in November this year. That is Rule. And apparently Benson Boone has been spotted in Australia in Wollongong in the past few days.

Toro Oz Music Show playing the Aussie artist who is going on tour with Benson Boone across Australia in November this year. That is Rule. And apparently Benson Boone has been spotted in Australia in Wollongong in the past few days. I don't know why he's hanging out in the Gong.

0: Will he backflip in the streets of Australia? Who knows? My name is Maddie Rowe. This is the Maddie Rowe Oz Music Show, celebrating Australian music as we do every Sunday night from 6 p.m. ARIA nominations dropped a few days ago. I want to get you across everything you need to know right now. All right, the ARIAs are going down November 18 this year at Sydney's Horton Pavilion. I still don't know what I'm wearing, but if anyone has like a cool, colourful suit hookup, slide in my DMs. Let me know. My name's Maddie Rowe. Here are the biggest headlines from ARIA nominations, which dropped a couple of days ago. In with an incredible 8 nominations is Australia's Genesis Owusu. You might have heard this song in the new Apple campaign. So Genesis having a great year, 8 nominations for him, and also 8 nominations for Tame Impala. This song has been everywhere this year. It has spent 18 weeks in the ARIA Singles Top 10. It's also nominated for 2 VMAs tomorrow. So that's the highest noms. 7 noms for the incredible Eka Vandal as well. She debuted at Coachella earlier in the year and opened for Deftones across Australia. Then you've got artists like G-Flip, who are up for 5 nominations alongside Baker Boy, Boy Soda, Miss Kanina and Nina Jirachi, while Troye Sivan, Dom Dolla and the DMAs have 4 nominations. Bet on Fire, G-Flip is also nominated for Song of the Year, which you can actually vote for. You can do that now on the ARIA's website. So Bet on Fire, potential Song of the Year. Sunny Federa's Think About Us, also up for Song of the Year, which we've played a bunch of on this show. And Dancing 2, Kelly Holiday, also a Song of the Year potential. So if you want to get involved in the ARIAs this year, head to the ARIAs website to vote. You can also jump on Spotify as well and vote this year. Winners are going to be revealed November 18th at the Horton Pavilion in Sydney. And I wanted to quickly highlight the best pop release category, which just has all of our incredible Aussie artists on it. Oz Music Show artists, I should say. G-Flip is nominated for best pop release for Bet on Fire. Kylie Minogue is in the category with Tame Impala and Troye Sivan. And I got to speak to one of my favourite Melbourne girl groups, Blusher. As soon as nominations dropped, Blusher are in the best pop release category. This is their first ever ARIA nomination. And I got to speak to Miranda from Blusher about it.
1: It's so crazy. Yeah, I think it's like so beautiful. And what a crazy category as well. Like, it's literally all of our favorite Australian artists in that category.
0: G-Flip, so, Kylie Minogue, yeah. Tame Impala, Troye Sivan. Blusher came up first in that best pop release category, and then you see the artists that follow. What was your immediate reaction?
1: I feel like seeing y'all like faces come up was kind of like a jump scare in the best way. I was just like, whoa.
0: I would love to see Blusher take out that best pop release category. First nomination ever. The ARIAs are going down November 18th. Congratulations to all of our amazing artists who are nominated. This is Raja from Blusher, ARIA nominated song right now. When it's just-

0: Tame Impala's Dracula, nominated for 2 VMA Music Awards tomorrow. You can watch it all play out live on Paramount Plus from 9:30 a.m. tomorrow morning. This is the Maddie Rowe Oz Music Show. 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
0: 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I am Maddie, and the Fresh Find is where I play you a brand new Australian song you need to add to your playlists. This one is coming from an Aussie guy by the name of Nick Ward. You might have seen him support Troye Sivan on his last tour. This song is called Jenny, and any song with a repeated girl's name in it instantly is catchy to me. My mum's name is also Jenny, so shout out Jenny Rowe. I know she's listening. This song was written by Nick Ward when he was driving through Auckland suburbs in New Zealand. They were stopping at Chinese restaurants to write lyrics. So instantly this song feels really fun and playful, really casual as well. It's way more casual than a lot of Nick Ward's other stuff. This is really big, like 70s soft rock kind of anthem. I think you're really going to love this song. Jenny from Nick Ward is my fresh find on the Maddie Rowe Oz Music Show at Nova. Catch you tomorrow.

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1: 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What about the other day when they said, "Hey, Joe, we need to have a meeting. Can you bring a support person?" You said, "Absolutely, I love my supporters."
0: Jodie and Hazy, Adelaide's favourite way to wake up on Nova 919. 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
2: It's your Sunday night going, friends. It is Gem hanging out with ya. On Friday was a huge day with Tay-Tay dropping The Life of a Showgirl, the encore. So many incredible songs on there, including this one. It's Patient Zero on Nova.

0: because I just might on Nova. American country pop artist Stella Lefty is a huge Swiftie.
1: I remember, like, right before my freshman year, there's that song 15 of hers that's like, it's your freshman year and you're gonna be here. And I remember, like, screaming those words with my dad. We were screaming them together.
0: That is so cute. Let's get on Stella Lefty's hit Boston right now on Nova.

0: Twilight, the LAs with There She Goes on Nova. This song is forever reminding us of off campus, and I love it. Aussie G Flip with Bed on Fire. This song is also up for Best Pop Release of the Arias, which is massive. I can't wait to play it for you next on Nova.
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0: Hey, throwback Annie. From Mother Monster. We just danced on Nova, and I can't believe she's a mum now. So happy for her. And coming up,
1: 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It's good to see you.
0: I'll tell you how you could be off to Japan to see Benson Boone live before he comes to Australia on Nova.
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12: Get ready, Australia.
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0: Just picture yourself hopping on that plane going to Japan to see Benson Boone live with your bestie. He's such an incredible performer and he does backflips as well. And it's amazing. It's like, how are you doing that while singing? He's so good live. And you'll be able to see him before he comes here for his tour in November, which is so exciting. Make sure you head to the Nova Player and register and listen in tomorrow morning from 9 to get yourself on the standby list. Benson Boone is bringing his Wanted Man tour to Australia this November. Tickets are on sale now. For all the details, head to frontiertouring.com. And right now, a fresh hit from Tay Tay. I love this song. It's called Patient Zero on Nova.

0: Calvin Harris and Sam Smith with Desire on Nova. And Calvin is coming here next February for his tour. And it's sold out in minutes, so we added more dates.
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0: It's so good to have Miley back, coming up her fresh hit Bass Persuades on Nova.
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0: Olivia Dean with Sam Fender, Rain Me In on Nova. Japan to see Benson Boone live with your bestie. That trip of a lifetime. I'll tell you how you can be there next on Nova. Nova.
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0: Yes, we're sending you to Japan to see Benson Boone live with your bestie. It looks so incredible there. I always see videos pop up on my TikTok of all the foods to try in 7-Eleven and like the strawberry and cream sandwiches. They look so delicious. There you go. You can go and try them while you're there. See all the beautiful sceneries. Go to Tokyo Disneyland. There's so much to see. Make sure you head to the Nova Player and register and listen in tomorrow morning from 9 a.m. to get yourself on the standby list. Benson Boone is bringing his Wanted Man tour to Australia this November. Tickets are on sale now. For all the details, head to frontiertouring.com. And right now, it is brand new Taylor Swift, Patient Zero. It came out on Friday on Nova.

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1: That is Aussie Jack Ray with Look At You on Nova. He's definitely an Aussie to watch. This song is giving us those summer vibes. Aussie, Sunny Federa and Crystal. It's My Loving on Nova.

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Really wanna make you mine. 4, 5, 6, come on and get your kicks. 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

0: Newport with Fickle on Nova coming up. This hit from Dave and Tev. With a rain dance, it plays on the other side of this on Nova.
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Let's get the party started. 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Friends to lovers need a part to star in. Like, wait, babe, let me

0: on tour at the moment. That is Keita Alexander with Worth It on Nova. 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Zero from The Life of a Showgirl, The Encore, along with three other songs. They're also amazing. I'm going to play this one for you next on Nova.
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0: 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On Friday, Taylor Swift dropped The Life of a Showgirl, The Encore, which includes four bonus songs. And this was the inspo behind one of the songs.
20: One of my friends told us that she had been reached out to by the new girlfriend of an ex of hers, asking for guidance on if she had had the same experiences with this guy that this new girlfriend was having. And just kind of how surreal those conversations can be.
0: I love that. Let's get it on. 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

Green Windows Bleeds on Nova. I love that he creates a lot of the visuals himself, like the artwork that he does. He's so talented. And right now, this here from our Aussie queen, Kylie Minogue. She's back in the country. This is Light Up on Nova.

0: It is so good to have them back. Rogue Traders teaming up with Danny Minogue, Dirty Dirty Disco on Nova. And Rogue Traders are also heading on tour soon. I can't wait to hear that song live and all of their throwbacks as well. They have so many amazing songs. We're sending you to see Benson Boone in Japan with your bestie. I'll tell you how you could be there next on Nova.
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0: They're back, Aussie DMAs with Hurricane on Nova. We want to send you to Japan to see Benson Boone. With your bestie, that trip of a lifetime. He has so many hits. He does backflips on stage. I don't know how he does that. And Japan is such a beautiful place. Make sure you're listening in tomorrow morning to get yourself on the standby list. Benson Boone is bringing his Wanted Man tour to Australia this November. 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
0: Just Sunday night going, friends. It is Jem hanging out with you on Friday. Tay-Tay dropped The Life of a Showgirl, The Encore, which includes 4 bonus tracks, including this one. It's called Patient Zero.

That is Aussie Bujara with Gentlemen on Nova. Right now, fresh here from Aussie, Sunny Federa teaming up with Libyanka. Little fun fact for you, this song was actually co-written by Ray. It's called Let Me Be In Your Arms on Nova.

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1: 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Mitch Turi and Nikki Osborne are back tomorrow from 4 p.m. sending you to see Benson Boone in Japan before he heads down under for his tour this November. And coming up, this fresh hit from Hugel. 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

0: I love that Lady Hawk. It is My Delirium. Friday night, Ricky Lee and Tim, we're just playing bangers between now and 7.
1: And you're a real Lady Hawk girl.
0: I love her so much.
1: She's watching you rock out with your during that song.
0: She was like Lord before Lord.
2: Yeah, I see.
0: New Zealand and cool. Just so cool. And I would even say a little bit underrated. Go check out Lady Hawk this weekend. Just stream her like crazy.
1: What do you think is the best Lady Hawk song?
0: My Delirium's up there. Paris is Burning's great. So many. Just go check them out. Right now, though, not the serious reasons, but the funny reasons you may have called. 000.
1: Maybe one of the kids accidentally called because they lost their teddy and they thought that was the thing that you do. Or did grandma have like heartburn and she thought she was having a heart attack? You know what I mean? Like, not real things. Were there some silly things? And we obviously don't encourage this. Was there a reason that you called 000 that you maybe didn't need to?
0: This is a bit of an emergency. This story you're about to tell us.
1: This is an emergency. Police in England are begging residents to stop misusing emergency service calls after a man called to complain that the gin he ordered was alcohol-free.
0: And gin?
1: Obviously, it was an emergency that he needed immediate assistance with.
3: Is it possible to send a police car or something down to Tesco Extra to mediate over a problem? I've just gone in now. They've got these miniature Gordon gin with tonic. It's in the alcohol section. I'm going over the park because it's nice and cool. I'm sitting in shade and I look at it. It's zero alcohol. And I just bought it back.
4: You need to take that with Tesco. That's not a
3: problem. No, because I'm really angry.
0: So you bought a little Gordon's gin from Tesco that was alcohol free.
1: Yeah.
0: And he's called emergency
1: to come and sort it out because it's got no alcohol in it. And the emergency service person
0: You're right.
1: just said, okay, this is not a police matter, which no. it isn't, but obviously he was very worked up about it.
0: It is confusing over there when they sell alcohol in supermarkets.
1: They do that in New Zealand too.
0: Do they?
1: Just next to the veggies.
0: I know our supermarkets are own like BWS and Liquorland and stuff like that, but it's in the actual aisles.
1: Yeah, it's amazing. And in the US, they do that as well. It's so good.
0: All right, let's go to Lauren.
5: So I had moved out of home for the first time and I was living on my own and I heard like the most horrific breaking, smashing noises and stuff coming from like my kitchen area.
1: Oh,
5: so the bedroom
1: God.
5: Was pretty separate from, it was down a hallway and immediately panicked, immediately worst case scenario, thought someone was breaking into the home.
1: Of course.
5: Called 000, panicking, someone's broken into the home, blah, blah, blah, blah. And then the sound just immediately stopped and I thought, okay, well, a burglar's just not going to stop whatever they're doing. They're pretty rampant from all of my Law and Order SVU days.
1: Oh, of course. Anyway, from all of your deep research.
5: Yes, exactly. Yes. Those crime documentaries, they really came in handy. And then went down the hallway and I have a massive Maine Coon cat and she'd obviously found a cockroach or something and was just playing the most violent game of chases. Everything smashed, everything broken, water glasses smashed everywhere. And she just stared up at me. And the most like embarrassing thing as well is that they go, okay, who do you want us to send? Police? Well, and I go, whoopsies.
1: Oh, no.
0: Those cats are massive as well.
1: Really?
0: Jermaine,
1: can you pull up a photo of one of those?
0: They are huge.
1: What's it called?
0: A Maine Coon.
1: A Maine Coon cat.
0: Yeah.
1: Oh my gosh.
0: Beck, hello. Why? Is it your 3-year-old son that called 000?
6: Yeah, he was at daycare and they were learning about 000 and all the fire police and he called the fire brigade on the daycare telephone.
1: Just to say hi?
6: Yeah, he did. He got through. He actually got through to the fire brigade and then they were like, why is he on the phone? And they took the phone off him and they were like, no, we actually don't need you. We're really sorry.
1: Oh, buddy.
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0: drooping with salt and pepper, which I still put on my steak, by the way. Even though Matt Moran told me not to put the pepper part of the salt and pepper on my steak, I still do it. I did it last night. It was amazing.
1: Did you? Yeah, we've asked a lot of chefs this actual question, and everyone says don't put the pepper on, but we've been doing it and we like it. But I have started listening to our chef friends who definitely know better than
0: because
1: us because they're actual
0: pepper
1: chefs.
0: Burns. Oh.
1: And I've been doing it. I've been cooking my steaks with just salt. And then adding the pepper at the end, just as a little finisher, and it's as delicious.
0: You do you. While we talk about cooking, let's talk about really selling, because these Newcastle girls, Kiara and Elle, owners of Saint, S-S-A-I-N-T, chased after Harry Styles on the streets of New York for, let's say, a kilometre to give him a gift bag of their stuff. They're both on the phone from New York City now.
2: Hi, guys. Hello, how are you?
1: Hi, very good, thank you. Whereabouts are you right now?
2: Oh, it's actually quite hilarious. We're at JFK, but we found a phone booth, like a quiet phone booth to sit in. So
1: amazing. Amazing.
0: So Harry was on his walk, set the scene for us, and did you just see him or did you know where he was going to be? Is this a chance encounter? Because
2: no.
0: You did have a gift bag of your own stuff with you.
2: So basically how it happened, we had just finished an activation to launch our brand Saint into the States. And we were sitting at a wine bar having a celebratory wine.
1: As you do.
2: And yes, cheersing. And our marketing manager spotted Harry and was like, oh my gosh, that's Harry Styles, as he was crossing the road. And we were like, are you sure? And she's a bit of a super fan, so she knew straight away from his long hand legs that it was him. And everyone at the bar sort of just stopped and was like, oh my goodness, that's Harry Styles. And he actually waved over towards where we were sitting. Mm-hmm. And so we kind of watched him as he walked down the street and people were stopping him as he was kind of going block to block. We all kind of looked at each other and we were like, this is our opportunity to get our product into Zoe's head.
3: Contemplated for a good, like, 2 minutes. Should we? Is this a good idea? And then we went, no, we've got to shoot our shot.
1: Drop the wine, shoot your shot. Let's go. Let's run.
0: Now, so did you give him the bag initially and he said, no, I don't want to take it, but you insisted? Is that right?
2: So basically, because he was on an exercise walk, he was like, oh, and he was so lovely. He put his hand out, he introduced himself, and he was polite. And, he kind of said, do I have to? And we're like, please, like, we'd love you to. And then Harry Styles was walking off with our Saint tote bag and our tracksuit.
1: Amazing.
2: Now in the hands of Dolly.
1: That is some female dominance and some solid assertion there. I love your work, ladies.
0: So that is Saint, two S's, S-S-A-I-N-T, if people want to get a hold of it so they can look like Harry and Zoe. Good luck on your flight back home.
2: Guys.
1: Can't wait to see pics and videos of them wearing your stuff.
2: Oh, we can't wait. Thank you, guys.
1: Of course.

0: Bruno Mars has just announced his huge tour around Australia, livenation.com.au, the place to go. Tickets on sale everywhere September 4, but there's some pre-sale information and stuff like that.
1: It's going to be an amazing show. From what I've seen already online of the shows over in the US, it just looks like such an incredible show. And what a vibe, what an artist. He's got so many amazing songs. I'm a huge
0: fan. And shout out to our little mate Joel Creasy, who had him on his show today as well.
1: Amazing. Flew all the way to NYC to interview the man himself.
0: God, Bruno and Joel, what a couple.
1: Oh, power couple, am I right?
0: From New York City to Bali.
1: This is quite a serious story, actually. I personally find it funny.
0: I didn't realise it was so serious until I saw the way it was being reported. I'm like, am I missing something here? Have I not read the fine print?
1: I know. So what's happened is an Aussie man, you might have seen this, has been arrested after allegedly, I mean, it's not really alleged.
0: I've seen the video.
1: We've all seen the CCTV footage of the man doing the dirty on a driveway in Bali, right?
0: Private property, I think, is the issue.
1: Yes. The issue is public acts of decency and sex outside of marriage are both illegal in Indonesia, and foreigners caught fornicating, God, I love that word, can face jail time. So that's the big issue here, right? We're Aussies. We kind of find it funny. The 27-year-old was allegedly caught in the act by a passerby, and CCTV, which we have all seen, if you haven't seen it, it's quite hilarious, led to the arrest. Police met him at Denpasar Airport arrested him.
0: Yeah, he's been arrested.
1: Arrested. The mysterious lady in question has not been found.
0: Okay.
1: But the two met at like a beach club and they'd been having some beverages and they were just having a good time. They were feeling...
0: They were feeling the love.
1: I'm horny.
0: Brendan, where'd you do it?
2: In the spa at the resort on our honeymoon.
1: Yeah.
0: Not in Bali?
2: No, in the Maldives to be exact.
1: Oh,
0: Ricky's
1: Brendan,
0: favourite joint.
1: In the spa that other people then have to go in. Brendan,
0: listen to
1: dirty
0: his cheeky
1: dog.
0: Grin.
1: Good on you, Brendan.
0: Shannon, where were you?
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0: Okay.
1: When the mood strikes, you've just got to get it done.
0: Boat shed, spa, but just don't do it in Bali.
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reminiscing on those past days. 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And I traveled around the world, think where you living at now. I heard you moved to Austin, got an apartment and settled down. And every once in a while, I start texting, write a paragraph, but then I delete the message. Think about you like a pastime. 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And every once in a while, I start texting.

0: Bruce.
1: Ricky Lee and Tim, we are almost done for a Friday night. Nova Boy Jam's coming up. We'll have a great weekend. We will see you Monday, but we're going to leave you with some new music to stick in your playlists for this weekend. You can follow along with our New Music Friday playlist on Spotify.
0: Yeah, go on to Spotify, type in New Music Friday, and you'll see the Spotify one. Then you'll see the Ricky Lee and Tim playlist, and it's got all of our faves in there if you want to go and search them after this.
1: Now, you know we're all across Olivia Rodrigo's album, You Seem Pretty Sad for a Girl So In Love, right?
0: Yeah, we're all across that. And we've all signed off. Excellent.
1: Yeah, but then I'm like, hang on a minute. She's dropped a new song today and it's not on the album. This song was actually left off the album on purpose because it didn't fit the record's relationship-focused storyline.
0: There we go.
1: But it's almost my favourite song from the album that's not on the album.
0: Really?
1: It's so good. This is Olivia Rodrigo and it's also a charity single supporting her Daisy Chain Fields fund for her festival.
0: Is this any relation to Serena Joy from The Handmaid's Tale? Is that what this whole thing is about?
1: Yes.
0: Okay. God. I love Handmaids. Have you watched Handmaids?
1: I started watching it and then I got a little bit like...
0: Yeah, with your little paper hat.
1: Yeah, that's right.
0: I know.
1: Serena Joy, this is Olivia.
0: Are you of Ricky or am I of Tim?
1: Rodrigo of Nova.

0: Love it. I would encourage this to have been a secret track.
1: I feel like it's a lot more kind of indie cool.
0: Yeah, it's the way it starts as well. Like, it's awesome.
1: I get why you love it. So right up your alley.
0: Right up my alley.
1: Right up your alley.
0: Serena Joy, Olivia Rodrigo.
1: You know what else is right up your alley?
0: What's that?
1: Alex Warren. This song, Emerald Eyes, is from his new album, Wild Child, which came out today. And it's a beautiful, awesome song. Have a listen. This is Emerald Eyes.

0: Like, I feel like we're going to be hearing a lot of that on Nova. It's a banger. It's,
1: well, he can't write a bad song, Alex.
0: He's so
1: Alex.
0: Good. Alex!
1: Alex! Okay, my next pick's from WA. Because okay. Perth always punches.
0: Okay.
1: Punches always above punches. Its weight. Always punches.
0: Boy. Oh my gosh, we're such personalities today.
1: Well, I've been into Newport for a little while. He's a rising star. He's a singer, songwriter, producer. He does everything from his bedroom.
0: Legend.
1: Okay, and one of his singles, Carrie, got over 1 million streams. So this is, I just love this. This is Newport and a song called Fickle. Have a listen.

0: I like it.
1: That's awesome.
0: You're going to finish with a banger?
1: I'm finishing with a banger. Long jacket. Have you heard of it?
0: Yeah.
1: Heard of it?
0: I like the Cake song. Short skirt, long jacket.
1: Well, there you go. Well, you'll like this jacket. Because this is a little iteration of that song.
0: Is it
1: so
0: really?
1: This is Chris Lake. It's a collaboration between Chris Lake, Chris Lorenzo, Kenny Beats, and American rock band
0: Cake. Really?
1: Yes, it is. It's very cool. It's a banger. Crank it, turn it up. This is Long Jacket.

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1: Day five of influenza B for me. Standing on my doorstep is none other than Hot Tradie.
2: Oh, he's like, oh, God. 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
0: Jodie and Hazy, Adelaide's favourite way to wake up. 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
10: Jodie and Hazy. In the
11: morning. We had so much fun yesterday when we were talking about awkward moments. This is on the back of producer Maggie, who has another job. How very dare she? Mm. In a Pilates studio, and she was showing someone through and she pulled out what she thought was a vape and she said, "Excuse me. You cannot do that in here."
12: Did she sweetie her as well? "Excuse me, sweetie.
11: You can't do that in here. Don't think so. Put that vape away." And the lady was like, "That's my insulin pump and my blood sugar levels are dangerously low."
12: Oh, gosh.
11: But on the back of that, we took some amazing calls and this was one of them. Dee from Semaphore, you worked at a restaurant. What happened?
13: Yeah, so this was during the Fringe and I worked at a restaurant and it was like prime peak hour and they had finished their mains and I was like, "Do you want dessert?" And it's really important that they're French here.
11: Okay.
13: And they were like, "Can we have 2 avocados?" And I looked at them, I was like, "Avocados?" And they were like, "Yeah, avocados." And I was like, "Avocados?" And they were like, "Yes, avocados." And they just looked at me like I was insane. And I was like, "Okay, no problem." So I went to the kitchen and I was like, "Table so-and-so want 2 avocados for dessert." And they looked at me like I was batshit crazy. I was like, "Listen, man, they're French. Like, I don't know what they eat for dessert. Like, they eat snails. Like, they could eat anything." And so I'm like, "What do you want us to do?" I said, "Slice up avocados and put it on 2 plates.
11: Yeah.
13: So I went over there awkwardly during peak hour carrying two plates of sliced avocados with a little bit of, I think it was like sugar on it or something, icing sugar. And I walked over there, I was like, oh, two avocados. And they looked at me like I was insane. And they're like, no, two affogatos.
12: Affogatos. Oh, replace a V.
13: Oh,
12: put an F there.
13: God. And the entire restaurant watched me put these avocados to them and then walked away. And it was like the entire rush. They just didn't care that their food was like so invested in the avocado.
11: Oh, my God. Oh, I loved it. Geez, God, well, it's dessert. So it's right. Oh, it was sugar.
12: Bloody, bloody French. I don't know what they're into.
13: They eat snails. They eat some really interesting delicacies.
12: So,
13: you know, avocados make sense,
12: oh,
13: I guess.
12: Gosh. Just switch, though. They're like, oh, you weirdos.
11: So
12: here's your avocados.
11: Yeah.
12: Oh,
11: no, okay.
13: No. Oh, God, there's so many, but that one.
11: If we're going to make you feel better by giving you a $200 Charles Worth nuts pack.
12: Yeah, well deserved. Well deserved.
11: I mean, my heart's... Thanks. My heart's very much with Julianne, whose daughter stole her personal device from the top drawer. But anyway, D.
12: That's okay.
13: Oh, no, I feel that one too.
11: Yeah.
13: Yeah, I feel that. They took it out at the airport.
12: Oh, my
13: God. I had to carry it through the plane.
12: Jeez. D, we're going to call you again, I reckon. You've got some stories we need to hear.
13: Yeah, all good. Thank you.

0: Jodie and Hazy on Nova.
1: Have you ever been to a medical appointment and it's been the element of surprise? I had one the other day.
2: What do you mean by surprise?
1: Surprise. Like, I'll get to that in just a
2: physically,
1: moment.
2: Physically?
1: Yes. So I was scheduled after an appointment with the gynecologist just to have a pelvic exam.
2: Now, explain to us what a gynecologist does.
1: Oh, are you kidding me? You've had three kids, for God's sake. Your wife would have seen a gyno.
2: If there's one profession which I'm allowed to not know much about, it's probably gynecology, isn't it?
1: Did you never go to Cara's appointments with her?
2: With the gynecologist?
1: Yes.
2: No. Is that a thing?
1: Obstetrician, gynecologist, no?
2: No.
1: Wow.
2: Was I supposed to go to the gynecologist?
1: The woman really does go it alone, doesn't
2: what?
1: She?
2: Keep an eye on her. What do you mean? Like what?
1: Well, that's when you find out how your baby's going and how it's progressing and everything. And
2: oh, then, yeah, we did that.
1: Oh, okay. Well, that, my friend, is an obstetrician and or a gynecologist.
2: Very good stuff. Okay. He was a doctor to me. They're all doctors.
1: Right.
2: Yes.
1: They're all just high.
2: Yeah, it's all fancy talk. Oh, yeah.
1: Anyway, so she scheduled me in for a pelvic ultrasound. And I thought, right, cool, I'll just go along and it'll be like any other ultrasound. You've had an ultrasound before in your life.
2: Yeah, they're always disastrous.
1: Well, oh, for you.
2: All
1: the results.
2: Did you know, every time I went for a scan or an ultrasound, never good news.
1: Really?
2: Never good news.
1: Okay. So I just thought it was going to be like when you do have a baby and they just get the little thing out that's a bit cold and they put some lube on it and then they rub it over your tummy or your pelvic area.
2: Oh my God, sorry to cut you off, but I'm doing it. Congratulations.
1: What? What? Having you shut up.
2: Are you pregnant?
1: No.
2: Oh, okay, sorry.
1: I had someone in the street ask me if I was pregnant the other day.
2: Oh.
1: I'm not even kidding.
2: How'd that go down?
1: Not well. She said, oh, you're going again. And I went, no.
2: Okay, maybe we'll touch on that traumatic moment a little bit later on
1: anyway,
2: a different stage.
1: I digress. It just happened on the same day. So I walk into this appointment with this gorgeous nurse and she was so lovely. And she said to me, I'm just going to get this out of the way and then I'll be a professional sonographer. She goes, I love your show. You make me laugh.
2: It's nice.
1: You guys make us cry. Like, I love it. I listen every single morning. And I was like, cool.
3: Fantastic. Oh, now she's on a promo.
2: Oh.
1: And then she's like, jump up on the table. And then we were just chatting for ages about, you know, her kids and my kids and blah, blah, blah. And it was really, really nice. And then she goes, should we get this exam underway? And I went, yes, sure. And she goes, okay, lie down. And you have to do the thing where you pull down your pants and you put the sheet over and she comes out with this device. That can, how do I describe it? It was a
3: just
1: good.
3: Just say it bluntly and go for it. Rip the band-aid
1: okay,
3: off.
1: Okay. It was a good 30 centimetres, but my God, it looked like a sex toy.
2: Oh, gosh.
1: Not that I've ever seen one. Like, just from what my friends
2: like
1: told
2: some
1: me.
2: Sort of scanning wand or something.
1: Yes, yeah. It was. But I didn't realise, Andrew Hayes, it was an internal exam.
2: Whoa.
1: Yep. So I wasn't prepared for that. So, legs
2: How
1: up.
2: How could you not be prepared for
1: well,
2: that?
1: I didn't know. I just thought ultrasound was going to be on the outside.
2: I would feel like, and I can't speak on behalf of the ladies, but I feel like that is something that you would have to mentally prepare
1: no,
2: for.
1: No, I wasn't.
2: Physically is prepared for as well.
1: Yes, and I wasn't at all. So we've gone from chat, chat, chat. Oh, God, love Nova. Love Jodie and Hazy show to whip. Again, we were just chatting the whole time, but it's quite the process. It's a good 10-15 minutes of exploration just to make sure all your ovaries and your fallopian tubes and everything's intact.
2: Yeah.
1: Turns out it is. You're okay, welcome.
2: Fantastic. Great result. Can I ask when she try and sort of go through that process of inserting, did she do the whole Nova? Because you've got the Nova connection now.
1: No, she didn't.
2: Right.
1: But what I do recall from that whole experience was looking at that device thinking, God, Andrew would be jealous.
2: Oh, yeah. The probe gets Greg knocking on its door. You right, mate? You right?
1: You've seen more of that than I have in the last two years.
2: What's the probe
1: years?
2: Got that I don't have?
0: Jodie and Hazy. In the morning. All right, I think we're ready.
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0: 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Nova's Jody and Hazy.
1: Oh! Why are you going to the airport? Flying somewhere? What happened at the airport?
2: Yes, and this is on the back of probably my favourite caller of the year, and that is Dee, and we spoke to her yesterday, and she revealed this little tidbit of information about what she was forced to take out of her bag at the airport. My heart's very much with Julianne, whose daughter stole her personal device from the top drawer. But anyway, Dee.
3: Okay. Oh, no, Dee. I feel that one too. I feel that. They took it out at the airport.
1: Oh, my God.
3: There. I had to carry it through the plane.
2: Oh, my God.
1: Jeez. Dee, we're going to call you again, I reckon. You've got some stories we need to hear.
3: Yeah.
1: You should never travel with it. I've always said that. You got to leave it at home. I know when Dee said I had to take it through the airport, what, like on a leash or something? What do you mean?
2: Or at least put it in the luggage that goes under the... Like, don't put it in your carry-on.
1: Yeah, not the carry-on.
2: Sake, because it's quite a distinctive shape, isn't it?
1: Doesn't it come up just a treat in the scan?
2: And I would dare say that it wouldn't be the most overly exciting job watching those bags go through the scanners. So,
1: no.
2: So that would make their day.
1: As excitable as the instrument can get.
2: Yes.
1: Not as exciting finding it as a security guard.
2: Exactly right.
1: 13-24-10, what happened at the airport? Do you know what I saw the other day?
2: What?
1: I saw a bloke get arrested. I don't know what happened, but he was a scary-looking dude. He was covered in tats. And he got arrested at security check-in point at Adelaide Airport.
2: No way.
1: And I'm still trying to work out exactly what happened, but he got taken away. There was like three people. I feel like they knew he was going to be there.
2: Yeah.
1: Because three people then took him inside and he was going to a terminal. So would that mean it's a criminal that's getting taken to another state and like... chauffeured out by the cops. They're all plain clothed cops as well.
2: So when you say taken down, so he's walked through and
1: so
2: then they've all jumped
1: through.
2: On him?
1: No, they didn't jump on him, but they're all surrounded by it and everyone's watching. I was like, oh, don't make eye contact because, you know.
2: Oh, no. So if they were in plain clothes, he's obviously a criminal from interstate that they've brought into Adelaide.
1: Right.
2: I reckon.
1: Okay.
2: Did
1: there
2: you?
1: There was like four people around him. He was a scary looking dude. He was big and bulky.
2: Yeah.
1: Handcuffs, all sorts of things. And he knew it too. He was like, yeah, what? What?
2: Were you looking out from the Cooper's Bar?
1: And I was like, you know, oh, yeah, come get me. Ah!
2: I'm going to say this on behalf of your colleagues at Channel 7. Did you think to film it? Because that might have been a news story, mate.
1: Good call, Jase.
2: Yeah.
1: Good call. I'll be better in that situation next time, I reckon.
2: Okay, you're just a little dumbo sports reporter, aren't you? Doesn't think it in a news sense.
1: What? Is that Zach Butters? No,
2: stand down. Not anymore, it's not. No. Zach Butters should be escorted through the airport in handcuffs.
1: Journo's all around him.
2: Yeah, exactly. I had a situation where I had to go through the scanner, you know, where you stand there and you put your arms out.
1: Isn't that a fun position?
2: Isn't it?
1: Yeah.
2: It's a very vulnerable position.
1: It's as vulnerable as you can get. All of your little areas are exposed.
2: And you just think, well, you're going to go through and nothing's going to... Anyway, I got summoned on the other side and they were like, empty your pockets. And I was like, what? What's going on? And so very embarrassingly, I just started these hormone patches, right?
1: Oh.
2: So I had to take my hormone patches out of my pocket because they thought it was a suspicious looking package.
1: Wow.
2: Mm. I was like... rang my husband. I said, I just got searched for hormone packages. I mean, where's my life at?
1: What do they think you're going to do? What do they think you're going to smoke them or something?
2: No, or just go into some sort of violent rage if I didn't have them on.
1: Yeah, use it as a weapon.
2: What did you see at the airport, Millie?
3: Well, so it was me. Me and my partner at the time, we were going to Bali and we were going through like the checked baggage and everything being scanned. And they pulled me off to the side and gone, look, you've got something suspicious in your bag.
2: Mm.
3: And they're like, oh, we think you have a screwdriver in your carry-on.
2: Oh.
3: And I was like, kept on assuring them. I was like, what? Why would I have a screwdriver? Why would I have a screwdriver in my bag? Pulling absolutely everything out at the time. And it was one of those early morning flights. So we had been waiting in the line for ages.
2: Yeah.
3: Or getting close to almost missing our flight. Pulled everything out of my bag to find out that it was a leg razor.
2: Oh, man.
3: And as I finished packing up all of the things, we've both heard our names being called over. We're about to miss our flight. And our gate was at the right at the end of the airport. So we're both just absolutely legging it. So, hence because I had a screwdriver in my bag.
1: Whoa, that is an excellent story. It happens though, Joe. It happens. Mm-hmm. Remember that time a fair while ago when I accidentally smuggled in 4.2 kilos of marijuana into Bali?
2: Yeah. Okay.
1: You know, I had to stay in Bali for like 10 years.
2: Okay, Chappelle.
1: Oh, hang on. That was Chappelle's call. No, friend of a friend, friend of a friend.
4: Please put a disclaimer on that for any of the cops listening out there.
1: I did not smuggle in 4.2 kilos of marijuana.
2: No, and spend a quality decade at Currie Bay.
1: Accidentally.
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1: Your 60 second starts.
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1: Now.
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2: Dethroned the big fella yesterday, $1,500. So we start up again at 250 thanks to Automasters for a little Friday edition.
3: Yes, and we go to St. Clair and Paul. Good morning.
4: Hello, Jodie. How are you?
3: We're good.
5: It's not St. Paul, is it? No, it's St. He's from St. Clair.
2: Yeah, but it's Paul.
5: Are you a saint? Could you be up for a sainthood at some stage, Paul? Or you've done a couple of bad things.
4: More so a knighthood, I reckon.
5: Oh. Yeah, I like the confidence, Paul. That's what you need going into your 60 seconds.
3: All right,
4: it'll
3: Paul.
4: Be Sir Polly after this one.
3: Okay. So you know how this rolls, right? 60 seconds sure on the clock. You just have to have the power at the end of it. You're good to go.
4: Good to go. Let's go.
2: Let's do it. Let's go, St. Paul.
3: What is the national dish of Japan?
4: Sushi.
3: Yes. On TV, what time does the 7:30 report start?
4: 7:30.
3: Yeah, maths time. What's 2 plus 94?
4: 96.
3: Yep. What road did Dorothy walk along in The Wizard of Oz?
4: The Yellow Brick Road.
3: Yes. In which sport did Jason Dizzy Gillespie represent Australia?
4: The cricket.
3: Yes. Lanolin comes from which farm animal?
4: Sheep.
3: Yep. Give the full name of Aussie sportsman Thorpedo.
4: Ian Thorpe.
3: Yes. What is the popular dessert that's made of meringue, cream and fruit?
4: Popular dessert.
3: Yep.
4: Pass.
3: Oh, over to you, Fitz. It's Pavlova. Where in Australia is our highest mountain, Mount Kosciuszko? Whereabouts?
5: New South Wales.
3: Yes. Name a colour of skivvy features in the Wiggles.
5: Red.
3: Yep. True or false, dogs?
2: Oh!
3: He's done it.
2: Jeez. All the heavy lifting there, Paul.
5: Paul was on fire.
3: Oh, my gosh.
5: And you know, the dessert questions would stump me as well, but I got Pavlova. Yeah. It's the meringue. As soon as you said meringue, I want Pavlova.
3: All right. Well, there's no need to rub it into Paul.
2: I've got a question for you guys. Which part of a sheep is lanolin from?
5: Yeah.
3: The oil from their wool.
2: Oh, really?
5: Yeah. I put it on my lips when I go to bed. I go to bed every night and put lanolin on my lips.
3: Do you, Dale?
2: Yes. Get rid of the pash rash.
5: That's why they're so smooth.
3: Oh, dear. Interesting. I can't believe you grew up on a farm and you didn't know that lanolin was from sheep.
2: I did not know that. Yeah. And Mum would give me lanolin whenever we get windburn and stuff. So, yeah, I didn't know it was from sheep.
3: Yeah. Did you ever say, Deirdre, where's that from?
2: No, I didn't. Uh-huh. Unbelievable, Saints.
5: Well, what were you doing to the sheep? That's the question. They reversed onto me, officer. He reversed onto me, officer.
2: It's lanolin, I swear, officer. It's lanolin.
5: Sorry, Paul.
2: Okay. $500 up for grabs on Monday. We're going in 50 seconds. Return.
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18: 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This is Nova.
19: Morning, everybody. Happy Friday before the grand final.
20: Hello,
19: Rove McManus stayed the night. Hi, Rove.
20: Well, I couldn't miss out on a day like today. It's grand final EV.
19: You've got a plane to catch today. You're headed east.
20: I'm headed east. I'm going to be there. I'll be sharing it with Mum, which we did in 2013.
19: Oh,
20: and
19: that went
20: hoping
19: well.
20: For a much better result this time around. I came back from America for that one.
19: Maybe, because you've discussed that perhaps it's your hat that gets them across the line if you wear the wrong hat.
20: It's a very clear scientifically proven
19: reason. Maybe Mum.
20: You know what? Yeah, does Mum's bad luck outweigh my cat's good luck?
19: Got some bad news, Coralie.
20: Let's find out who I'm going to love more by the end of the day.
19: On today's show, Sean is in Melbourne ahead of the grand final because he's got cup presenting duties and all the rest of it. But Sean trying to get into his Airbnb is a tale you do not want to miss. It's so funny. So funny. You think it'd be easy?
20: Why? Well, no, it wouldn't. He doesn't do anything easily. Mm-hmm. Can I, having not heard this story yet, suggest it's because he wasn't organised and didn't have all his information correct?
19: Well, even the information he was given makes you scratch your head.
20: There was too much information.
19: Yeah,
20: how does he not fall over more? I just feel he should be bumping in. Sean's like a trapped bird in your house. Like, he's just smacking. Like, he should be smacking
19: into stuff. Why don't
20: you
19: just go in the window? You just go out the window.
20: The door is open. Just walk straight out the door.
8: This way.
20: And he's smacking against the glass.
19: You've known him a very long time, Ro.
20: Oh, yeah.
19: All of your life.
20: This does not end well.
19: We also catch up with Kath Lochnan from Fox Footy, who she's a Dockers fan too. So she is up and about.
20: She is. It's going to be a very exciting after party.
19: Yeah. Yes.
20: Potentially.
19: So, she's emceeing the after party for the Dockers, which means it's either the greatest gig of your life or the absolute worst.
8: Yeah. I wonder which would drink more.
19: Have you emceed one of those, or you've been to one of those?
20: I've been to one of those in

0: Sean on Nova.
1: Emma Driscoll. We do want to dive a little deeper on the injury. So you cut your thumb because you were trying to prise the lid off your moisturiser with a very sharp knife. Is that accurate?
2: Yes, that is accurate, Nat. And I just wedged this knife under, again, very impulsively, and then just...
1: Shoved as hard as you could?
2: Yep, shoved as hard as I could upwards, and it's just gone straight through the pad of my thumb.
3: Oh, God.
4: And it's a deep cut. We can see it now.
2: Yeah. But also, like, really silly getting a sharp cutting knife, like one that you would literally cut an onion with, has sliced my thumb. So surely other people, though, have done this.
1: Because, I mean, just to you're not an idiot, right? Because you're a physiotherapist.
4: How'd you get in your ATAR?
5: But also, physiotherapist.
1: Yeah, she's a physio.
4: In the 80s?
1: Which means you need your hands, right?
2: Different though, Nat. I'm book smart. If it comes to crossing the road or getting my cleanser lid off, I can't do it. I'm
1: be left unsupervised.
3: Oh, no, what am I then? I don't think I'm book smart or street smart.
2: But you're pretty, Joel.
1: You look smart.
3: Thanks, babe.
4: Yeah, well done.
3: I once got a huge gash in my leg that should have had surgery on, and so now it's just really badly scarred from slipping over, getting out of an ice bath.
4: Really?
3: I deserve that. I really deserve that. Yeah.
2: No recovery.
4: An ice bath.
1: My injury that's very similar to yours, a similar position on my thumb, except it's sliced into the pad of my thumb, was because I was slicing a potato on a mandolin slicer. And I had the thought, right? The thought entered my mind, I better just get that guard to help protect it because as the potato gets sliced down, it gets closer. And I'll just get that. And I thought, get the protective guard, it went sliced straight into my thumb.
3: No. We're making a potato gratin.
4: Oh, my God.
1: And so then, similar. I went to urgent care and they glued it shut for me. But I still don't have the feeling back 100% in that area. Yeah. And that's got to be
4: and in your
1: years
4: heart.
1: Ago.
4: How did that work?
1: Yeah, I know. It turned my heart into stone, Sean.
3: Jack once, we used to have this very heavy gate on the old place that we lived in, and Jack once like slammed his finger in there, but this is like during the height of COVID, like everyone's freaking out, and it looked bad, but I was like, oh, get over it, the hospitals are overrun, you can't go in there with a bad finger.
4: That's true.
3: And he left it a week. In that time, we went kayaking, because we're like, that's a socially distant sport. A week later, I found out he had 3 broken fingers.
2: No.
4: Oh.
3: And here's me like, get over it.
1: Yeah.
3: Mm. Whoopsies.
1: Yeah. So why do you think Joel's a bad person? No.
4: Yeah, 13, 14,
3: no. Absolutely not.
1: Tough it up. 13, 20, 14. We do want to talk about these injuries that maybe it's just a really good example of why you shouldn't be left unsupervised with something sharp.
4: Yeah.
1: Have you injured yourself in a way that you're just like...
3: I'm an adult. Like, how's this happening?
1: Yeah. This just proves that you're book smart.
4: Exactly. How can you use a sharp knife to open a moisturiser?
2: It was quick. A quick decision. Let's go. I've got chronic ADHD. It was impulsive.
1: The skin was drying out. Like, you've got to be back around.
3: How dry was your skin that you were in such a hurry?
2: I had to get to the airport. Nathan, Nat and Sean. Nova.

0: Nat and Sean.
1: Nova. Nemo Driscoll's still in the house because we're talking about her thumb.
2: Yeah, we are.
1: Which she managed to injure by prizing the lid off her moisturiser in a hurry. It was really stuck on. You used a very sharp knife slice straight into your thumb.
3: Oh, and those little slices like paper cuts, they're so painful.
1: It's not a little slice, Joel. Yeah. It's a gash.
4: It's a gash, and I'm just going thumbs up to that one because I want to hear what the callers have to say.
2: Did you have to speak to the coach about that? Did you go and see Lisa and say...
4: Imagine. No, I reckon, though, that my medical information was passed on to her because I did tell the doctor, obviously, she's having to sort it out.
1: Lisa's like, why are you trying to take...
4: Lisa would have been like, don't use this as an excuse.
1: Yeah, but why is O'Driscoll taking a lot of one-handed grabs today? Yeah.
3: You can't get endo for a paper cut.
1: Let's go to Chelsea in Double View. Hi, Chelsea.
5: Good morning.
1: Now, did your sister suffer one of these cuts that proves she shouldn't be left alone with sharp things?
5: Yes, absolutely. She was asked to babysit me for the first time. She's my older sister.
2: Yep. Mm-hmm. Mm.
5: She decided to... Mum had left dinner out for us, but she decided, no, she was going to cook hamburgers. So she got frozen hamburger patties out of the freezer.
3: Yeah.
5: Couldn't get them open.
4: No.
5: So got the biggest knife she could find.
3: Oh, no.
5: Held the patties in the palm of her hand and jammed the knife straight through the frozen meat and into the soft, squishy, very fatty part of your thumb pad.
2: Of your thumb pad, yep.
5: And it just oozes fat. So she had stitches.
3: Oh, my gosh. What does your sister do for a living?
5: She's probably going to kill me after this. So.
2: She's a Rhodes Scholar, isn't she?
3: Oh, so she's a murderer, is she?
5: Yeah, maybe after this. She's in property settlement.
1: Okay.
3: Right. Yeah.
1: Once again, book smart, I suspect.
3: Yeah. But it's like, so these people have to get eight for A to B every day. Mm. I'm one of those people. How?
1: Mm.
3: How do I have? How have I made it through 36 years of life?
1: Yeah. No, we're all mystified. Let's go to Shanae in Rockingham. Hi, Shanae. Was it you who can't be left unsupervised around dangerous things?
6: Yeah.
1: What happened?
6: Yes. Look, there's many, many, many stories, but the most popular one is I had a clothes dryer fall on my head. And
3: what happened? That's a new one.
1: How?
6: So I was staying at my sister-in-law's and putting washing in the dryer, and I had the bracket, you know, with the dryer on the wall.
2: Yep.
6: And I'm putting the clothes in the washing machine and just thought to myself, oh, I've got to grab that out and turn it inside out. It's a bit delicate.
1: Yeah.
6: And as I lift it up, the whole dryer just, as it was on, just fell on and hit the back of my head.
2: Whoa.
6: And I almost knocked myself out. I got a big cut on the back of my head, and my sister-in-law and stuff, I had to run in and pull the dryer off the top of me. had to go to hospital. And the worst thing is I just said to my boss that I would cover her for her first holiday since she's had babies and stuff. And I had to call her, and she was at the airport and said, I can't come.
1: She's at the airport.
3: Oh, no.
6: The dryer fall on my head.
3: I know, and that sounds made up. That's like the dog 100%. Ate my homework. When you have to explain it as well, the dryer fell on my head.
1: Yeah.
6: I just went to her and then her boss and then get cover.
1: That's the last thing, Shanae. You're what's known in the business as a liability.
2: Yeah, for sure.
1: Thank you. Misty's in Valdivis. Hi, Misty. Talk to us. Who's done an O'Driscoll and can't be left unsupervised with sharp things?
7: My mum. She loves to cut herself, and we just headed down south, me and my family, and my stepdad sent me a message going, Mum told me not to tell you, but
3: I love messages
7: we're at the hospital.
3: That start like that.
1: Yes.
7: And she's shoved the knife straight through the avocado and literally cut the top off her finger, and it was just hanging there. So the photo I received was some cloth with her hand and the finger sort of slightly above it. above the rest of the finger.
1: The old avocado pip.
4: I've always got everyone.
7: Every time we go away, my mum does something and we get this message, and it's like, oh my God. But yeah, so she's had it stitched. She had to have it stitched back on, but she still doesn't have feeling.
1: No.
7: Like you, Nat. There's no, she can poke it, prod it, and then she's like, nah, can't feel
2: a thing.
3: Yeah, be careful. Mum needs to stay in a hotel, not, yes, you know, in service departments.
1: Missy, you've got to stop going away. That's clearly the answer to this problem. Yeah. But the avocado, be careful cutting avocados. Anybody who works in ED can tell you they get a million of them.
2: Yep.
1: It happens, yeah, all the time. I've done it like that, but I it was just the tip of the knife went into the palm of my hand. So it was kind of just sticking out, but it didn't, you know, wasn't
3: You're
1: too
3: tough.
1: Bad.
3: You wouldn't have felt
2: it. Yeah, Terry, same thing.
4: My friend's got a photo of the knife through the hand where
1: on the tip's coming
4: side,
1: out the other side.
4: No, not the tip, though. The skin had still been, like, still attached, but you can
2: bubbling.
4: See
2: Ooh.
4: The edge of, edge of the knife. Like, the knife's yes. through, but
1: and then on the
4: skin
1: on the
4: has
1: back
4: just
1: of
4: been
1: the...
4: pulled on the back of the palm. Yep, literally. But the skin hadn't been
1: broken on yeah. that side. Wild. Wow.
4: I know.
1: Yeah.
3: I feel unwell.
1: Avocado is trying to kill you.
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0: Nathan, Nat and Sean.
1: Come across an article yesterday by the great author Tracy Cox.
2: Yes.
1: And she has come up with the seven load of questions that can blow up your marriage.
2: What are you Googling?
1: You don't want to know my history.
2: So oh, you're either Greek or the algorithm. It's really honed in on something, Sean. Keep going.
1: Now, some of these questions, it's supposed to be for the men and women, whether whatever relationship you're in,
2: yes. Right,
1: to look at each other and have these conversations. I suggest it's weighted a little bit more one way to the other. But here is the first question you should avoid, Natalie.
2: Oh, so these are the questions that you shouldn't say.
1: You need to be careful about answering is probably the...
2: Oh, so how you answer yes. these questions, it becomes a touch point for your marriage. And if you do it wrong, it's going to be all over. Is that what you're saying?
1: Correct. Question number one. Have I put on weight lately?
2: Okay, that is a loaded question, isn't it?
1: Yeah.
2: The correct answer, Sean?
1: Well, you can say, oh, I haven't really noticed. You seem a bit down on yourself lately. What's going on? And then you...
2: I see. So, you use that as an opener to exploring whether they're having any emotional difficulties. Interesting. What would you say?
1: No, this doesn't happen to me, right? But, you know, I'm quite touchy on my weight because yes. I weigh myself all the time.
2: Yes.
1: So Megan, when she's not in a good mood with me, and if I jump out of the shower, she'll just give me a look and I'll nearly go to start crying. I really will.
2: That's all it takes.
1: She does it to me all. And I think that is so mean because I would never do that to her because I know that is that's a no-no to women.
2: You say that, Sean, but remember that time that she was trying to buy an apple pie and you knocked it out of her hand and said absolutely
1: not. Maybe I said it once. You might want to put that back.
2: I've got a long memory. Long memory, Sean.
1: Oh, the people at Woolies couldn't believe I did that. Okay, question number two. Would you still love me if I lost my money, looks or status? And let's just stick with the money thing.
2: Yeah. So I think that... The error you will make with this question is pausing before you answer. Don't consider it. Don't go, You have to, obviously, the answer is yes, I would still love you immediately. Just has to be a reflex. Yeah.
1: And then you walk out of the room and you scream.
2: I love for you.
1: That's exactly how
2: you
1: should do
2: it. We can be poor together.
1: Well done.
2: Yeah.
1: This is an interesting one because I've never heard this before, but what do you really think of my mum? Do you know, there's actually, I'll take that back. There's a lot of people and some that we know very well.
2: Yes.
1: Who have a problem with their
2: in-laws.
1: Mother-in-law.
2: Yes.
1: I'm not. My mother-in-law, she thinks...
2: Yeah,
1: she
2: worships you, doesn't she?
1: Well, no, she expects Megan...
2: She thinks Megan
1: nice.
2: Should treat you better, right?
1: Yeah. So I can't get enough of my mother-in-law coming around.
2: You're very much on board with her.
1: Megan, have you got Sean a drink? I'm like, yeah. Is he enough to eat? Yeah, I say.
2: She must love that. Just love that.
1: Absolutely. Now this is an interesting one. Do you think my best friend is hot? How do you navigate that one?
3: Danger.
1: Hey, Sam, you're in the background. What would you say?
3: Danger. I'd never thought about that. Maybe. And then
2: what you say
3: the higher the voice, the more guilty you are.
2: Here's what you say, Sean.
1: Yes.
2: I mean, I guess if I thought about it objectively, yes, but she's always next to you, so I don't even notice.
1: That's exactly. You rank your partner first. Well done.
2: That's true.
1: Three
2: I should be married.
1: You'd be compared good at to it. You, not even close.
2: See?
1: And then you walk away and go, oh.
2: Well, your nose gets bigger.
1: Bullets. Question number six. Do you ever get bored of me?
2: Oh.
1: I mean, really?
3: A little boredom's healthy.
2: Yeah.
1: Yeah, a little boredom's healthy. No, I love you just the way you are, blah, blah, blah.
2: The blah, blah, blah should really seal the deal.
1: I don't know about that one. I mean...
2: Do you ever get bored with me? I mean, we all get bored all the time. Yeah. Like that's, you know, it's nice to be bored.
1: It is. This is the kicker, though. This is the one I really like. If I died... How long would you wait before you started dating again?
2: Well, till after the memorial.
1: Exactly.
3: You wouldn't try and pick up at the funeral?
2: No, that would be very tasteless.
1: Yeah, well, Sean, if you see Wedding Crashers, Will Ferrell.
2: Well, now that you're not there, the best friend just got a lot hotter.

0: Dawn.
1: Maggie Dent, the queen of common sense, is here as well with a new book, Digital Freedom, which is basically guiding parents through navigating social media, phones,
2: every
1: aspect of it, right? Yep. And I know that you were instrumental too in Whipper's campaign,
2: yep.
1: the 36 yep. weeks campaign,
2: yep.
1: 36 months, I should say, which was reducing the, increasing the age at which kids could access social media.
2: Yeah. And I think that was, you know, to be really honest, it's changed so much in the parenting landscape because parents don't have the same influence over raising their kids.
1: Yes.
2: You know, people used to say to me, when do I have the sex talk when they're 14? I said, probably a while back.
3: because, I'm yet to have
2: you know,
3: it,
2: that disgusting pornography finds
1: yes.
2: them.
1: Yes.
2: And
1: yes.
2: it's deliberately put out there because the more outrageous that content is, the more we stay online. It's a really awful thing. So we've had our kids being seeing stuff that kids should never see.
1: Correct.
2: And they don't give a toss. And then, you know, as we go forward, you know, we know that the worst stuff comes through their accounts.
1: Yeah.
2: And the ability to navigate that, you know, you've got an underdeveloped brain and you are wired to stay connected.
1: Yes.
2: you can imagine, and girls have told me this, they're on a streak on Snapchat,
4: which is really bad.
1: Yeah.
3: Yeah.
2: But, and it makes them feel uncomfortable. They can't leave it because if you leave it, then they're coming for you next because you've just left something and expressed some sort of, and so those sorts of things, you know, we wanted to work out tech is not all bad.
1: No, and of course it's got great applications.
2: And so I wanted to make, because that's the queen in the middle, I wanted to work out how do we help our kids to learn how to navigate it in a way that doesn't cause harm, even given that they can struggle. But we had to point the blame where the blame needs to go. I got so sick of some of the digital educators blaming parents.
3: Yeah.
2: And we have no way of keeping up with what's going down.
1: No. And it's changing so fast.
2: So no blaming parents, no blaming kids, no blaming teachers. We blame tech. And then we use the information on how the damn thing works. And I can honestly put my hand on my heart. When I helped to co-create the chapter on data and privacy,
4: yep.
2: AI and algorithms, it scared the absolute bejesus out of me.
4: Can you give us a bit of the algorithms? Because I know we all are a part of that, but for kids in particular. So where do you see the... have you been able to dissect that part of it and not start crying?
2: Oh, because Kira's knowledge is just so profound. So I always thought, this is my understanding, that it's what I engage with, what I like, what I, you know, that's how the algorithm's going to go.
1: And on a simplistic level, it's that. But there's so much more, isn't there?
2: No. And also, even with me as a, you know, a parenting author, I've been writing blogs that I used to share, that I still share, that we have no views anymore because I'm not outrageous. So they actually block anything that's actually quite positive. But the bit I didn't know is what you pause to look at but don't engage with, that affects the algorithm. And then also the algorithm is built by your behaviour and the geolocation and data. So it actually follows where you are and will know your coffee shop.
1: Yes.
2: And therefore anything in that area that could be provocative, it'll feed to you.
3: So
2: we haven't got a hope.
1: Its job is to keep you online for as long as possible
2: so
1: it can feed you ads, right? That's the purpose of it.
2: That is it.
1: That's why it's free.
2: Yeah.
1: It's we're being sold to.
4: We talk about Natalie might say something.
2: Yep.
4: And then it comes up on her phone.
2: Totally.
4: So
1: that's why I say capybaras all the time because I love looking at pictures of capybaras.
3: Yeah.
2: No, you're absolutely right. So can you see what happens when... We can't rely on our kids getting their digital education from school because, seriously, it comes once a year or no. And it changes so rapidly. So Kira says when we talk about the digital world today and the one 5 years ago, they are miles apart.
1: That's right. It's so much more sophisticated now, isn't it?
2: We could have written another 10 pages around AI. And the AI stuff, to be honest, especially the nudifying apps and the cause that sort of stuff out there at the moment, is escalating. You know, harm.
1: Yes.
3: Yeah.
2: And one of the biggies is the sexual extortion because in the past, mainly boys, but some boys as young as 8. So that, you know, pretending to be a girl, send me a picture of your beautiful private part, your best friend. So now they don't need the picture.
1: No.
2: They just send any AI image and say it is yours and still come before you for the money.
3: Of course.
2: Now the big message, and that's what this book keeps on saying, we need to gather together in our homes that we're together. We're a team that's going to navigate this together because the kids who finally cannot survive in that world that they're being attacked in often suffer in silence, right? Because they're worried about how mum and dad are going to handle this. Are they going to take my phone off me? Are they going to take my device off me? So we want them to know there's nothing that, because you're not the problem. Bring it to us, and there's a whole chapter in there, what do we do when really bad stuff happens?
1: Yeah.
2: Because we want them to know that every parent can take action immediately.
1: Yes. And what those steps are.
2: And what those steps are, very specifically.
1: Yeah.
2: And also a big message we're putting out there, you know, sometimes they're on the way to school. If you are a tween or a teen and you are seeing something really awful happening online or a friend has told you, you can make an anonymous report on the eSafety Commissioner website. And it won't come back to you, but they can track it through all the back doorways and go and get some support for that person.
1: Amazing.
2: That's enormously positive. So
1: yeah, that's
2: it's
1: right.
2: full of that sort of information.
0: Yeah. Because I think I'm asking advice for myself right here. But the way things get amplified out now as well on social media, it seemed to used to kind of only target your followers, but now it goes out so wide. I cop it all day, every day. Mm. But, you know, I'm a weathered old showgirl. I'm used to it. But some, like, but people, and I don't like to go on about it either because it feels a bit woe is me. But I had a video up of me interviewing Paddy Newton the other day.
4: Yeah.
0: And I've gotten far worse abuse than this that I can't even say on the radio, but someone said, whoa, those two have stacked it on. I'm like, Paddy's 81 years old and looks exactly the same.
1: Yeah.
0: Like, it's outrageous that people... Then I clicked on this bloke's profile. He's from somewhere overseas, but it's been amplified to this guy and it's like they just get away with it.
2: And also, Joel, how many of the comments are made by bots?
1: Yeah, we have no way of knowing.
2: And I think the other really big concern is the chat companions, which seems like a really benign and nothing really serious happening.
0: Yeah.
2: Oh, so if you've got somebody, you know, that's pretending to be your best friend, you're not learning the social cues and how to be in relationships and friendships. But also some of those have become highly sexualised now.
1: And sinister.
2: There are kids who have taken their lives because it told them to.
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0: Nathan, Nat and Sean.
1: Our very good friend Maggie Dent is in the house. She's written a new book along with Kira Pendergast called Digital Freedom, which is helping our kids to navigate through the digital world.
2: Yeah, creating more space.
1: A hot mess, basically. There's a lot of landmines, put it that way.
3: Oh, big time, Nat.
1: There's so many aspects to this, right? So many aspects. But let's talk screen time, because for a lot of parents, the question is, when do I let my kids have a phone? When do I let them play on my phone? Is it okay just to let them play on my iPad while I'm off actually getting something done around the house? How do you navigate that as a parent?
2: All right. So firstly, there's differences between the three different

0: screen. So TVs, still your first option for kids, like, isn't much. Although they're pretty savvy, pretty quick, and can get into YouTube. So in YouTube, even kids' YouTube, and one of the big researchers that really shocked me in the book was so much of that to grab young children's attention are very, very short reels.
1: Yes.
0: And we call it digital slop.
1: Yes.
0: And what they're doing with that is they're holding their attention, which means you can get stuff done. It's great.
1: Yes.
0: But in actual fact, it is dumbing our little ones' brains down, and we've got MRIs to show.
2: MRIs?
0: Wow. MRIs on 3 to 5-year-olds are showing damage in the prefrontal, which is because of the digital slop. So the TV's great. Just make sure you turn off on your YouTube. You can turn off instant scrolls and automatic things.
1: Yes, yes. So, there are adjustments. So it's not automatically feeding them new things.
0: But no young child's going to be harmed with Play School, you know, Wiggles and endless episodes of Bluey, which
1: I haven't watched. Do not watch this show starring John Creasy.
0: Yeah. Yeah,
3: she was about to say that, I think. Then,
0: and then, you know, I would absolutely avoid getting any handheld device, seriously, under 4.
1: Yep.
0: Under 5.
1: So even letting them use your phone?
0: Using your phone, you've got to be doubly careful again, because it doesn't always stay where you think it's going to stay.
2: Yeah.
0: Right? So watching Bluey on your phone while you're trying to get stuff, that's not going to cause harm either. But it's how long they do it, because we know that, you know, once again, we've got a 65% increase in myopia. And that's not the screen's fault. It's because our kids aren't outside doing what they're supposed to do.
1: Yeah.
0: So again, development under 5 is actually about movement, play, human interaction, words.
1: Nature.
0: Opportunities to get filthy and do all those things. That is exactly. So if you can have some screens around the edge of that where they're not going to see beheadings and violence, of course that's not going to do a lot of harm.
1: But go and jump in a puddle as well.
0: But yeah, do the real stuff that they've always needed. Then as we get to the next up bit, I feel we know that a lot of them have them for all sorts of valid reasons. Like one of my granddaughters, she's 10, she's teaching herself 2 languages on Duolingo. That's not going to cause
2: harm.
0: She's doing it for fun.
1: Yes.
0: Now,
2: all the swear words, no doubt.
0: There's lots of colouring and music, and so it's not all bad stuff, but we don't let them create accounts for as long as possible, because that's where most of the harm comes to them. They're targeted in those spaces.
1: Yes.
0: And also pornography can pop in around sidebars and Minecraft and things, so you think it's a pretty innocent.
1: Yeah.
0: They're playing with their mates down the street. We know who it is. There's no chat access, so no pedophile can come in there. And yet, this stuff can still happen. Yeah, so again, I think it's we need them to know if bad stuff happens, it's not necessarily their fault.
1: Yeah. And we're not going to stop you from playing, but
0: we're not going to stop you, but we're going to work out how we can teach all your mates and other parents why that's a danger and what we can do to prevent it. And then as they get older, as I said before, we know they're going to get around things and do things because that's exactly what they're wired to do. But we look at our kids' behaviour and notice, is there a shift?
2: Yeah.
0: You know, have they got to the point they cannot put that phone down? Mm. And there's a whole chapter on when is it too much and when does, you know, anything become addictive? Because the window from 12 to 15 is the number. That's the window where most addictions will form, whether it's vaping or it's, you know, smoking, drinking alcohol, taking drugs, or becoming football mad. No, I didn't say that.
1: When we were kids, Maggie, there was one computer and it was in the family room, right?
0: Yeah.
3: So with a big dial-up.
1: But now kids are in their room doing this stuff. You don't really know, you know, a 14-year-old.
0: Around, you know, there's basically nothing overnight in your room.
1: Yeah, okay.
0: There needs to be a Wi-Fi curfew time. That's a really important one in families, because sleep, that is for everyone. And all parents are struggling with it. Let's be honest. Like, it's just doing our head in.
1: I need a Wi-Fi curfew and I live
0: alone. Hide it when you're around your kids.
3: How as an adult do we start getting off our phones? I'm desperate to.
0: So any reset in the family needs to be a family gig saying we want to reset this, because this is what tech's stolen from us. We're just going to do it in small steps. We're going to do small bits slightly. We're going to make sure we have a games night each week, or we're going to do this.
1: Yes, you've got to replace it with something fun,
0: right? Mm. With something that's fun.
1: Yeah.
0: But forcing, demanding, commanding, no. Collaboration, cooperation.
1: Movie nights, popcorn.
0: Tech, the enemy.
2: We are just pressed for time, but just quickly, is there light at the end of the tunnel? Because a lot of this conversation is like,
0: is the tide is turning and it's full of heaps of good news.
2: Okay.
0: And that was before this giant Meta case, because now we're going to go and we're going to do this hopefully to TikTok and, you know, Snapchat's definitely the highest cause of a lot of harm. So, no, it's going to change. The next generations are going to be so much safer than the ones who are here now. So let's go. Yeah.
2: Yay!
1: Good news.
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0: and Susie O'Neill.
1: What's been grinding your gears?
2: I feel pretty good this week. I've got no problems. Do you guys?
3: No grinds?
4: No, not specifically.
3: Lauren's got one on the text line. Do you want to...
4: Yeah, let's get a bit of that.
3: She said, those little pop-up stalls in shopping centres chasing you down as you walk past trying to sell you something.
2: Oh, yeah. Is that the charity ones as well?
3: Yeah. Yeah.
2: Okay.
3: And they always go, do you care about the Lifesavers? And you're like...
2: Don't do eye contact.
3: Yeah.
2: Or do if you want to.
3: Because you're not allowed to give them a one-off donation. You have to then sign up and it becomes a reoccurring payment, and then you've got a call to opt out.
4: So not so much the shops selling cosmetics, it's more so the...
2: Or jewelry.
4: Sorry, do you appreciate sick children?
3: Yeah, exactly.
4: And they make you go, no.
3: Yeah.
4: I mean, I do,
3: yeah.
4: But I'm too busy for sick children right now.
3: And they do it in front of other people. So
4: they do it.
3: They
4: shame
3: it.
4: Yeah,
3: that's a great one.
2: It's like a tricky job. I mean, that's a job for those people, isn't it?
3: It's a sales job,
4: is it?
3: Yeah, absolutely.
4: Are they doing it for free?
3: No, they get paid. My brother-in-law used to do it.
4: Nice.
3: Yeah, 100%.
4: Yeah, that's my...
3: Here we go.
4: Same thing, but like when you get as an MC, I'm getting a bit too insular here, but, and you get like a big company that hits you with the guilts around, you know, we're raising money for the whatevers.
3: It's a charity, yeah.
4: But you're not. You're a marketing manager. You get paid $300,000 a year.
3: Yeah.
4: So you're not really, are you?
3: You want me to work for free?
4: It's just your tax. It's just a tax thing for your company.
3: Yeah.
4: Let's call a spade a spade.
3: It's a write-off.
4: So why am I working for free?
3: 100%.
4: Yeah.
3: Couldn't agree more.
4: Yeah. Different if it's a charity. I just want to say
3: straight
4: that.
3: Straight up charity. Yeah.
2: Okay.
4: Just a straight charity.
3: Yeah.
2: Oh, okay. Good.
4: Yeah.
2: Good. Okay. I'm so confused.
4: You know what I'm saying?
3: Yeah. I get you. I'm definitely with you.
4: You know.
3: Yeah.
2: Okay.
4: You know, if
3: there's charity,
4: it's not Elon Musk coming to me going, we're doing a charity gig, will you do it for free?
3: Yeah.
2: Oh, yeah.
4: You know? Maybe Elon. If Elon, I might do it.
3: You did. Just to say you did. Danny, out of Gordon Park, what's growing in your gears?
5: Yeah, people that park out the front of your house when they've got perfectly good spots out the front of theirs and we've got a single carport, so it drives me nuts. Like, why don't you just park out the front of your house? Why do you always have to park out the front of ours?
3: Yep.
2: I saw this in the paper the other day.
4: Really?
2: Yeah, like, should it be a rule that you're only allowed to park in front of your house?
3: Yeah, like, you own that spot,
4: it's almost an unwritten...
3: Yes.
5: Yes, it should be a rule.
3: It's the highlight of rudeness when they do that.
2: Really? What if they park a trailer at the front of your house?
4: Well, that's not...
5: Oh, yeah, we had some workmen just leave two trailers out the front for weeks, and they were unregistered and just drove us nuts. It's like, no, go and move them somewhere else.
4: Yeah, I know of a caravan out the front of a block of apartments that stays there 24/7 forever.
3: Yeah.
4: Obviously belongs to the people on the other side of the road, but they choose to put it on the other in front of the apartments.
2: That's horrible.
4: Like, that's rude.
2: It's horrible
4: for the people that are in the apartments.
3: You can actually call the council too, Danny, if you really want to get into
4: really?
3: It. Yeah. I had someone park all that. You go, Danny.
5: Yeah, no, actually our neighbour across the road called the council on the trailers, so they did get moved.
3: Yeah.
5: But can't do much about the stupid people that just park there when they don't want to park out the front of their own place.
3: At our old street, everyone used to park over their driveways, which is obviously illegal, but everyone did it. But then our neighbours parked over our driveway, even though the garage, like, it wasn't in use, but it was still our driveway. And then we saw, like, it was just frustrating. They were there, went away for a weekend, called the council. The council comes and not only gives them a ticket, but gives everyone in the street tickets who's parked across their driveways.
2: And you caused
4: really?
2: That.
3: And we caused that. Yeah.
4: So you can't park across your own driveway?
3: Legally, no.
2: You can't actually park in your driveway if it's
3: if it's
2: over
3: the footpath.
2: Yeah.
4: Really?
3: Yeah.
2: It's illegal.
3: So we got everyone in our street tickets. It was the worst feeling ever. Like,
2: did you fess up?
3: No, absolutely not. It was who did this?
4: Yes, now.
3: It was in a different state. Yeah, it was in Newey. Yeah. Emma from Yarrabilba, what's growing your gears?
6: Hi, good morning. I had a flight back from Sydney last week and I was seated in the middle seat, and not only was I squashed in the middle, I also, the two people sitting beside me were friends and they were talking across from me, and it was a bit frustrating.
2: I've seen married couples do that. Like, when you get your flights, you can get the two outside one, hoping no one gets in the middle.
4: And then someone is in the middle.
2: Some in the middle, or two aisle seats next to each other, which is also annoying for some reason. I've never done that.
4: But like talking across the aisle.
3: Yeah.
4: I feel like I've done that with you.
2: Yeah, but we're not married.
4: Yeah, true.
2: I think if you're married, you should have to
3: sit next to each other.
2: It should be part of the rules. You have to sit next to each other.
4: Yeah, someone's going to take the middle seat.
3: Yeah. And then to talk over as well. Like,
4: I agree.
3: Yeah, it's weird. That's a good one, Emma. Let's go one more, then we'll come back with some. Brad out of Fernie Grove, what's growing your gears?
0: Okay, what my grinds my gears? You have the day leave from work, you expect the tradie to lob, and they don't turn up. Like when you're using a day's leave, you could be at the beach, beer at the pub with your mates.
4: Obviously,
0: could be doing anything. Sitting around twiddling your thumbs at home, waiting for that tradie to lob, and they call at 4 o'clock. Oh, sorry, we can't make it.
4: Oh, that's
0: today, Brad. Well, just tomorrow worked for you. Well, today did work for me, mate. But
4: Doesn't. Yeah, that's a gear. Yeah, and I don't want to get tradies offside, but when you have that window, not just tradies, that window of certain people get.
0: Oh, that's right. Yeah, correct. Yeah, expect a delivery.
4: They don't even turn up.
3: It's a good one, Brad. I'm glad you got it off your chest.
4: Good on you, Brad. Nick, Lutzy, and Susie O'Neill.

0: Lutzy and Susie O'Neill.
1: What's been grinding your gears?
2: We'll get straight into it. This is where you grind your gears and make yourself feel good for the weekend, getting it all out like your big vomit.
3: Purge.
2: So Lisa from Upper Coomera, what's grinding your gears?
4: Good morning, guys. Happy Friday. What is grinding my gears is when you're driving on the road, on the highway, and you see the e-bike scooters. And especially when they're riding right next to you, you're like, what speed are you doing?
2: Yeah, it looks dangerous, doesn't it? Actually, it looks really dangerous.
5: Usually helmetless, sometimes two on them.
4: Exactly right, yeah. Most of the time they don't have any helmets on at all. It's very dangerous.
6: I saw a dude, where was I? There was no bike lane to speak of, but there was a guy going on the same side as I was driving back towards traffic on his bike. A guy without a helmet on a bike.
2: The wrong direction.
6: Without a bike lane in the wrong direction. Yeah. On this, like, I'm talking about millimetres between him and
2: death.
6: Oncoming, and death, essentially.
5: I want to be smart with these scooters because we never want to lose those.
2: No, they're a good invention.
5: It's great around the city. You know, it makes the city so accessible. But,
6: but you got to use them right, guys, otherwise we'll lose them.
5: Yeah.
6: Hey, come on.
5: Come on.
2: Sophia from Anala.
7: Hello.
2: How are you?
7: Morning, everyone.
5: Morning.
7: It's when you're driving down and you let someone in and they decide to drive 20 k's below the limit and you're thinking that's the worst mistake of your life you could have ever done.
2: Yes.
6: That's what I get for being a good person.
5: And they probably don't thank you and then they drive slow.
7: No. And then there comes a truck beside you and then they forget to drive completely and they're like, and I'm like, I need to be at places, people, drive.
6: Yes.
5: Oh, yep. That's a good one.
6: There's purpose in my trip here.
5: Yes, come on. Places that's to funny. Be.
2: Mel. Hello, Sophia.
5: Mel at Sunnybank Hills. What's grinding your gears?
8: Good morning, guys. Thank God it's Friday.
2: Thank God.
8: What's grinding my gears is, have you ever gone into a shop and you're looking for something and the shopkeeper comes up or the information person goes, oh, how can I help you?
6: Yeah.
8: And you go, oh, do you know where such and such is? And they go,
6: No.
8: End of conversation.
5: Yeah.
6: You know more about it than them.
5: Yeah.
6: I once had a guy, I don't know where it was, I was trying to get a shave, you know, a proper men's shaver, you know, the ones with the three heads.
5: Yeah.
6: Where you know, the proper
5: face. You're trying to buy a proper shaver,
6: And some kid, I don't think he was even hit puberty yet, come up to me and go, should I help you? And I'm like, well, I'm sure you can, but I'm trying to get this shaver for a really close shave. No, you want this one. And he points to a clippers one, you know, where you do your sideburns or that.
2: Or your legs.
6: I'm going, mate, there's no way that's as close a shave as these ones because that's not even its job. Oh, no, it's a lot closer shave.
5: Trust me,
6: mate. I'm a 16-year-old. I'm going, how would you know? Why did you come over and try and help me?
5: Yeah, why are you working
6: wasting
5: here?
6: Wasting our time.
2: That's a good one.
5: Oh, that's a good one, Mel.
2: That is a good one.
5: And Lee, wrap us up. Lee from McDowell, what is grinding your gears?
9: Mate, the life of teenagers. So I get up at 6 o'clock to get them ready for school and they roll out of bed at 10 to 7, put their makeup on and say, Dad, we ready to go to school yet? I got to feed the cat and then all week they're like, hey, can you get me Bruno Mars tickets? I'm like, oh, I'll just do everything for you.
6: Because you're a servant.
5: I live to serve.
2: Just being a parent?
6: Nothing. And then they still whinge. Yeah. Just remind them.
9: I know, and I'm on the phone 24/7 trying to win Bruno Mars tickets.
5: Yeah.
6: Next time you get a bill or a tax bill or something, just give them the envelope going, oh, this one's yours.
9: I've got to pay them for them as well.
6: Yeah, I know that, but I'm just saying, just hand it to them and go, oh, can you just get the utilities bill, mate? What do you mean, like, bills?
9: Yeah, I will do that.
5: Yeah. You make them dinner, they complain about what's on for dinner.
6: Just so they understand.
9: It's not healthy enough, not fun enough. Nah.
5: Yeah.
0: Lutzy and Susie O'Neill on Nova.
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0: Lindsay and Susie O'Neill.
1: Okay, Lutzy, you haven't seen this, but no. we went to the Broncos yesterday and we had the Tri Heroes.
2: Yeah.
1: With beautiful Noah and Riley.
3: Mm, they were great.
1: Awesome. And around that time, all the Channel 9 was setting up the commentary.
3: Darren was there.
1: Darren Lockyer.
3: He was talking about Brisbane's best bubbler.
1: Adam Reynolds was there.
3: Reno was there.
1: And James Bracey was there.
2: Yeah, we spoke to him.
1: Yeah, we spoke to him because James Bracey, I was just thinking about the timeline. So I went away with him on a broadcast team in 2010 to Delhi with Foxtel.
3: Oh, yeah.
1: So I've known him since then. He was young then.
2: Such a talent.
1: Oh, he's so good, so naturally good.
2: Yeah,
1: naturally.
2: Brilliant. And he does rugby league, but we've been with him in the LA doing Olympics-related stuff. Yeah. He would just come from the Winter Olympics then. Remember, he'd been everywhere.
1: Yeah. He's everywhere. Yeah. And I like him and you like him. I think you went up to him first last night. Yeah, you did.
2: I think I saw him first.
1: And then I saw, there's James Bracey. Mm. And so I walked over to him and little did I know that Know-It-All was behind me, Know-It-All Nick. And I hugged and kissed, anyway, I hugged James Bracey.
2: Yes.
1: But for some reason it looks like we kissed on the lips.
2: What Instagram? It's on our Instagram.
1: It's on our Instagram.
3: If you look at Nick, Lutzy and Susie on Instagram, she goes over and they have a hug, they have an embrace, and then Susie goes in for the kiss, which is not normal from you. Normally you're barely a hugger, but he also does.
2: You said kiss on the lips.
3: And then you hover around each other's lips.
2: Was there awkwardness around that?
1: Not as much as the video.
2: You don't remember when it happened?
1: I don't remember it being that awkward.
2: It's a kiss on the lips.
3: But yeah, it is.
1: No, we don't.
3: And then Susie comments straight away going, I did not kiss James Bracey on the lips.
2: Look, could you possibly?
3: I know, it's a kiss on the lips.
2: He's gone sideways. You've gone and you're smiling, but is there contact?
1: I don't think there's contact. There's definitely not contact.
2: Looks like there is.
3: Yeah, it does look like there's contact.
2: Oh, that's pretty close to contact.
3: Yeah. Hey, what did Cliff say when he saw
2: look at that.
3: Because that's a full-on...
2: Your noses are touching.
3: That's a little nose rub.
1: I don't think I told Cliff.
3: He would have seen the videos,
1: would
3: though. He's all over socials.
1: Anyway, I've written...
3: Let's just get ahead of this, Suze. Daily Mail's been tagged.
1: I've texted, I didn't kiss James on the lips. And I texted...
2: James? You texted James? What are you doing?
3: What are you doing? Why are you going blank?
2: What happened?
3: What?
1: I'm trying to find his answers. He's written lies. James Bracey's answered my thing on the comments.
2: Well, they're not lies. It's James's interpretation of what happened. And now I want to look at it. Where's James Bracey's?
3: He thinks you've kissed him because you commented saying I didn't kiss him. And he said lies.
2: Where are the
3: lies.
2: Comments? Hang on.
1: Go to the comments.
3: Just in the comment section of the video.
1: I mean,
3: usually
1: it's dangerous to go to the comments.
2: How do you find that, though?
3: Oh, my God.
2: Bloody hell.
3: So mum and dad are trying to find the comments. Okay, guys.
2: Where are the comments?
3: Go to the video and then hit your little comment button on the right.
2: Where's that?
3: Yeah.
2: Where's the comment button?
1: Comments.
2: Where is it?
3: Oh, it's because yours was on a story. You need to go to the actual group post.
1: Anyway, I texted James Bracey. I said, hi, James. Nova put a video up where it looks like I kissed... Oh, my God. I read it how I've written it.
2: Oh, you wrote, I didn't kiss James's lips.
3: Yes.
2: That's what I'm reading. It's the angle. And Bracey's written lies.
1: Yeah. Lies.
2: So you did... He's saying you did kiss...
1: I don't know.
2: And there's been two love hearts, three now. I don't even know his phone this evening.
1: I said to James, I didn't mean, it looks like we kissed on the lips. I didn't think we did. I was a bit tipsy. I'm sure it was just the angle. Do you want me to take it down? Do you want me to get it taken down?
3: Susie's at home.
2: He's like, hell no.
3: Let's just picture this. Susie's eating a double quarter pounder at home, absolutely panicking. Having a full panic attack.
1: I am. It looks... I mean, and someone's commented gross, and I totally agree. I mean, not for me, for James. Like I was like a cougar attacking him.
2: Yeah, you go very front. He did have to take evasive action. Yeah. He went sideways, and you've just front on, nose
3: and
2: in.
3: Gone for it, yeah.
1: I don't remember.
2: Lots of great comments here.
3: Heaps.
2: Someone's commented about saying about Nick across from us here.
1: Mm. Yeah.
3: Yes, me.
1: What'd they
2: saying? You can't even get on a boat and here she is kissing Brace.
3: Yeah, I know. That's a tough time
2: Peter
3: for me.
2: Peter Laurie chiming in.
1: We're going to open up the phones to think.
3: Yeah. 13, 24, 10. Who'd you accidentally lock lips with?
1: Yeah. Surely other people. Have other people done this?
3: Yeah. Who'd you accidentally kiss? Going in for a hug perhaps.
1: Or maybe it was your grandma.
3: Yeah, it could be Nan. Would you kiss your Nan?
1: Maybe it was your best friend.
3: Yeah, could be.
1: 13, 24, 10.
2: Chris 78 saying, I didn't have intercourse when I found out I was pregnant. It was the Immaculate Conception. I mean,
1: we can
2: all tell lies, can't we? Sometimes a kiss is just a kiss.
3: Or look at the video, 13, 24, 10, did Susie kiss him,
2: Well, mate, yeah, exactly. We've got video footage. This is an AI. It's one angle.
3: Yeah.
2: It's a good angle.
3: Yeah, it's a great angle.
2: Like Know-It-All's positioned himself perfectly between Susie's lunging face and an evading James Bracey from Channel 9.
1: I feel like I've been left like a shag on the rock here.
3: Well, someone texted in, Belinda texted in saying,
2: "Thank God I didn't get that far."
3: Yes, I saw Suze kiss him on the lips. I was like, yeah. Wow, that's yeah. So odd.
2: Who said that?
3: Belinda. Belinda texted in with that.
1: Yeah. I thought it was odd when I saw it. As it happened, I did not think that was it was.
2: I feel like I was just there and I didn't notice it either, I must admit.
1: It's the angle. Okay, no one's supporting me at all here.
2: Really?
1: You're really unsupported.
2: Text line's a good one for this one, folks. Get on, have a look at the video and then text line us.
3: Yeah. Nick Lutzy and Susie O'Neill on Nova.

0: Jake, Lutzy and Susie O'Neill.
1: Right now, though, we're getting to the bottom of, well, they call it...
2: bottom? Sorry, guys.
1: Susie and James Bracey kissing.
2: Well, I was just hugging him, and it looks on the angle that Know-It-All got from behind us at the Broncos yesterday on field, it looks like we kissed on the lips, but I swear we did not.
3: Well, he's not behind you. It's side on. I mean,
2: maybe that's
3: it's
2: the
3: not
2: angle.
3: An obscure angle. It's just what it looks like.
1: The text line. 0457-611-069. Belinda saying, yes, looks like you kissed him. Sherry saying, leave Susie alone, poor innocent queen. Alan said, yeah, looks like you kissed him with a bit of tongue. Tarita says, the kiss was magnificent. What a lucky girl. Graham says, looks like a kiss. Rach says, naughty Susan. And then Mike says, it's hot. It looks like a kiss, Suze.
2: Yeah, but anyway, James is fine with it because I asked. I said, well, look, I'll take it down if you're embarrassed.
3: What did he say?
2: He said, no, leave it up.
3: Leave
2: it's
3: it up,
2: fine.
3: That's what I'd say. Yeah. He's going to leverage this.
1: Let it rain.
2: But he's a nice guy. He doesn't rock the boat, James Bracey. You know?
3: what do you mean?
1: You never know. But producer Lockie stepped in here.
2: Yeah.
1: He's been, I believe, you've been a James Bracey in this situation.
4: I have been. I'm glad he's okay with it because, you know, it would be not a good
3: the victim
4: thing. Yeah, absolutely.
2: Is he the victim?
3: I don't know why. Apparently he is. Just seems like you were the aggressor. I'll say that. Yeah. What happened to you? James Bracey.
4: I too have been James Bracey, or Susie O'Neill, if you will.
3: You've been O'Neill.
1: O'Neill. Yeah.
4: It was the last week of school holidays before going back to grade 12.
3: Yes.
4: So I'm just finished grade 11, 5 weeks of holidays, working at Kmart at the time, and I'm walking through the shopping centre on my break, and I see my homeroom teacher, like my form teacher, kind of the first class of the day or semi-class of the day that you'd have in high school, where they mark off the roll, and I see her. She's this short lady. She goes, Lachlan, it's so good to see you. And it's a bit of a weird dynamic, right? Because she's been my form teacher for 4 years at the time, so we have a pretty good relationship.
1: Nurturing relationship.
3: You could almost say you're friends.
4: Yeah, but also it's a teacher-student.
1: Yeah.
4: It's absolutely a teacher-student.
3: Obviously, mate. Yeah,
4: mentor-mentee relationship. And so she's gone in for like a, Lachlan, good to see you. Stretched out her arms for a hug.
3: Yeah.
4: Now, I'm not sure what the child-safe policies are back in 2015.
2: This is dangerous ground.
4: Well,
2: this is nothing like the James Bracey thing with me. Keep going.
1: A very similar story.
4: But what I did know at the time, because I had done some work with children, is that if someone goes in for a hug, a side hug is the safest option. There's not bits on bits. You know what I mean?
1: Yes, you got a side hug.
2: Good
4: idea. You go on side hug, you reach out one arm.
3: But like rugby league, you got to have a bit of arm contact.
4: Yeah.
3: Otherwise,
4: it's
3: a shoulder charge.
4: Yeah.
1: Send off.
3: You're off for 4 weeks.
4: Yeah. And so while she's gone in for a front-on hug, I've gone in for an awkward side-on hug.
3: Yeah.
4: This is all happening in the middle of like a food court at a shopping centre.
3: Yeah.
4: And then she's also gone in for like a polite kiss. Now, because of the height difference that we've got going on, what's ended up happening is she's kissed my neck.
2: Oh, a neck?
1: What?
2: Oh, gross.
1: And what, you turn and she's going to kiss her.
3: So you're
1: neck.
3: Taller than her.
4: I'm taller than her by at least like 30 centimetres.
1: I'm telling you, being short's hard to hug. That's why don't do it or side it.
2: Okay. Yeah. Was she embarrassed?
4: I think we tried to play it off as coolly as possible. I just tried to be like, sorry, I've got to get back to Kmart. I've got to make sure.
3: You've got to get out of here really quickly.
4: Oh, absolutely. But the next week at school was especially awkward because she's like marking the roll. She's like, Lachlan, so good to see you. Yeah. And I was like, is it? Is it the same thing?
3: I got a hickey.
1: Yeah, thanks, guys. And what was her name? What was the school?
3: I'm not comfortable with any of those details.
0: Nick, Lutzy and Susie O'Neill.
5: 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I listen to Nova.
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1: There's a council
2: person.
3: I think we're about 50 metres away.
2: Should we start walking? We're three buildings down from, apparently, where the person...
4: Yes.
3: Do we say the name?
4: Do you want to say the postcode yet?
2: No, she's listening.
3: She's listening.
4: Or they're listening.
3: Whoever it may be. We know they're listening because Lockie had to go in and produce a Lockie and use the toilet to check that the person was there.
4: Can we have a moment to acknowledge how strange that is?
2: I know, but Lockie has established that we can get in or get to the front door at least.
4: Yeah.
3: Okay.
2: So it looks like it's some sort of old...
4: It's a beautiful day, by the way, guys.
3: It's such a beautiful day. Beautiful.
4: What a moment in time.
3: We're a long way from...
2: Is this it?
3: No.
4: Is this it?
3: We're a long way from her postcode. Or someone beeped us.
4: Don't give it away.
2: You're going to give it up.
4: I think they'll landscapers.
3: She's at work.
2: Nick just almost made us go into the wrong house.
4: He did.
3: Can we say yet what suburb this person's from?
2: No, we're going to knock on the door first.
4: Okay. God. Jeez. This is organised chaos, guys. We're about to get...
3: Someone out the back. Was that the person?
4: $40,000.
2: I don't know.
3: Okay, keep going.
4: This wouldn't be possible without TPG as well. My goodness.
3: Who wants to go first?
2: Up the steps.
4: Okay.
2: It doesn't really matter.
4: We know her name?
2: You go, Susie.
4: Okay. Susie's got this giant check.
3: I know her name. Do we say her name yet?
4: Yeah.
2: No.
4: Oh, my God. She can see us. Hold on. Go.
2: The sting is on.
3: Someone else talk.
2: The sting is on.
4: Is this Melody?
3: Melody?
4: From Richlands. Postcode 4077.
3: You go.
2: Mic her up.
4: You've won $40,000.
3: Can't speak.
2: Did you know we were coming? She can't speak. Give her a moment.
3: She's just trying. Take a deep breath. It's Melanie, $40,000 from Richlands 4077. But we've tricked you. We've come to your work. How do you feel?
5: I feel amazing. Thank you so much. Oh my God.
4: When did you actually enter the comp? How many weeks ago?
5: A week or two.
4: Oh my God.
2: And do you have any idea? Because we're whispering. We're outside. Did you know we were coming? You were literally sitting at your desk.
5: I had an inkling when someone came in before.
2: Oh, Jesus.
3: Lockie
2: did a poo here earlier. That's what bloody wrecked.
4: He did that.
3: You're shaking. How's this going to make a difference to your life?
5: Oh, it's going to make a huge difference. Huge difference.
4: Yeah. Hopefully you get to use some of it on yourself as well. Yeah. Something very nice.
5: Yeah, take my kids on a holiday.
3: I feel like crying.
4: I know. This is so good. It's changing your life. All thanks to TPG.

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1: Phone's already ringing. People are hearing.
0: I know. What are we doing right now? Where do we work? Can we say that?
2: Yeah, I work for Mica Projects.
1: There you go. So you're from Richlands, but we're here in Hawthorne at the moment at your office. Oh, my God. Her workmates are here celebrating at the moment. The
0: someone
1: phone's going.
0: Someone
1: picked
0: up.
2: My daughter.
0: Oh, her daughter's on the phone. Oh,
3: she's just if only up. We had someone here who could comfort you.
1: Give her a hug, Susan.
0: Come on, here. I'll take the
3: chair. Do you mind if I hug you?
0: Good. Consent key.
1: There you go. We've got the novelty check. It's all there. The kids are trying to ring her. So congratulations.
0: Well done.
1: Melanie from Richlands. $40,000 richer thanks to TPG.
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17: 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It is Jace, Lauren and Clint. It's time.
18: Joe's Jokes.
19: Welcome to Joe's Jokes. I hope you guys appreciate them, because when I share them with my workmates, they give me peanuts in return.
4: How about you tell us today's joke?
17: Every week we catch up with Joe. His workmates don't give him the credit he deserves, so we do.
8: Yeah.
20: he sends out an email and no one replies with a joke. And Joe joins us.
21: Come in,
20: this
21: Joe.
20: Morning.
21: Joey. Joe, have you ever thought about producing, like authoring a joke book?
22: I have put that book together for jokes. I also, just a little secret between that, I write poems as well.
20: Well, get you back on for poetry.
21: What sort of poems? Like haikus?
22: Oh, no, they're just all different types of poems.
20: Funny ones?
22: Someone's birthday. Yeah, they're all funny.
17: Do you blast them out to the staff as well?
22: I do. They actually appreciate the poems a little bit. But not the jokes.
20: All right, we might do a poem segment.
21: Well, we've got Jace's birthday coming up. Maybe you can pen a poem for Jace's birthday. How about that, Joe?
22: Yeah, I will.
20: All right, Joe, let's get into some jokes. You got a couple of gags for us this morning?
22: Yeah, I have. Guys, I picked up a hitchhiker the other day. Look, he seemed like a nice guy, but after a few miles, he turned around and he asked me if I wasn't afraid that he might be a serial killer. I said, I told him the odds of two serial killers building the same car was extremely unlikely.
17: Good gift.
20: Get on you, Joe. I like it. You got one more for us?
22: Yeah, I've got a couple more.
20: My
22: wife said, in order to have a peaceful home, we have to leave our problems at the door. Now she's pissed off at me because she's locked outside.
17: That's a good one.
20: My wife jokes are always the best.
17: They're my favourite.
20: You nail it. All right, Joe, we're going to take some calls. We'll come back to you. 13, 24, 10 if you have a dad joke or a Joe King. All right, Caroline, good morning.
21: Hi, Caroline.
23: Good morning, guys.
17: What do you got for us?
23: Why did the tree blush?
21: Why did the tree blush? Okay, tell us.
23: Because it saw the nature strip.
20: I like it. That's a bonbon.
21: Hey, Mitch.
17: It is.
24: How are we?
21: Got one for us?
24: Yes. Little Johnny went up to his mum and said, is it bad to have a penis? She said, no. Why? And he goes, well, why is Dad upstairs trying to pull his off?
21: Oh! Wait.
20: Mitch. That's funny.
17: That's good. That's good gear.
20: Well done, Mitch.
21: Okay.
17: G'day, Glenn.
25: Yeah, g'day. How are you going?
17: Yeah, we're good. What do you got for us, Glenn? Yeah, top that.
25: A couple of teachers' ones. What's a teacher's favourite nation?
20: What's a peacher's favourite nation?
21: Peaches or teachers?
17: What's a teacher's favourite nation?
21: What?
20: Don't know.
25: Explanation.
20: You know what? You delivered that like such a dad, just like deadpan. You got another one for us?
25: Yeah. Why did the student eat his homework?
20: Why?
25: Because the teacher said it was a piece of cake.
20: Are you a teacher?
25: No, but my ex was.
21: But you're a dad, and they're exceptional.
25: Yeah, dad of three.
20: Yeah, dad. Glenn, you really deliver those like a dad. Absolutely zero enthusiasm in them.
21: Hey,
20: deadpan, straight down the line.
21: Joe, you would have been listening to that assortment of jokes. Did one tickle your fancy?
22: Not really. Look, they were funny, but not extremely.
17: Joe, that's the sort of feedback your staff were giving you.
20: I love you, Joe.
22: Well, you know what? Give him credit for trying.
20: All right, Joe, you got one more for us before
17: Wrap us
20: we let
17: up.
20: You
22: yeah,
20: go.
22: Yeah, I got last one. Guys, talking about Jason and his birthday in September, what does being born in September mean?
20: What does being born in September mean?
22: It means your parents started the year off with a bang.
20: Well done, Joe.
21: That's a good thought for you, Joe. What's your name, Jace?
17: He did the maths there.
20: Good on you, Joe.

0: This is Nova. You got Jace, Lauren and Clint. So yesterday was my wife's birthday.
1: My wife.
0: Wasn't a milestone birthday, but I did say, what would you like this year? She wanted some art.
1: Mm-hmm. Yes.
0: Now, I'll be honest, we're not huge arty people. Mm-hmm. Anything we got hanging up at home, we pretty much purchased in Bali.
1: Now, is this just a...
2: But you've got the beautiful home.
1: Has she wanted the art for a while? Or,
0: yeah, she has. She like.
1: Or did you get inspiration?
0: She used to paint back in the day.
2: Oh,
1: what
2: cool.
1: What sort of things? Like nudes?
0: No.
2: Abstract.
1: What? Animals?
0: She painted me like her French girls. No. No, she would just like
2: abstract or
0: sort of
2: portraits
0: art. Yeah. Abstract sort of stuff. Like when she was younger.
1: You nude with grapes is something I never want to see.
0: Yeah, no. You'd never eat grapes again. So
2: but she knew the wall. She's got a wall that she wanted to find a piece
0: There's
2: for.
0: There's a wall in our living room. She wanted a piece for that. Right. She was like, can I make her my birthday present? And I'm like, yep, done. So we bought tickets to the affordable art show.
2: Yes, I'm excited. I'm going today. I'm taking my mom.
1: So now...
0: Clientele, very, very mixed crowd
1: can
0: there.
1: Can just explain what it is? Local artists?
0: Local artists, interstate artists.
1: Great.
2: Australian. Australian.
1: A coming together of sort of... You know, maybe up-and-coming artists, the rest of it.
2: They do it once a year. There is massive.
0: A lot of art on display. And you know what? For someone like myself who's quite new in that world, it was actually a good way of educating myself about, you
1: I have one more question.
0: Yep.
2: Because they all have like an area so you can go and talk to the artists. Right. And then if you like their work, maybe you could look at their work later down the line.
1: Is it already framed?
0: Most of them are, but you can purchase it unframed. You should have seen me. I got right into it. I was sitting there going... I think they were angry when they painted this. It looks moody.
2: Well,
0: there was a lot of those sort of chats.
2: Yeah, it's in the eye of the beholder. Mm-hmm. People get different things out of different pieces.
1: And what did you like? There must have been a few pieces that
0: I liked
1: your
0: the
1: eye.
0: Complimentary drinks when you arrived. Oh. That was nice.
1: Hors d'oeuvres?
0: No hors d'oeuvres. A lot of real housewives just mingling. A couple of champagnes and bubbles. When it comes to the art, there were some beautiful pieces. Beautiful pieces, really nice stuff, right? There's a whole collection, and you'll see it when you're there. It's very Palm Springs style. There was an artist that did like the flamingos and like, you know, the Art Deco sort of stuff. The only thing that was missing for me was the affordable bit in the affordable art show. Maybe I'm naive, but I didn't realize how much art costs.
2: Yeah.
1: It does. Now,
2: well, people put a lot of time into those pieces.
0: Guys, there was a giant piece which was. Yellow. That was it. It was yellow. And it had one white line down the middle.
2: Beautiful. Did it look nice?
0: Yellow. Like that's.
1: And just, what's the tag?
0: How much?
1: Oh, it would be.
2: How big was it?
1: Maybe 5 to 10.
2: More.
0: I would say the size of the TV screen behind me.
2: 20.
0: Was $9,000.
2: Yeah.
0: $9,000. It's yellow with a white line through it. Mm. I died.
2: Dear, well, you don't look dead. You sort of look.
0: The only thing I could afford, I kid you not, was the size of like a little picture frame that goes
2: on
0: a desk.
2: I'd said to you yesterday.
0: And you're
2: what's
0: right.
2: Your
0: it wasn't a,
2: going
0: it wasn't
2: into
0: a bargaining
2: it.
0: Sort of environment.
2: No, it's an art gallery.
0: Yeah.
2: These people spend so much time painting and doing these beautiful works. But there's also like prints and there's definitely different price ranges.
0: I was looking, you know, when you go to IKEA, right, and sometimes there's the bargain corner, you know, where it's like couches that might be missing
1: a
0: leg.
1: The frames are a little bit chipped or something.
0: Exactly. Yeah. No bargain corner.
1: You make a lot of money, Jay, so I'm surprised you're looking for a bargain corner.
2: Yeah, but these people, like do you know how long it takes to do a piece of art? And it's like, it's their
0: Lauren,
2: time
0: it's
2: to put
0: yellow.
2: Their works on display.
0: This piece was...
2: Okay, you don't like that one. You didn't like anything else there?
0: No. There was some lovely stuff, but I couldn't afford it. Like, it was very expensive.
1: Yeah.
0: Very expensive.
2: Not all art is expensive. You can get prints of things. You can get...
0: We're about halfway through. I'm like, Adairs, they still do prints, don't they?
1: They do nice prints.
0: There you go. Thank
1: they
0: you.
1: They do nice prints.
2: But, yeah, art can be very, very expensive.
0: Oh, yeah. I think I was just a little bit thrown by the affordable bit in the title. But lovely artists, beautiful work.
2: I can't wait to go today. I'm excited to see all the artists at work.
0: Can you send me a review when you see the yellow print? Yeah, you won't miss it.
2: I bet I love it and I bet it's not a print.
0: What
2: was the meaning behind it?
0: I didn't read the blurb.
2: You just looked at it and went, nah, I'm dead.
0: No, I looked at it. Look, by then, Lou and I were like, okay, we're playing prices right. Let's guess how much
1: is this
0: that
1: the
0: one
1: yellow
0: is.
1: One?
0: The yellow one.
1: I know the one. It's Splice. Remember the Icy Pulse? It's like a Splice.
0: Yes,
2: have you already
0: like
2: seen it? Did you already go?
1: Yeah.
2: When did you go?
1: Yeah, it's Splice.
0: Well, see, now it's got some meaning Clint to it.
1: He could have gone and given it a lick.
2: Loves it.
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0: This is Jace, Lauren and Clint. You are listening to Nova. Hey, producer Jizz is in the house. Morning, Jizz.
1: Good morning.
0: Top Hello. Of the morning to you.
2: Hello, Jizzy.
1: Hello.
2: Now, what have you seen in your suburb?
1: In my suburb, right outside my apartment, I'm walking in and out. There's been a car parked there for the last number of days. And every day that I go by, the car hasn't moved and it's getting an extra parking ticket. It's gone from one
0: to two.
2: Once you got a ticket, that was two. It.
0: That's three. What I thought. You can just leave it there forever.
1: Three parking tickets and they're all fresh. Like it has to be day after day after
0: day.
1: I
0: was about to say, question, is it a 24-hour period? Must be.
2: Must be.
3: No, I was always told.
2: Once you got a ticket, so you get a ticket,
3: you can leave that thing there for years.
0: What sort of car?
1: You know what? If I was colorblind, I would have said it was Clint Stanaway's Mercedes sports car.
2: Oh.
1: It's the same car, just different color.
3: No, it's not.
1: There must be something with the Mercedes drivers, though.
3: But what arrogant.
2: There's also something with the parking inspectors.
1: They're ruthless.
2: They are.
1: Ruthless.
2: I've seen them run up the street in my street when people haven't put a permit on their car. Sometimes they've gone in to get a permit, and I've seen it on my cameras of them running up to be like, oh, they've parked the car without a permit, and they've gone inside the house to get the visitor permit. Don't get me started on that.
3: What do they call them? Grey ghosts.
2: These ones are in navy blue.
0: The conversation
3: doesn't work then.
2: No, navy blue. And they're not ghosts. You see them all the time.
0: When you come back to the car.
2: And they park illegally
3: They park illegally, Lauren.
2: And I'm like, Lauren. You're in a no-standing zone.
3: In your little Hyundai Elantra.
0: I rocked up the other day and he was mid-ticket printing.
3: For you?
0: Yeah.
3: And you just drive off?
0: No, you don't.
3: You drive off.
0: I laughed and said, got me.
2: We had my brother-in-law staying with us, and now you have to do a digital parking permit. As you know, that really upsets me. And I put in his number plate, and I put it in as a O instead of a zero.
1: Oh.
2: And I had no idea, and I got a parking ticket.
0: Well, that's on you.
3: Well, no, sure, you can.
2: It looked like an O to me.
3: You can object.
0: Do they drive your street? Because some of them now, they just drive along and they've got cameras on a little car so they don't even get out.
2: And a lot of them have sensors, so you can't even stay for one minute extra. They get a notification.
3: Just go back a little bit to you and him handing you a ticket. That ticket isn't worth the paper it's printed on.
0: What do you mean? It was out the front
3: of
0: work.
3: They've got to stick it to your windshield and get a photo of it for it to be a legitimate ticket.
2: Printed it.
0: Yeah, he'd printed it.
3: But it has to go onto the car. You can't.
2: Like
3: can't
2: you're
3: be
2: out of
3: it.
2: There before it's.
3: Yeah, so that's why if they're still on their little funny computer, you get in, you drive off. They haven't stuck it to your windshield. That ticket ain't worth the.
0: No.
2: But then some of them have sensors and they come and back time it to when you were in the sensor.
0: But you're saying if that ticket doesn't hit the windscreen.
3: From what I'm told,
2: that's a good rule, Clint.
0: Yeah. Great rule.
2: They should have to have a photo of, and you can chase me down the street if you want to try and get it.
0: You know what? I'd be like, Lauren, I'll distract him. Quick, get in your car and leave.
2: I'd be on the Tesla app turning my windscreen wipers on.
3: They've got to provide photo evidence of it being on your windshield. There you go.
0: I would love that. Imagine trying to get the ticket.
2: I used to get my classes at uni finished at when I was in the city and it was 4:30 Clearway and the class finished at 4:25 and if one person asked an extra question, you would get and you could go over. You'd get 10 people in my class to get their cars towed or parking fines.
3: Yeah.
2: And I got so many parking fines that I hadn't paid this. I'm not proud of this. I paid them eventually.
0: Oh, this is when the sheriff came.
2: But it was one of those. You tell the story. It was when the sheriff came. And do you remember what happened?
0: No. I'm just saying it's when the sheriff came.
2: So I clamped my tires and I was with my friend Nick because I had an overdue parking fine that was so far overdue. And then a car parked so close to me that the police couldn't get the tire clamp off because they have to pull it down. And if you're parked not parallel, you park next to each other. And I was like, well, I've got to go to a girls' lunch. And so the police gave me a little ride to the lunch.
3: The sheriff?
0: In the paddy wagon park?
3: What was the combo like?
2: I was just like, thanks for the ride. You've saved me an Uber. But he's like, well, I've cost you $500 with the tire clamp. I was like, that's true. There's no winners here, are there?
0: But that's a deal with that on Monday issue.
2: Yeah.
0: That's not today.
1: Well, at home, they skip the parking.
3: At home in
1: Ireland.
3: Oh, thank you. Just in case we didn't pick
1: in
3: up on the accent.
1: The motherland. They skip the parking tickets and go straight to a clamp.
3: Oh,
1: you
3: no.
1: get a clamp straight away.
2: That's
3: some serious business.
1: Yeah, if you've overstayed your parking
2: spot. They clamp you.
1: They clamp you straight away. And the councils go around and they are
2: hardcore.
3: Ruthless.
2: Oh, no.
3: Okay, so 13, 24, 10, have you been clamped? Also, if anyone knows, can dispel those myths about parking tickets.
2: Parking inspector.
3: Like the whole one ticket is enough to leave your car there forever.
0: 2410 is our number. I got clamped on private property, which I didn't know was allowed. Oh. I'll tell you about it when we hit the phones next.
2: Or have you ever met the sheriff? Have you ever had to have a meeting with the sheriff?
0: The sheriff.
2: There's a few. Still got them on speaker. I've got the number if you need them. Jace, Laura.

0: Thanks for joining us. You're listening to Nova. It is Jace, Lauren and Clint with you.
1: We're talking about all things parking tickets, parking inspectors, wheel clamping.
2: Sheriffs.
1: It's so annoying,
2: have you met
1: obviously.
2: The sheriff?
0: I met your friend, the sheriff.
1: And just quickly to clear up a few things, I've done some research because I am the researched one on this show.
2: Yes, you are. You're the news guy.
1: It turns out you can indeed get more than one ticket.
0: Really?
1: At a time.
0: Did you look
2: into the same day?
1: Yeah, it is discretionary. Like, as in, if they see a ticket, they don't. But of course, they're going to.
2: Of course.
1: Do they get a commission for more parking
0: yes.
1: tickets?
2: We've discussed this many times too.
1: And?
2: I don't know the answer.
1: I'll Google that next. Yeah. And also,
2: I think they said they don't.
0: But what's
2: I don't
0: the other myth?
1: Well, in terms of, I was always under the impression they have to take a photo of the ticket on the dash
2: yeah.
1: for it to be on the windscreen for it to be valid.
2: Mm.
1: Some councils now issue digital
2: yeah.
1: tickets. So that's
2: in Queensland.
1: Not the case.
2: My brother-in-law was telling me, you just overstay your welcome and you don't know until you get the letter in the mail. And you're like, you think you've got away with it and then you get the letter.
0: Yeah, that got him. That sucks. You think we'd learn. The radio station I used to work at in New Zealand, our parking was sort of down the street. Mm. Only the executives could park underneath in the building.
2: Oh, yeah.
0: And sometimes, you know, if it was raining and stuff, you'd be like, I don't want to walk from down the street. Mm. So I'd park in like little visitor bays underneath.
1: Good.
0: You get a couple of warnings and...
2: What? You don't get a fine in the visitor bay, do you?
0: They wheel clamped me.
2: Oh.
0: In the radio station car park, wheel clamped
2: me. Yeah. Well, you're not visiting, brah, get out.
0: But clamped!
1: I mean...
2: You park out on the street a lot of mornings and you run the risk of a fine every morning. How many have you picked up down
0: Only
2: there?
0: Only two.
1: Oh, well, and
2: South
1: I would
2: Melbourne,
1: say that's good. That's,
0: No.
2: There's money to be made in South Melbourne.
1: In uni days, I mean, a parking permit at uni was $400, which as a uni student, that was
0: down here, there are
1: hard to find that sort of money. But if you got away with a couple of fines worth
2: you're ahead.
0: Yeah.
1: So that's the sort of gauntlet that you run.
2: Mm.
0: Hello, Paul.
3: Good morning.
2: Where did you get your tyres planted and why?
1: Paulie.
3: We had a few years ago, I was at Frankston Shopping Centre, Bayside.
2: Yep.
3: And I got stung by the sheriff. They had one of those cars go around, one of the vans drive around the shopping centre and scan your license plate.
1: And just on that, Paul, they're so poxy, those little cars, aren't they?
0: Hang on.
3: Very boxy.
0: What are they scanning for in the car park?
2: They scan the number plates, and if you've got many, because you get your tyres clamped when you've got many overdue.
0: Oh, they
2: tires.
0: Come looking for you
2: as
0: well.
2: Yes, they go and scan number plates and go, that car has seven unpaid number plates.
3: Mine was about $10,000 in unpaid tolls.
0: Oh yeah,
1: so that'll do it.
2: Do you know what?
0: Tolls will
2: the
0: get
2: tolls.
0: You.
2: I got done on the tolls at uni too. I just had no idea.
1: Mm. Okay, so you were
2: when the tolls first came in, it was very confusing, and it was like $4 for the toll. If you didn't pay it, it went up to $20, and then it went up to like $700.
0: Mm. I don't have a thing in my car, but I've registered the number plate. Does that work?
2: Yeah, you don't need.
1: Yeah,
2: you're
1: right. Okay, but you incur a further charge.
0: Oh, do you?
1: Yeah. Yep.
2: What do you mean?
1: Well, if you haven't got the e-tag,
0: no,
1: and you've just got your, it's more expensive.
2: What?
1: Mm. If it's just linked to a number plate.
0: Oh,
2: I didn't know that.
0: No.
2: Why don't they just let it go to a number plate? No one wants that annoying little
1: thing. Because I think it's admin. It's admin for them.
0: Well, it's admin for us, having the little thing in there.
2: Oh, I didn't know that.
1: Anyway, sorry, Paul, where were we?
0: Every day's a school day.
3: Yeah, so I was out shopping and I saw the sticker and the clamp on my car and they had to get the sheriff, call them, waited about an hour. And, I thought I can't afford to pay $10,000 right then and there. So they actually came over a few nights later with this massive folder of printed out fines, and they basically arrested me, and I had to show up to the magistrate's court to get a payment plan. They arrest you, and the courts when I went, they wrote it down to like $2,000, and I just paid it off.
2: Yeah, you put it on a payment plan.
0: But also, like, that's what we're clogging up the court system with.
2: Yeah.
0: Like, come on.
2: Just chuck them on a payment plan. The sheriff can do that.
0: You know what? The sheriffs are wannabe cops. They're like the bloody Moore cops of this city.
1: Yeah.
0: Should I?
1: Yeah, I don't know.
0: To pick
1: what
0: a
1: do you got outstanding? I think
2: they do a wonderful job.
1: I think they're outstanding at their job.
0: I think they obviously weren't qualified enough to be proper cops, so they're driving around in that funny
2: friends of the
0: car.
2: Brand, the sheriffs. I like you all. Don't come at me. Come at Jace.
4: Jace, Lauren and Clint.
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0: This is Jace, Lauren and Clint on Nova. It's not just Monday, it's Milestone Monday.
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0: 13-24-10 is our number.
3: And we will celebrate with you loud and proud.
0: Big or small.
3: Okay.
0: Actually, you know what? I went rogue.
3: Yeah.
0: I ordered something different at the pub for the first time
3: on
0: the weekend.
3: What did you order?
0: Oh, just like a different meal. I did prawns and onion rings.
3: Prawns and onion rings. Okay, well done, Jace. Good on you.
4: Rogue, which, but okay. Just,
0: I know. But, you know, like creature of habit, always normally get the same meal.
3: One may say that your palate is maturing.
0: Is he mocking me?
3: A little.
4: Did you get like pre-crumbed onion rings or did you make them?
0: No, they were like a battered onion ring.
3: Onion.
4: But pre-battered?
0: Yeah. What do you mean, pre?
3: Oh, he went to the pub. That's what he ordered.
4: Oh, sorry, at the pub.
0: Yeah. Oh, God, no,
3: and
0: didn't
3: he
0: make
3: had
0: them.
3: Prawns and onion rings.
4: I do love an onion ring.
3: Onion.
4: I love an onion.
3: Yeah, so do I. They're very good.
0: You're mocking the
3: Yes,
0: I say.
3: Of course we are. Okay, let's open the phone lines and speak to Henny. Hello, Henny. Hello.
5: Hi.
0: Hello.
4: Hi.
3: Now, what did you do?
5: I went to my nana's house for sleepover the first time with my sister.
4: Oh, you went to nana's for a sleepover.
3: Henny,
4: how old are you?
5: Six.
0: Oh, that's...
4: And did you have a great time?
0: That's big.
5: Yeah.
4: Did nana let you have any treats that mum and dad wouldn't let you have?
0: Oh, yeah.
5: So let me have some in the morning.
4: Oh, yeah, treats in the morning
3: nice.
4: Before
3: you
4: sending
3: that?
4: You home.
3: Now, Henny, did Nan let you stay up late?
5: No.
3: No.
4: Nana was exhausted.
3: She's tired.
4: Nana was ready to put them to bed at 4 p.m.
0: Yeah, exactly. Nana reads
3: right,
0: at 3.
3: Well done, Henny.
0: That's cool. First sleepover is always a massive thing.
3: Yeah.
0: Big deal.
4: Laura, good morning. What are you celebrating? What did you do for the first time?
6: Well, I don't know if I'll be celebrating it, but I did our wheels on the weekend.
4: Oh, do you know what? It's a clapper in.
3: You know, celebrate it.
4: It's one of those, riding a wheel.
0: Oh,
4: it's
0: yeah.
4: one of those jobs that you put off and put off and put off. You talk about doing and doing and doing.
6: I know. We all know we're going to get there, but it's not something we want to face.
4: No.
6: But anyway, it's done now,
4: Any arguments over it?
6: Well, no, everything he has comes to me and everything I have.
4: come
6: I don't
4: to
6: know.
0: And then what about in the...
4: Heaven forbid you...
0: At the same time.
4: At the same time.
0: Yeah. Who gets the kids?
6: I know. Then our daughter.
4: Right. Or the daughter gets everything.
3: I don't think you ask who gets the kids.
0: You mean?
3: I don't think you put your kids
4: in
3: the will.
4: That's
0: yeah, you do. No, you do. You
3: do
0: have
3: you?
0: To.
4: So
0: yes.
4: What, when my mother dies, she's going to go, okay, Lauren.
3: Oh, everyone's nodding furiously. You do.
0: Yeah. Absolutely.
3: I thought it was just your jewellery in your house.
0: No, that's...
4: You well, put the kids in your will.
0: Yes.
4: At what age can my mother stop handing me over to someone?
0: No. No one's going to get you. That's fine. But like, say if I died, and say if Lou and I perish tomorrow.
3: Oh, okay.
0: Where are the kids going? Can you not cross your fingers?
4: I didn't do that.
0: You did both hands. You had your fingers crossed. Both hands.
4: Clint, that was you.
0: I thought you'd at least want Lou to live.
3: Because you want the kids. That's your punishment. You
4: I'll
3: can
4: take
3: have
4: Archie.
3: Jace's kids.
4: I'll get Archie. You get Hudson.
0: No, you got to
4: keep. Felix can fend for himself.
0: No,
4: you've
0: got to keep them together.
3: Really?
4: Can you divide them up in the will?
0: No, you can, but you wouldn't.
4: So do you have to ask the person? Because what if all of a sudden I get the kid and I'm like, I don't want
3: the kids.
0: That's my ultimate.
4: Do I need to
0: final
4: approve
0: prank.
4: That?
0: No, it's my ultimate final
4: do you
0: prank.
4: You have to approve
3: yeah,
4: it.
3: Yeah, sure. You need Clink permission
0: boat,
3: slip.
0: You get the kids.
4: I just wanted the jewelry.
0: No.
4: I just wanted the jewelry and the flat screen TV.
0: The jewelry's attached to the kids, and they like watching the TV, so it's a package deal.
4: Oh God. I didn't know you put your...
3: No, I didn't either.
4: I thought
3: either.
4: That was the role of the
3: that's
4: godparent.
3: That's unfair.
0: No, that's what I'm saying. Godparents sounds a token thing. It means nothing.
3: That's unfair.
4: Oh, okay, cool.
3: I don't
4: how are kids going at that Catholic school?
0: Sorry?
4: Jason, no, how are like, the kids going at the Catholic school that they had to get christened to go to?
3: Yeah, it obviously means a lot to the church.
4: It means nothing.
0: Not just when it comes to the...
3: Hawkins.
4: Your kids are going to get kicked out of school because you're going to say something.
0: I'm not saying it. No.
4: I mean, that's kick-outable, I reckon.
0: No, it isn't.
4: Hello, Wendy.
7: Hello.
4: What are you celebrating on this wonderful Milestone Monday?
7: I auditioned for Tipping Point and I made...
4: this is my dream.
7: I made bug noises. I made a total fool of myself, but
4: hang
7: everyone
4: on.
7: Laughed.
0: Hang on.
4: Talk us through. So you go to the audition and what you have to do something kooky to stand out?
7: Yes, you have to do something kooky.
4: And what noises did you do?
7: Bug noises.
3: Bug.
7: Okay,
4: give us some more. Tell us the bug and then...
3: Okay, so I'm Todd Woodbridge. Hey, Wendy.
0: Look at my logie.
3: I hear you do bug noises. Give us a taste.
4: That's a cricket.
3: What else do you do,
8: and
3: Wendy?
8: And then I went...
3: What's that, like a horse?
4: That sounds like
8: a monkey.
4: And
8: now I'm doing it on radio.
4: Clapper
3: in. Good idea.
0: And have they said you're going to get a spot?
8: They said I could find out next week or up to 2 years. So, sorry.
0: Oh, 2 years?
4: Oh, I mean, there's that many people trying to get on the tip. Who's got Todd? I've got Todd's number.
3: You know what?
4: Let's text Todd and say, get the insect lady on.
0: Can you text him now?
3: The bug lady.
4: Was Todd there?
8: Yeah, Todd was there. He's lovely.
4: Todd.
3: Well, it's Logie Award winning with the Tipping Point.
4: Hi, Todd.
8: Yeah, they had the Logie
3: there. Of course they had the Logie there.
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1: You're always positive no matter what it is. What about the other day when they said, hey, Joe, we need to have a meeting. Can you bring a support person? And you said, absolutely. I love my supporters.
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2: 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North Haven, Victoria Road near Sir Keith Smith Drive 40 both ways and Happy Valley Main South Road near Chandler's Hill Road. 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Partly cloudy to start your week today in 27 and right now it's 13 degrees on Adelaide's Nova 919.
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4: Good morning, Susie Thompson with you. Primary support for a federal One Nation government has overtaken Labor and the Coalition in both New South Wales and Queensland. Pauline Hanson's party recorded a 36% share of the vote in Queensland, 11 points clear of Labor, according to the latest news poll. The minor party was least popular in Victoria on 25%. The heads of OpenAI and Anthropic have been called to face a Senate inquiry after cyber breaches by rogue AI agents. The Greens say tech leaders must answer to the public after an OpenAI bot accessed a number of government agencies, including Medicare. Five men have been arrested in the UK on suspicion of explosives offences near an Air Force base home to US bombers engaged in the Iran conflict. Bomb disposal crews were seen examining a number of vehicles near RAF Fairford in the country's southwest. Neighbours to the base have been evacuated from their homes. Meantime, Iran's foreign minister says a negotiated solution is the only way forward to end the conflict with the US. It comes after US President Donald Trump publicly rejected a proposal by Tehran to open the Strait of Hormuz. Trump told reporters the seven-day peace plan requiring the end of a US naval blockade was not acceptable. And a national campaign's been launched to educate the public on H5 bird flu, including what to do when encountering a sick or dead bird. 652 cases of the strain have been recorded across Australia. Nova Sport is next.
1: Nova Sport.
4: The Knights and Roosters will go head-to-head in this weekend's NRL Grand Final after Newcastle overcame the Panthers despite being a man down for 45 minutes. Phoenix Crossland was sent off for a hip drop tackle on Penrith's Nathan Cleary, which left the gun halfback in hospital with a compound fracture to his ankle. Newcastle getting home in a thriller at a wet Accor Stadium, 22 points to 14, in front of more than 57,000 fans. And the Wallabies have held on against a fast-finishing South Africa to claim the Mandela Challenge plate in Perth. The Aussies were reduced to 11 players in the final 5 minutes, but held on to beat the world champions 42 points to 38. And you're up to date on Nova.
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9: 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T's and C's apply. Partly cloudy today in 27. Right now it's 13 degrees. Traffic and weather every 15 minutes with Jodie and Hazy. 6 till 10 weekday mornings on Nova 919.
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11: Good morning, it's Mike Humphrey with you. The federal government will today release its budget outcome for the last financial year. A deficit of around $22 billion predicted, $6 billion better than initial projections. It comes as homeowners hold their breath with the RBA expected to lift rates tomorrow. New polls show Pauline Hanson is the preferred PM in Queensland. News Poll's quarterly analysis shows One Nation has overtaken both major parties on primary votes in New South Wales and Queensland. Hanson now holds 36% of the primary vote in the Sunshine State. NDIS users are raising the alarm over complaints falling on deaf ears. A backlog of over 13,000 being reported by the regulator, users waiting months to hear back on issues of abuse and fraud. Overseas, and a flooding disaster has been declared in Thailand, with the capital Bangkok hit with over 300 mil of rain. Footage of floating cars and residents wading knee-deep through city streets doing the rounds on social media. And Taylor Swift's popping off on Spotify. Friday's release of Encore and her new single, sending fans into rapture. Patient Zero, the most played song in a single day for 2026. Nova Sport is up next.
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0: work out perfectly, like installing the new Daikin Alira X Split System, the smarter choice for air conditioning this summer. Daikin, perfecting the air. 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
1: The Lions are home after Saturday's grand final win against Fremantle, touching down late yesterday to a water cannon salute from airport staff at Brisbane Airport. Rumours continue to circulate as to whether coach Chris Fagan will stay on next year. Meanwhile, Australia's gone down to South Africa by 32 runs in the second ODI in Johannesburg, and Aussie boxer Sam Goodman has outpointed his Japanese opponent to become the new IBF Bantam Interim World Champion overnight. Now you're up to date on Nova.
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4: Is Adelaide's favourite way to wake up. Jodie and Hazy.
5: Monday morning. Hello, back for week 2. In for Jodie and Hazy, all of this week. It is officially school holidays, so let's hook you up again each day this week with plenty of tickets and things for the kids to get up to right across Adelaide. It is Kale, just gone 6 o'clock. How are we feeling? We up and about? We're feeling a little dusty after watching the AFL Grand Final on Saturday. Wasn't that absolutely wild? Those last 4 minutes or so. Unbelievable scenes. Many people that I've been speaking to in my group, very disappointed. A lot of people going for Freo. Still quite a few across Adelaide going for Brisbane, but you know what? They've kind of been there, done that before, haven't they? I really enjoyed the performance from Kylie Minogue. Wasn't she just fantastic? But I certainly did not expect to have a cameo appearance from the Inspired Unemployed Boys. Did you see them out there? The MCG? Across this morning, let's play a bit of Kylie Minogue because she performed this one. All the Lovers will kick off this morning with this one on Nova. It's the best of Jodie and Hazy. We'll hear from them before 7.

0: 6:08 Monday morning. Bruno Mars on my soul. It's Kale on Nova in this week in for Jodie and Hazy. A little later on, let's give away some more tickets for the kids on school holidays. And this week, I've got your gift cards to the original Pancake Kitchen. Oh, yum. Yes, $100 worth up for grabs every single time when I open up 13, 24, 10. That is still to come. Plus, we'll be talking about these four sailors that were rescued over the weekend. They're all okay. They've all survived. They were rescued after their Australian yacht hit a whale. Yes, I said hit a whale and began sinking into the Pacific. They've lost their yacht. It's absolutely sunk. It's at the bottom of the ocean. 54 yachts was about 250 nautical miles north of the Norfolk Islands when it struck the whale on Saturday. The crew activated their emergency distress beacon, which then alerted rescue authorities to come save them. They've had to jump onto the life raft and just wait hours and hours out at sea to be rescued. Now, the important question is the whale okay? I don't have that confirmed. Not too sure what's happened to the whale, but isn't that unbelievable? You're out at sea, you've hit a whale, your yacht's sunk into the bottom of the ocean. We'll talk about this coming up next, plus more of the best bits from Jodie and Hazy from the year so far. It's the best of this week on Nova. Yeah, yeah, yeah,
1: yeah. Jodie and Hazy.
2: Let's go!
1: Adelaide's favourite way to wake up
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5: Looking really good out there to start your week around all the majors, including the city and the parklands for the moment. Works continuing later this morning. North Haven, Victoria Road near Sir Keith Smith Drive, 40 both ways. Happy Valley Main South Road near Chandler's Hill Road. Bedford Park, Marion Road near Sturt Road. At a speed of 40 outbound there. And slow down for a speed camera. Main North Road, Mawson Lakes and Peacock Road in the parklands. 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Partly cloudy to start your week today in 27 and right now it's 12 degrees. Traffic and weather every 15 minutes with Jodie and Hazy 6 till 10 weekday mornings on Nova 919.
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0: Ariana Grande, Hate That I Made You Love Me, at 19 minutes past 6. K1 Nova, in for Jodie and Hazy. They're back live next Monday. We've got the best bits from the year so far. And, oh, poor Jodes. She had a bit of an off afternoon. She was a little tired and she may have been late for school pickup.
1: For anyone who works odd hours, i.e. night shift or sort of, you know, irregular sort of hours,
0: yeah.
1: Hopefully you will understand this story, because I had an incident where I went home after work and I was tired. I was just exhausted. We had a really busy weekend. So
2: yeah,
1: I thought, I'm just going to...
2: Because you do a lot of heavy lifting here, Jodes.
1: Yeah, well, I carry you, don't
2: yeah,
1: I?
2: Yeah, I know.
1: Each and every day.
2: Yeah, strong shoulders.
1: So strong.
2: Not Lucy. She's light as a feather. But me, I'm weighing a bit at the moment.
1: So anyway, I went straight back to bed yesterday and I would have slept probably, I reckon, for 2 hours. And when I woke up, I was genuinely disoriented.
2: Oh.
1: Like, I didn't know what day it was. I didn't know where it was. And then I had that overwhelming, oh my God, I have to pick up Harper from school.
2: Oh yeah. And you look at the time and it's like, oh my God, it's midnight. Wow.
1: Yeah.
2: I'm 7 hours late.
1: So I glanced at my watch very quickly, obviously, and then I just yeeted, like jumped in the car and cruised on down to the school. And then I got there and I was like, oh my God, I can't see any kids like outside the front of her classroom. So I thought, I'll go to the office. Maybe she's waiting in there. And so I walk in, they sort of looked at me a bit oddly. And I was like, okay, that's unusual. I'm like, oh, I'm so sorry. I'm here to pick up Harper. So they went and got her from the classroom and I took her home. And then I looked properly at the clock. It was only 1:30.
2: Wow. Early mark for Harper.
1: Lunchtime. Like, no wonder there were kids all running around the playground, but I genuinely thought that I was half an hour late to pick her up from school.
2: So what about Harper just kept her mouth shut the whole time? She's like, I don't know what's happening here, but just go with it. Let's go with it.
3: Did the school flag that they were like, oh, does she have an appointment or something?
1: No, the lovely lady on reception just kind of, yeah, she was the one that looked at me like I was an absolute nutter. Like, what are you doing? And I didn't offer up any excuse for picking her up early. I just thought I was really, really late. And so, yeah, that the kid zipped. Yeah. Didn't say a word. It's
2: there,
1: like, yes, early mark for me today.
2: What about all the times that Jodes has left the show at 8:30 and been like, whoops, I thought it was 10.
1: You're an idiot. You take that back. Oh, my God, I resent that assumption that I don't work hard around here.
2: Well, we're still waiting for the time where Jodes is still here at 11:30 and been like, hang on, it's still 10 o'clock, isn't it?
1: Are you done now?
2: I think so.
1: Don't
2: I
1: chime in. So. Zip it.
2: No,
1: I'm going to ask.
2: Would you get something to say there? Producer?
1: No.
2: Hands up. She's got a hand up.
3: I was going to ask if you sent Harper back to school.
1: Definitely not.
2: Harper say anything?
1: No, she didn't say a word.
2: She's like, this is good.
1: No, she's like, good. Mum's unhinged, but I'm going to run with it.
2: And Mum's unhinged, and it suits me beautifully.
4: 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Wakey, wakey. Jodie and Hazy.
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23: 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Partly cloudy today in 27 and right now it's 11 degrees. Traffic and weather every 15 minutes with Jody and Hazy, 6 till 10 weekday mornings on Nova 919.
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0: Good
1: morning. It's Mike Humphrey with you. The government's surging ahead with its investigations after an AI chatbot breached a number of government websites, including Medicare. Reports are now surfacing that an AI agent has gone rogue thousands of times. Defence Minister Richard Miles says the government isn't taking it lightly.
2: This is very serious and we are treating it as such. That's why we've established a task force.
1: The Treasurer will today reveal a $6 billion boost to the budget, with underlying deficit to be lower than the $28.3 billion initially forecast in May. Jim Chalmers hasn't explained how he's managed to claw back the cash. Simply put, it's down to responsible economic management. The Australian dream could be slipping, with new figures showing first home buyers are spending close to half their monthly income on the mortgage. Overseas, and Iran's foreign minister says a negotiated solution is the only way to end the conflict with the US. President Donald Trump rejecting Tehran's latest peace proposal, which included an end to the US naval blockade in the Strait of Hormuz. And Jacob Elordi and Kendall Jenner are taking their relationship to the next level, seen out and about at Milan Fashion Week. Jenner making a surprise runway appearance at the Bottega Veneta show, Elordi watching on. Nova Sport is up next.
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1: Sport. In the AFLW, and a Sunday win for the Swans has Brisbane's season hanging by a thread. Sydney claiming the 37-23 point win, with Ali Moffat running riot in the ruck. Brisbane now 13th on the ladder with a 2-5 record. Sydney in 4th with just one loss. Sunday wins also for Gold Coast, Fremantle and Collingwood. Meanwhile, South Africa has beaten Australia by 32 runs to claim an ODI series victory in Johannesburg, and Newcastle are through to the NRL Grand Final after last night's 22-14 point win over Penrith. And now you're up to date on Nova.
3: 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That first job of the day. 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It's the rain, the mud and the hard slog. 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
0: 6:31, good morning, it's Kale. Tomorrow, 32 degrees. Today, though, 27. It is warming up. I'm so ready for this. I'm so keen. We are in for a couple of warm days this week. How exciting for the kids on school holidays as well, being able to get out and about. If you've got some kids at home saying, I'm bored, I need something to do, do you want a tree climb family experience? Call me now, 13 24 10. You can pop into Tree Climb in the city, Kaipo Forest and Salisbury. I'll hook you up with some tickets every day this week. Good luck. Call me now. We'll hear from Jodie and Hazy a little later on after 7 as we relive some of their best moments and await their return from Monday next week. They'll be bringing back Birthday Payday, by the way. It's Somba, Homewrecker, Nova. Good morning.

0: 6:38, Adelaide's Nova 919 K-Win this week for Jody and Hazy. They return Monday morning next week. More from the guys coming up after 7. Also, this is a South Australian suburb that's just been awarded the best tap water in the state. And I'm going to give you a bit of a clue, right? It's a suburb down south. We'll talk about that coming up next. But 13:24, if you've got some kids on school holidays from Ascot Park, Ryan, you do.
1: Oh, yes.
0: Yeah, how many you got?
1: Two boys, 15 and 12.
0: Oh, they must be looking for something to do. What about sending them to tree climb? What do you reckon, Ryan?
1: That would be lovely.
0: Yeah, family pass is all yours.
1: Thank you.
0: Very welcome. More up for grabs throughout this week as well. I actually got so many tickets for the kids on school holidays. 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
3: 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Partly cloudy today in 27 and right now it's 11 degrees. Traffic and weather every 15 minutes with Jody and Hazy, 6 till 10 weekday mornings on Nova 919.

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0: 6:51, live across Adelaide, it's Ray on Nova. K-win this week in for Jody and Hazy. If you watched the AFL Grand Final on Saturday, how are we feeling this morning? A little dusty, strolling into work on this Monday morning. What a game. What a grand final with Fremantle being ahead and those last 4 minutes or so getting down to Brisbane's Logan Morris, getting the Lions to the front. Unbelievable scenes watching it. Do you know what happened after the siren at the MCG? Have you seen this video that's gone viral? So Connor McKenna, he plays for Brisbane. His dad, Pat, good old Pat, he was obviously cheering on his son at the MCG. That final siren went off and good old Pat has decided to jump the fence to run out onto the oval to go congratulate his son and the rest of the players from the Lions. Now, the security, well, they've just done their job, right? They've seen a trespasser just running across the MCG. They have tackled this Brisbane Lions player's dad to the absolute grounds, jumped on top of him. Connor's come over and gone, "Don't worry, guys, it's all good. It's just me dad. It's just me dad." He's just a little excited. He's just very keen. 13-24-10, by the way. If you've had some parents that have just celebrated really, really hard, feel free to let me know your stories. We'll talk about this on the way this morning at Nova. It's the best of Jody and Hazy this week.
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14: 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Partly cloudy today in 27. Right now it's 13 degrees. Traffic and weather every 15 minutes with Jody and Hazy. 6 till 10 weekday mornings on Nova 919.
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17: Good morning, it's Mike Humphrey with you. The federal government will today release its budget outcome for the last financial year, a deficit of around $22 billion being predicted, $6 billion less than initial projections. It comes as homeowners hold their breath, with the RBA expected to lift rates tomorrow. Polls show Pauline Hanson is the preferred PM in Queensland. News Poll's quarterly analysis shows One Nation has overtaken both major parties on primary votes in both New South Wales and Queensland. Hanson now holds 36% of the primary vote in the Sunshine State. NDIS users are raising the alarm over complaints falling on deaf ears. A backlog of over 13,000 being reported by the regulator, users waiting months to hear back on issues of abuse and fraud. Overseas, and a flooding disaster has been declared in Thailand, with the capital Bangkok hit with over 300 mil of rain. Footage of floating cars and residents wading knee-deep through city streets doing the rounds on social media. And Taylor Swift's popping off on Spotify. Friday's release of Encore and her new single, sending fans into rapture. Patient Zero, the most played song in a single day for 2026. Nova Sport is up next.
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1: Sport. Sunday's AFLW action saw Fremantle climb into the top eight with a comfortable 60-35 point win over Adelaide. Sunday wins also for Collingwood, Sydney and Gold Coast. In the men's, the Brisbane Lions are back home with their three premiership caps after winning Saturday's grand final against Fremantle. Coach Chris Fagan yet to decide whether he'll stay on or call it quits. Round two of the NBL has been rounded out with the Sydney Kings 21-point victors over Illawarra. Adelaide too good for Cairns in Sunday's other fixture. And now you're up to date on Nova.
2: It's 6 p.m. on a Friday and your phone rings. 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
4: Just gone 7. We're going for a top of 27, partly cloudy tomorrow, 32 degrees. Get the shorts on. Look at this. Monday morning sunshine. Hopefully you're feeling okay. Post AFL Grand Final weekend. If you watched the game, if you had some friends over. Do you reckon Frio will bring back Wharfie time next season? It's going to be really triggering for the Frio supporters, won't it? Really triggering. Coming up this hour, opening up 13:24:10. Do you have some really like over the top supportive parents? Parents that maybe even run onto the footy field after you win a game of school footy. Well, that happened for Brisbane Lions. Connor McKenna, he plays for the Lions. It was his dad, Pat, out there at the MCG on Saturday. Ran out across the MCG, got tackled by security. 13:24:10. Do you have over-supportive parents like that? What are your stories? We'll get into that just before 7:30. We'll hear from Jody and Hazy once again. I've got some of their best bits on the way this week. And being school holidays, plenty of tickets and all sorts up grabs. Next time round, let's give you $100 to spend at the original Pancake Kitchen. Oh, you could go a short stack, grab yourself some waffles, load up on some milkshakes. Shout your friends as well. Do that on the way before 8. It's Olivia Rodrigo. Drop Dead Nova. I know.

0: 27, the top today. Tomorrow, 32. K1 Nova with the best of Jody and Hazy. Coming up before 7:30, your chance to win $100 to the original Pancake Kitchen. I've got some of the best bits from Jody and Hazy. This was when they had a bit of a play around with some AI songs.
1: Petty bickering between siblings. Isn't it fun?
2: Oh, that's part and parcel, isn't
1: it? I just can't get enough of it. But I've found a really unique and fun way to deal with it. And I think this is a tip for all parents and all players. Okay, so what you can do, you can turn now text arguments into song. And so the one argument that erupts like with alarming regularity in our house is fighting over catching the bus home. All right, so my kids go to school probably 20 minutes in peak hour from our house. And so I reluctantly make them catch the bus on occasion so I don't have to do the 40-minute round trip pickup. Okay.
2: Yeah.
1: So anyway, on this particular occasion, I said, no, not today, girls, you're catching the bus. And oh my God, it all hell broke loose. And so what I have done, I have taken the group family chat, the text messaging, the arguing between the girls about catching the bus, and I've put it to a hip-hop theme.
2: Oh,
1: do you want to hear
2: good.
1: It?
2: Yes, yes. Okay. I love this. One, also, what about where AI is at the moment?
1: Oh, my gosh, unbelievable.
2: Just unbelievable.
1: This is harnessing it for good. Trust me. This is fun. Okay, you ready?
2: Can you give us, because I usually introduce the songs.
1: Okay.
2: Can you please introduce this, please, as a fresh hit on Nova?
1: Okay, all right. So, okay.
2: Sorry. Before we do that.
1: Yeah.
3: Fresh hit alert. Fresh hit alert.
2: What have you got, Jase?
1: Oh, we have got I Don't Want to Catch the Bus, and this is by Peyton and Summer Oddie.

0: of school in year seven.
1: It's a banger. It's an absolute banger.
2: Oh, well, man. Done. It's a whole 3 minutes of that.
1: Yeah.
2: And then Can't Stop, Won't Stop. So once we finished with the hip-hop edition of I Don't Want to Catch the Bus, we hit the country version. Do you want to hear that?
1: Oh, yeah.
2: All right, let's go.
3: What time is Peyton's appointment today? What appointment? Her braces off.

0: I just know I'm not coming to the school twice. I'm not catching the bus again, Peyton.
1: Yes, that's good. I'll have dance.
2: I played it to them last night. To say that they were less than thrilled with my work and my antics is an understatement.
1: Oh, that's very good. Jodie Hazy on Instagram, check out that video as well.
2: Yes.
1: You're just right in the sweet spot of embarrassing teenage daughters, and that is beautiful.
2: Oh, my God, there's nothing more fun.
1: Yes.
2: There's nothing more fun than making them feel small.
1: Oh, gosh. Big shout out as well to AI-powered songs now.
2: Yeah.
1: Oh, good stuff.
2: God, producer Lucy and I spent hours on that, didn't we, producer Lucy?
1: She's doing it a lot. Why is Josh Farwas calling us? AKA the artificial prince of pop music.
3: 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Jodie and Hazy, Adelaide's favourite way to wake up on Nova 919.
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6: Touch wood, looking the goods for the drive into work around all the majors. Works continuing though, Eden Hills, Shepherd's Hill Road, New Sturt Road, 40 both ways. Campton Park, Anzac Highway near Morfitt Road. North Haven, Victoria Road near Sir Keith Smith Drive. Outbound Bedford Park, Marion Road near Sturt Road. And a couple of speed traps to be mindful of. Martins Road, Parafield Gardens and Mawson Lakes Boulevard, Mawson Lakes. 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Partly cloudy to start your week today at a top of 27, and right now it's 14 degrees. Traffic and weather every 15 minutes with Jodie and Hazy, 6 till 10 weekday mornings on Nova 919.

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0: 722, Adelaide's Nova. Kale here for Jodie and Hazy. More from them on the way before 8. And your chance to score $100 to the original Pancake Kitchen not too far away. Wasn't G Flip incredible? Alongside Kylie Minogue, Saturday Arvo for the AFL Grand Final. She even got up on stage with Kylie, played the drums as well. She is absolutely fantastic. I've got more from Kylie throughout the show as well if you want to reminisce from Saturday. It was a win from the Brisbane Lions. Those last 4 minutes, unbelievable scenes. I'm not too sure if Frio bringing back Wharfie time anytime soon during next season. That could be a little triggering. Who knows? Those final 4 minutes, though, with Brisbane's Logan Morris getting the Lions to the front. What a grand final. What a grand final. I know so many of my friends were certainly going for Freo purely because they deserved to win throughout the game. It was an incredible game of footy played by Freo, but also because Brisbane Lions had already been there. But we had so many people right across Adelaide going for both teams. Hopefully you enjoyed your Saturday. Can we just talk about Connor McKenna for a second? He plays for the Lions, and as the siren went, obviously a huge celebration for the players, but it was actually his dad that wanted to get amongst it. The siren went, and Connor McKenna's dad, his name's Pat, so it's classic Pat behaviour, isn't it? Pat has actually jumped the fence at the MCG and raced across the G to go congratulate Connor and the rest of the Brisbane Lions players. Pat, you can't do that. You can't do that, even if you're the dad. You can't just make up your own rules. So security has spotted this random, what they believe to be just this random spectator, tackled Pat to the ground in the middle of the MCG. Connor has come over and said, look, don't worry, guys, that's me dad. That's just me dad, Pat. He's just happy for me. We just won the AFL Grand Final. 13-24-10. Do you have some over-the-top energetic parents like Pat? Good work by Pat, by the way. Really good work. And good work by the security. I understand they're just doing their job. They didn't know, but it was all smoothed over. Pat's okay. It was a pretty intense tackle, by the way. 13-24-10. Do you have parents that maybe have run out onto the footy field after your local game of footy and just embarrassed you? Maybe your dad screams really loud as you announce the pregnancy or something. Could it be your parents that have made banners, matching T-shirts, and rocked up at your uni graduation? 13-24-10, I've got $100 up for grabs to the original Pancake Kitchen. What's your over-the-top parent story? What have they done?
1: Jodie and Hazy.
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17: 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Partly cloudy to start your week today in 27 and right now it's 15 degrees. That's the latest Fuel Watch on Nova.
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0: The final budget number for the last financial year will be released by the Treasurer today, and it's tipped to be good news. Jim Chalmers expecting to unveil a $6 billion improvement compared to forecasts back in May. Higher export revenues from strong commodity prices being pointed to as the reason. Meanwhile, Pauline Hanson continues to win over voters in Queensland. She's now preferred PM in the Sunshine State, according to the latest news poll, but the overall two-party preferred result has her miles away from obtaining the keys to the lodge. Economists say homeowners could be in for a bumpy ride over the next 6 months. The US lifted their interest rates for the first time in 3 years, putting pressure on the RBA to follow suit. It'll make a decision tomorrow, with experts predicting a hike in the cash rate to 4.6%. Overseas, and 5 men have been arrested on suspicion of preparing a terror attack at a UK airbase. The bomb squad called to RAF Base Fairford in Gloucestershire. Over 80 homes were evacuated as a precaution. A farmer returning home from a party inadvertently foiled the plot that might have links to Iran. And Sylvester Stallone has lifted the lid on using steroids. The 80-year-old admitting he had a little help getting jacked for the filming of Rocky III back in 1982. Nova Sport is up next.
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0: In the AFLW, and a Sunday win for the Swans has Brisbane's season hanging by a thread. Sydney claiming the 37-23 point win with Ali Moffat running riot in the ruck. Brisbane now 13th on the ladder with a 2-5 record. Sydney in 4th with just one loss. Sunday wins also for Gold Coast, Fremantle and Collingwood. Meanwhile, South Africa has beaten Australia by 32 runs to claim an ODI series victory in Johannesburg, and Newcastle are through to the NRL Grand Final after last night's 22-14 point win over Penrith. And now you're up to date on Nova.
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7: 7.33, how you doing this morning, Adelaide? It is Kale. We are going for a top of 27 tomorrow, 32. I'm in this week for the best of Jodie and Hazy. More from the guys coming up. Next, though, call through 13 24 10. Do you have an over-the-top supportive parent? Maybe you play in a band and, like, mum or dad comes along to watch you. They know all the words. They're in the crowd just singing at the top of their lungs, just representing you. Maybe they go along to your sporting games. They're sitting there in the crowd. 13, 24, 10. You'll go in with a chance for a $100 gift card to the original Pancake Kitchen. Plenty of calls coming through. This is fantastic. We're talking about this after a Brisbane Lions player had their dad hop the fence and go out onto the MCG. It's Nova.

0: Styles on Nova at 7:39. You're with Kale in this week for the best of Jody and Hazy. More from the guys on the way before 8. And I've got $100 to spend at the original Pancake Kitchen. Plenty of gift cards on the way throughout this week. It is officially the first week for the kids on school holidays. Beautiful start to your Monday. Top of 27, tomorrow 32. Call me 132410. Do you have an over-the-top parent that is celebrated? Talking about this because after the big win from the Brisbane Lions on Saturday at the AFL Grand Final, siren goes, right? Who decides to hop over the fence and go out onto the MCG? None other than Connor McKenna's dad, good old Pat. Classic Pat behaviour. We're talking about this just before. I've opened up 132410. Have your parents done a Pat? Do you play in a band? Your parents always rock up. They sing every single song. Maybe your mum has raced out onto the footy field during school sports. Emma from Salisbury.
1: Well, I was playing netball in Maryland. My dad came out screaming on the courts and clapping, but it wasn't actually my team that won. It was the other team.
0: Oh, so he's getting, like, really excited, thinking that, oh, my daughter's just won. He's gone wild, waving his hands and clapping and everything, but you were actually on the loser team.
1: Yes, it was pretty embarrassing.
0: Was he sitting around with anyone else or just your dad up there in the stadium?
1: Yeah, he was sitting with a couple of the other parents, but I don't think it quite clicked on.
0: Oh, so that makes it even more embarrassing because they're just looking at your dad just going, mate, your daughter's team is just lost. What is going on?
1: I know. Usually he'd be pretty good with that stuff.
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4: Watch out for a crash in Lonsdale on Aldershot Road near Waterkey Road. Plenty of roadworks out there at the moment, as you'd expect in Adelaide. Eden Hills, Shepherd's Hill Road near Sturt Road. Speeds at 40, affecting both ways there. This is also the case Camden Park, Anzac Highway near Morfitt Road. North Haven on Victoria Road near Sir Keith Smith Drive. Happy Valley, Main South Road near Chandler's Hill Road. Outbound Bedford Park, Marion Road near Sturt Road, and check your speed. McGill Road, McGill. 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Partly cloudy today in 27, right now it's 15 degrees. Traffic and weather every 15 minutes with Jody and Hazy, 6 till 10 weekday mornings on Nova 919.
0: Speaking of the grand final from Saturday, how good was Kylie Minogue? Insane. Let's reminisce from Saturday. In Your Eyes on Nova.

0: 7:48 on Nova 919. Live right across Adelaide, Sonny Federa, Becky Hill, the fresh hit, Say Something. It's Kale with the best of Jody and Hazy. Still to come, $100 to spend at the original Pancake Kitchen. And more moments from Jody and Hazy. This is from when Hazy was talking about manscaping.
1: Jodes, it's that time of the morning. It's penciled in here. It's circled on the rundown. It says intervention time.
2: Oh.
1: Who's the intervention for? Is it for me or is it for Jody?
2: It's What's for going? You, Hazy.
1: Oh, great.
2: Oh, dear.
1: Good stuff. Oh. Appreciate this. A nice little switch up. You have a break. You sit this one out, Jodes.
2: Mm.
1: You jump in on the feedback.
2: Okay. Jody, you missed another very important work beater yesterday.
1: Yeah.
2: No, it was fine.
1: Classic.
2: You were there for the meeting, but then you left and that was all fine. And Hazy.
1: Is that what it's about, Joe's missing the work meeting again?
2: Oh, you wish.
3: Oh, no. Sorry. Big Tex had announced his retirement and I had to dash off.
1: Oh, okay.
3: Sorry about that.
2: Yeah,
3: sorry
2: well, that. You should have instead stayed for this announcement that grossed everyone in our office out yesterday mate over here.
1: Bloody HR again. Here we go.
3: She on speed dial.
1: Oh, jeez.
3: She in your.
1: What have you got?
3: You know in your phone how you have frequent contacts?
1: Yeah.
3: Is she there?
1: I don't know what I said, but I was joking, okay? I was just joking.
2: You,
1: what was it?
2: You weren't, though.
1: No, what is it?
2: Hazy said,
3: oh, no.
2: I now have to shave my butt cheeks.
1: Oh, yeah, that's I did say that. Yeah. Oh, thank you very much. I appreciate that. We had a discussion about my manscaping because I had my legs out and there were people throwing a few questions at me like, what's going on with the legs? Why are they so almost shiny?
2: Yeah.
1: I said, well, I don't shave them. I clip them.
2: Okay.
1: And I manscape.
2: Yeah.
1: But I've taken the next step in my manscaping because my wife hates manscaping at all.
2: Right.
1: But she said, and she noticed the other day after I'd manscaped and I was naked, she was like, what's going on with your bum? Your bum hair's so long and all the other hair doesn't exist. So she's like, you're either all in or you're all out, okay? You can't just have this long flowing bum hair off the cheeks. So I said, righto. Well, let's get it going. So now I shave my bum cheeks.
3: You've got butt fluff.
1: Yeah. Not anymore, I don't.
2: You could have heard a pin drop in the office. We were on board with the shaving the legs. You're talking about your ear hairs.
3: Yeah. Yes.
2: Fine. But then the bum cheeks was just a little step too far for the open plan.
1: A lot of questions that came from it as well. In fact, it actually drew inspiration for me to start a little Instagram video, and I never do this.
2: Okay.
1: Come with me on my journey as I shave myself. Start at the calves and work my way up. Eventually the hamstrings, the chest, and now the bum.
3: Hey, I too have questions. How do you rotate as to not
2: He demonstrated how to...
1: There's several ways you can do it.
3: You don't lie on your back like a turtle.
1: You can do that if you need to do it that way. Tilt the legs back.
2: Disturbing CCTV footage from our office yesterday, Jody. Yeah. Which I'm sure the HR woman's already got a hold of.
1: Yeah, whatever you do, don't talk to the Clippers either. I've seen some stuff.
3: You could just hear the Clippers as you lie on your back start screaming.
1: Yeah, you'd hear the Clippers as well, like as I come to the room looking for the Clippers, they're like, no. All right, we'll do it. What are we doing? The bum? No. It's not part of the contract.
3: Do you know, producer Lucy, when you go and have a spray tan, right, either in person or in one of those booths, we were talking about this yesterday, how you have to, like, tilt over.
1: Oh, yeah.
3: Do you do the tilt?
1: No, because I'm not going in. I'm just on the outside.
3: But under there's the crease. There's your ass crease.
1: Yeah.
2: To your thigh kind of thing.
1: Oh, yeah. It's between your hamstring and your glute. No, not really.
3: You don't tilt.
1: Because my ass is so non-existent.
3: It's just one straight up.
1: It's just straight up. I got straight up. There's no definition there.
3: There's not even a 15-degree deviation in the Clippers.
1: No, so the Clippers don't see that sort of area as well because it doesn't exist. So that's good for them, I guess.
3: I guess that's the upside. Adelaide's favourite way to wake up. Wakey, wakey.
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0: 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Watch out for a crash in Lonsdale Aldershot Road near Waterkey Road. Plenty of works out there. Eden Hills, Shepherd's Hill Road near Sturt Road, 40 both ways. Camden Park, Anzac Highway near Morfitt Road. And Sledam for a Spare Camera, Peacock Road and South Terrace in the Parklands. 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Partly cloudy today and 27, and right now it's 16 degrees. Traffic and weather every 15 minutes with Jody and Hazy, 6 till 10 weekday mornings on Nova 919.
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3: Good morning, it's Mike Humphrey with you. Jim Chalmers is expected to announce a $6 billion improvement to the government's bottom line. Figures from last financial year out today, higher export revenues from strong commodity prices causing the windfall. Meanwhile, the government is surging ahead with its investigations after an AI chatbot breached a number of websites, including Medicare. OpenAI boss Sam Altman being asked for a please explain and to appear before a Senate committee hearing. Queenslanders want Pauline Hanson as PM over Anthony Albanese, according to the latest news poll. The former Ipswich fish and chip shop owner leading Albo 61-39 in the Sunshine State, but is well behind in all the others. Overseas, and a farmer returning home from a party has foiled a potential terror attack in the UK. The bomb squad called to an Air Force base in Gloucestershire. Five men have been arrested, with authorities investigating possible links with Iran. And the red carpet's been rolled out in LA for this year's MTV Music Video Awards. Snoop Doggy Dogg on hosting duties, while Madonna, Sabrina Carpenter and Ariana Grande are among the leading nominees. Nova Sport is up next.
1: Some decisions work out perfectly, like installing the new Daikin Alira X split system. The smarter choice for air conditioning this summer. Daikin, perfecting the air.
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3: In the AFLW, and a Sunday win for the Swans has Brisbane's season hanging by a thread. Sydney claiming the 37-23 point win with Ali Morfitt running riot in the ruck. Brisbane now 13th on the ladder with a 2-5 record. Sydney in fourth with just one loss. Sunday wins also for Gold Coast, Fremantle and Collingwood. Meanwhile, South Africa has beaten Australia by 32 runs to claim an ODI series victory in Johannesburg. And Newcastle are through to the NRL Grand Final after last night's 22-14 point win over Penrith at Accor Stadium. Now you're up to date on Nova.
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6: Stunning start to your Monday at 8 o'clock. It is Kale here, live across Adelaide, going for a top of 27 today. Tomorrow, 32. Perfect for the first week officially for the kids on school holidays. If they're looking for stuff to do, have I got you sorted every day this week or what? Family passes to tree climb, beach house tickets, and next, $100 to spend at the original Pancake Kitchen. Why not? Let's send them there with their friends. Grab a short stack. Grab some milkshakes. So exciting. Also, if you're not aware of the judging process that happened last week, let me bring it to your attention because this is really important. They have officially decided which suburb in South Australia has the best tasting tap water. This is very serious. You should check out the judging criteria. They had a panel blind tasting and assessing water samples from local suburbs across South Australia based on colour, clarity and odour. You need to stick around to find out where this suburb is. It's a suburb down south. That's the only clue I'm giving you. Then more bits from Jodie and Hazy as well. I've got some of their best

0: this morning on Nova. 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
1: 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You have 8 options. What's going to happen in your life next? Well, take it over, AI, please.
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3: It's a tough one, isn't it? 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I like the idea of peptides. I don't like them for my long-term health, but, you know, maybe it's in the same category as buying a sports car.
1: How did you go straight to peptides? Can we just run through in sequential order, please? All right.
3: What's a panic baby?
1: Panic baby? It's like, oh, shit, we're going to have a baby right now. Right now. Come on, let's go. Because this is my last opportunity to do it.
3: Oh, okay.
1: Okay, let's start at the beginning. Yep. Andrew Hayes, you're a millennial.
3: Yep.
1: So these are all valid options for you. Would you like an affair with a 20-year-old?
3: No, because I don't understand 20-year-olds. I just don't get them. And everything that comes, no thanks. That's not an option because of, I think the marriage thing sort of.
1: Yeah, and the 3 kids.
3: Also the happily married thing. But yeah, 20-year-olds, just it's where we can't converse.
1: But also, I always imagine, like, okay, in theory, it might be hot mummy daddy activity. You know what I mean?
3: Yeah.
1: But afterwards, what you talking about?
3: Yeah. Charlize Theron, said that recently?
1: No.
3: She's single. She has recently been hooking up with a 26-year-old and talking about how good it is.
1: Really?
3: Yeah.
1: Oh, okay. Let's not put a line through it then.
3: Okay. Leave it open, Jones. Leave it open.
1: Okay. Next midlife crisis option, do we quit drinking? That's a good one.
3: Yeah.
1: Good one, because the older you get too, geez, the harder it hits you. Well,
3: that's the wisest one.
1: Yes.
3: Because that's one you're going to look back and not regret. Shouldn't a midlife crisis decision be something that you could look back and be like, why did I do that?
1: Yeah.
3: No one's going to regret not drinking.
1: Well, I think the next option, alcoholism, that would be a regret down the track.
3: It's an aggressive alternative.
1: Oh, here's one for you because you are an absolute wanker. Would you run a marathon?
3: Yeah.
1: Why?
3: Yes.
1: Why? Just so you can have the medal at the end and wear a T-shirt that says, I completed the Barossa Marathon.
3: Yeah, because it feels like you're somewhat of an athlete.
1: Okay.
3: That's why people do. Obviously, the endorphin release comes with running, but I think it's an athletic achievement.
1: No endorphins in the planet or the universe could negate the absolute pain of running a marathon, of running 42Ks.
3: Sounds like someone doesn't run.
1: which brings me to the next one, peptides. You'd do peptides,
3: well,
1: wouldn't you?
3: Yeah.
1: If they were safe and if they were valid, it would give you ass.
3: Yes,
1: so you're all about it.
3: Would. If I could somehow, even if it was in a lab, manufacture an ass, then I'm all for it.
1: Have a panic baby? Ooh.
3: Nope.
1: No, thank you.
3: Nope.
1: I think the baby days are done. Divorce? Not an option for us.
3: Not an option for us because we've spoken about this before. What happens to me? I end up living alone, drinking out of the toilet. I can't afford to do that.
1: High rocks. That's another up there with the marathons.
3: What's the high rocks?
1: High rocks is that like hardcore, oh gosh, 13, 24, 10 high rocks. Explain it. It's that really hardcore sort of short burst, high intensity
3: Okay. Hit
1: training. People travel to Melbourne to do them and Sydney and all sorts.
3: Oh. So it's a community. Is a little fitness sort of / wank community.
1: Yeah, sure. Okay. So marathons aren't wanky, but high rocks is. 13, 24, 10 high rocks. Take them on, please, this morning. And also OnlyFans. That's your final option for a midlife crisis.
3: Is it though? I mean, is it genuinely an option for all of us?
1: Yeah.
3: Because I feel like there's a lot of people like, do you know what I'm going to do? I'm going to do OnlyFans. And then OnlyFans goes, guess what? Now you're not. I'll make that decision and you ain't jumping on board.
1: You know what? Those feet, they're ugly.
3: Yeah. No one's going for those random bald patches on the side of your head, mate. Come on. Trying to make some money here.
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0: 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I'm crossing to someone and giving away that gift card to the original Pancake Kitchen in a sec. 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
7: 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Works continuing Eden Hills, Shepherd's Hill Road near Sturt Road, 40 both ways, Camden Park, Anzac Highway near Morfitt Road, North Haven, Victoria Road near Sir Keith Smith Drive, outbound Bedford Park, Marion Road near Sturt Road, and smile for the camera, McGill Road, McGill, and Montague Road, Cabot. 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Partly cloudy today at a top of 27. Right now, it's 17 degrees. Traffic and weather every 15 minutes with Jodie and Hazy. 6 till 10 weekday mornings on Nova 919.
0: From Clarence Gardens, Lara, you've got some kids on school holidays.
8: They're still asleep. Teenagers only start surfacing around, you know,
0: 9, 10. You know, that's fair. That is so fair. They are having a nice Monday morning sleep in. Well, when they wake up, tell them they've got $100 to the original Pancake Kitchen.
8: That'll be very good. Thank you so much.
9: Ladies up in here tonight. No fighting. We got the refugees. No fighting. Up in here.

0: 6:18, Adelaide's Nova, top of 27 degrees today. Tomorrow, 32. It's Kale in this week, in with the best of Jodie and Hazy. Being South Australia, we often have a lot of contests for South Australian wines up around the Adelaide Hills and many of the wine regions. But what happened last week was not relating back to wine. It was something quite different. We're actually taking part in a water contest, trying to find the best tasting water that comes straight out of your tap at home for drinking. Now, this is all to lead up to a national contest. It was something that I was not across, and I'm actually disappointed that I didn't go to it, because apparently members of the public could have actually rocked up last week. It was held in the city of Holfast. Basically, suburbs from across South Australia were encouraged to provide samples of their water, and they had a panel of judges judging the colour, the clarity, and the odour, and then, of course, the taste of this water across suburbs in Adelaide. Now, if you're hearing this for the very first time, I'm very happy to reveal that it was a suburb down south taking out the number one spot for the best drinking water in South Australia. It was Happy Valley. So congratulations to all you residents in Happy Valley. Apparently, based off of this, you have Adelaide's best tap water. Now, further, that now means that Happy Valley has earned the right to represent South Australia as a whole in the 2026 national competition. Didn't even know that this was a thing. So the state champions from New South Wales, Queensland, Tasmania, Victoria, Western Australia and ACT will go up against Happy Valley from SA and provide more samples of their water to work out who has Australia's best tasting water. This is all part of the Water Industry Operations Association of Australia. Didn't know that was the thing. Didn't know that there was actually judging going on for water quality. 13-24-10, by the way, if there's anyone from Happy Valley that can actually confirm that their water is better than everyone else, if they're going over friends and family's houses, going to the kitchen tap, going, oh no, I couldn't possibly have it. Couldn't possibly. I'm from Happy Valley. Please feel free to call through 13-24-10. Can you actually confirm that your water is better? If there's anyone else out there that sort of can identify water differences from suburb to suburb, are you on the opposite side of town, but when you go down south, you go, oh, this is really good water. 13-24-10.
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18: 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Works continuing Eden Hill, Shepherd's Hill Road near Sturt Road, 40 both ways, Camden Park, Anzac Highway near Morfitt Road, North Haven Victoria Road near Sir Keith Smith Drive, outbound Bedford Park, Marion Road near Sturt Road, and smile for the camera, McGill Road, McGill, and Montague Road, Cabot. 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Partly cloudy today at a top of 27. Right now it's 17 degrees. Traffic and weather every 15 minutes with Jodie and Hazy. 6 till 10 weekday mornings on Nova 919.
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19: Good morning, it's Mike Humphrey with you. The government surging ahead with its investigations after an AI chatbot breached a number of websites, including Medicare, OpenAI boss Sam Altman being asked to appear before a Senate committee hearing, Defence Minister Richard Miles says the government isn't taking the breach lightly.
1: This is very serious and we are treating it as such. That's why we've established the task force.
19: Economists say homeowners could be in for a bumpy ride over the next 6 months. The US lifted their interest rates for the first time in 3 years, putting pressure on the RBA to follow suit. It'll make a decision tomorrow, with experts predicting a hike in the cash rate to 4.6%. NDIS users are raising the alarm over complaints falling on deaf ears. A backlog of over 13,000 being reported by the regulator, users waiting months to hear back on issues of abuse and fraud. Overseas, and a flooding disaster has been declared in Thailand, with the capital Bangkok hit with over 300 mil of rain. Footage showing floating cars and residents wading knee-deep through city streets doing the rounds on social media. And Jacob Elordi and Kendall Jenner have been seen out and about at Milan Fashion Week. Jenner making a surprise runway appearance at the Bottega Veneta show, Elordi watching on. Nova Sport is up next.
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19: Three-peat AFL premiers, the Lions, with a hero's welcome on return to Brisbane late yesterday. Rumours continue to surround head coach Chris Fagan and whether he'll return in 2027. In the NRL, Newcastle with a fairy tale 22-14 point win over Penrith. The Knights making their first grand final in a quarter of a century. It's better than Lego, as the saying goes. South Africa with an ODI series win, beating Australia by 32 runs in Joburg overnight. And Sam Goodman has won the IBF interim super bantamweight world title in Tokyo. And now you're up to date on Nova.
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26: Win this week with the best of Jodie and Hazy. I thought it would be un-Australian to not play Kylie today, following Kylie Minogue's incredible performance. Saturday arvo, the AFL Grand Final, one of the best.
27: Wowee.
26: G Flip was also incredible, but I didn't expect the boys from the Inspired Unemployed to be part of it with those weird dance moves. Did anyone else spot Dom Dolla? He was at the MCG. He was the one dressed up as an airport worker. He had the orange vest on. He had those orange glow sticks, like, guiding Kylie out of that little cage from when she was being flown around the MCG. Wasn't that next level? Here she is spinning around. Then I've got another moment from Jodie and Hazy. It was Hazy talking about when he stacked it in public following his 41st birthday party at the Arkaba Hotel. That's coming up.

0: Taylor Swift on Nova. Top of 27 today. Tomorrow, 32. It is warming up. It's KON with the best of Jodie and Hazy. This was from when Hazy was talking about how he stacked it in public.
1: Hell of a night.
2: Oh, man.
1: Oh, it was my 40 plus 1K birthday. I was at the Arca Bar. It was just absolutely stunning. I had such a good night. And then Saturday morning, I woke up and I must admit my head was a little bit sore.
2: Yep.
1: But then I got out of bed and I was like, oh, my God, what is going on with my hip? Ooh. And then I looked down.
2: Yeah.
1: And there's a big gash out of my left arm. And I was like, oh, gosh, I feel like some – was I in a fight?
2: Oh, dear.
1: And then I sort of sat down, had a cup of tea, and then I started, you know, not recollecting my thoughts and putting everything together.
2: Mm-hmm. What did you come up with?
1: Did you guys see when I absolutely ate shit and fell into the Nova signage on the dance floor there? Did you guys see that?
2: I didn't, but I wish I had of. When did this happen?
1: Oh.
2: So, just to paint the picture, we have a massive sort of NOVA, a huge Nova signage, and you apparently took out, was it the O or the V?
1: It was one of it. So I don't know if I did any damage to the O or the V, but I think we're on the dance floor and we're going pretty hard, and I don't know what happened. I think I tripped on something and all of a sudden...
2: We forever shall be known as Noah 909.
1: Have you guys seen the viral video of the robot dancing to Michael Jackson?
2: Yes, that was you. And then had to get helped off gracefully.
1: That was me. It was the moment where I was like, oh, bang. And then I just went all limp because I give it up.
3: Then the minder came along and just grabbed your hand and helped you off.
2: You off stage.
1: I think it was you, Joe, or your husband, Greg, just sort of pulling me out the other side of the stage. A bunch of people came up like, are you okay? And I was like, yeah, I'm fine. I'm so sure that I've got a fracture in my arm right now. I do remember the exact moment where I hit it.
2: Yeah.
1: It just, like, I went through so much pain, but it wasn't physical.
2: Yeah, okay.
1: It was purely mental.
2: Emotional.
1: Spiritual as well.
2: Yes.
1: Oh, just, and I could feel everyone looking at me like, oh, no, he's lost it at his own birthday.
2: Did the V whisper to you at some point? Bro, what are you doing?
1: It's like, get off me!
2: It's like, I'm not being paid for this. This is my Friday night. I voluntarily turned up just to represent your brand. And why did you crash tackle me on the desk?
1: Yeah, and the O and the N were like, oh, we saw this coming. Oh, so I've been watching it for 20 minutes. We knew this was coming.
2: Oh, can I just, remember that time you and I were going to get a coffee across the road? And there was this poor woman and she was like Producer Lucy, full attire, like full corporate attire.
1: Yeah.
2: And right in front of me, she tripped over her own feet. There was no reason why that woman should have tripped over. Absolutely no reason whatsoever. There was no obstacle in her way and she tripped.
1: Just air.
2: She tripped over
1: She tripped over some air.
2: Which would have gone under the radar. It just would have gone through to the keeper, except for old mate over here goes,
1: I wasn't trying to embarrass her. It did embarrass her, but I was trying to sort of, I don't know, a bit of just lighten the moment.
2: Yeah.
1: So I went, whoa. Expecting her to be like, oh, look at that. I almost stacked it instead.
2: How hard?
1: She put her head down and just sort of pretended like she was the only person in the world. Reports on that is that she went straight home, packed up her bags and flew to a different part of the world. Now she lives there.
3: Yeah. So because of you.
2: Yeah. You know how beetroots are red? This poor woman just was like redder than, oh, my God.
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5: 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Enjoy that with your kids. Works continuing Eden Hills, Shepherd's Hill Road near Sturt Road 40 both ways. Camden Park, Anzac Highway near Morfitt Road. North Haven, Victoria Road near Sir Keith Smith Drive. Outbound Bedford Park, Marion Road near Sturt Road. And just be sure to check your speed. Main North Road, Mawson Lakes and the Salisbury Highway, Dry Creek. 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Search Before You Dig online every time. Partly cloudy to start your week today at a top of 27, and right now it's 18 degrees. Traffic and weather every 15 minutes with Jody and Hazy. 6 till 10 weekday mornings on Nova 919.
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5: It's Kale in this morning on Nova. Top of 27, tomorrow 32. Up next, you won't believe what caused an Australian yacht to sink to the bottom of the ocean over the weekend and cause absolute chaos. Rescue team had to rescue four sailors. They're okay, but they hit something out at sea. Details on that coming up. We'll hear from Jody and Hazy as well. It's their best of week. They're back live next Monday. Bob Sinclair, Love Generation. Nova 919, happy

Tame Impala. This morning on Nova, top of 27 today, tomorrow 32, warming up. What a start to your Monday. Kale here, in with the best of Jodie and Hazy. More from the guys just around the corner. Spoke about this earlier this morning. This is wild. Four sailors, they were rescued after their Australian yacht hit a whale out at sea on Saturday. Hang on. Hit a whale? Imagine being on a yacht out at sea and the yacht sinks to the bottom of the ocean. That's exactly where it is right now because you have hit a whale. My first question was, is the whale okay? That hasn't been reported on yet.

after their yacht sunk to the bottom. They waited there for hours and hours, about 250 nautical miles north of Norfolk Island, where it hit the whale on Saturday. That, it wouldn't be on my bucket list. For someone who goes out to sea quite a lot, hitting a whale, that is unbelievable. 13, 24, 10, by the way, if anyone's hit anything obscure like that, I don't know if you could beat a whale. Hey.

0: Fresh hits and throwbacks this morning on Nova. Kay will win this week with the best of Jodie and Hazy. More of their best bits on the way next before 10. By the way, after 10, Mel Trasina, she takes over. More spots on the standby. There's for you to go in with a chance to fly to Tokyo, Japan to see Benson Boone. I'm talking flights, accommodation, spending money and concert tickets to see the one and only Benson Boone. If you're watching the AFL Grand Final on Saturday, did you catch Kylie Minogue? Didn't expect the inspired unemployed guys to be part of it. Dom Dolla made a special appearance as well. I'm going to play a bit of Kylie Minogue for you. Coming up straight after these.
1: Jodie and Hazy.
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1: Well, welcome, Annalise. Tell us a little bit about the Dutch Pantry.
2: So my mum started it ages ago. 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
16: 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Busy in the usual spots this morning, South Road through Anzac Highway. Richmond Road, very busy this morning at Keswick fitting into the city. And a couple of few delays this morning, Robe Terrace and Dindi, and also Fitzroy Terrace as well. Works to keep in mind at Burton, Waterloo Corner Road near Hawker Road with the camera Osmond Terrace at North. 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Right now, sitting on 18, heading for glorious 27. Traffic and weather every 15 minutes with Jody and Hazy. 6 to 10 weekday mornings on Nova 919.
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17: Good morning, it's Mike Humphrey with you. Jim Chalmers is expected to announce a $6 billion improvement to the government's bottom line today. Figures out from the last financial year, higher export revenues from strong commodity prices causing the windfall. Meanwhile, economists are saying a hike of 25 basis points to 4.6% is a near certainty at tomorrow's RBA rate meeting. Worrying new stats reveal the average first home buyer spends around 45% of their income on mortgage repayments. That's up from 26% back in 2020. Pauline Hanson continues to win over voters in Queensland. She's now preferred PM in the Sunshine State, according to the latest news poll. But the overall two-party preferred results has her miles away from obtaining the keys to the lodge. Overseas, and Iran's foreign minister says a negotiated solution is the only way to end the conflict with the US. President Donald Trump rejecting Tehran's latest peace proposal, which included an end to the US naval blockade in the Strait of Hormuz. A farmer walking home from a party has foiled a potential terror plot in the UK. He spotted a number of vehicles lurking near an Air Force base. Five men have been arrested with links to Iran being investigated. And the red carpet's been rolled out for this morning's MTV Music Video Awards in LA. Snoop Doggy Dogg on hosting duties with Madonna, Sabrina Carpenter and Ariana Grande among the leading nominees. Nova Sport is up next.
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17: The Brisbane Lions have returned home following Saturday's win over Fremantle, claiming a third premiership in 3 years. South Africa has beaten Australia by 32 runs to claim an ODI series victory in Johannesburg overnight. Newcastle are through to the NRL Grand Final after last night's 22-14 point win over Penrith. Penrith stalwart Nathan Cleary undergoing surgery after breaking his leg shortly before the half-time break. And in the Union, the Wallabies too good for the Springboks at Perth Stadium. The final score 42-38. And now you're up to date on Nova.
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0: 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On Nova 919.
19: Good morning, happy Monday. We're going for a top of 27 today. Tomorrow, 32. It is warming up at the start of this week. Couple of showers midweek. It's Kay Wynn with the best of Jody and Hazy following the AFL Grand Final on Saturday. How good was Kylie Minogue, by the way? Didn't expect the inspired unemployed boys to rock up at the MCG. Also, who spotted Dom Dolla? For those who are a bit of a fan, she was sensational, Kylie Minogue. Got a couple of Kylie songs for this morning to reminisce from the weekend. On a Night Like This is now on. Then we'll hear from Jody and Hazy talking What's Your Gasm Monday morning here at Nova.

0: Daddy Swims, Mr. Know-It-All, this morning on Nova, live across Adelaide. This is the best of Jodie and Hazy. It's Kaowin again this week. They return Monday morning next week. They'll bring back the PureTap birthday payday wheel as well, by the way. 7 and 8, your chance to win an easy $1,000. This is from when they were talking, what's your gasm?
1: The end of tonight, probably at around about 8 o'clock, I'm going to sit down, I'm going to watch the football. Mm-hmm. I'm going to have one, possibly two, but maybe just one, I'm going to have an ice cold beer.
2: Oh, nice.
1: Okay. Mm. And scientists have officially confirmed that the tiny moment of peace you feel after your first sip of a cold beer now has a name. Guess what it's called?
2: What?
1: It's called a beergasm.
2: Wow.
1: They say.
2: I'm just giving that a round of applause.
1: It's good, isn't it? It's
2: good.
1: A beergasm.
2: It's a beergasm.
1: Works, doesn't it?
2: Yep.
1: Who else likes that? Oh, thanks, guys. Where were you? A few seconds ago.
2: They just had to wake up.
1: Mm. They say it's that exact, and this is very specific, 1.7 seconds where your stress disappears, your bills don't exist, and you briefly believe life is manageable again. And experts describe it as a temporary emotional reset, typically triggered by carbonation, mild regret, and vibes.
2: Wow.
3: Amen, oh, sister.
1: Okay. Amen, brothers and sisters. Mm-hmm. Amen, brothers and sisters. It's 1.7 seconds. You ready? Here's an example. Ooh. Ah, back to reality.
2: That's nice.
1: That was good.
2: Okay. So it's only 1.7 seconds of bliss.
1: Oh, yeah. Mm. But it's good, though.
2: Okay.
1: It's a nice little, it's like this ejection, like this real sort of smack dopamine hit right in the face, but then disappears straight away.
2: Okay.
1: It's fine. Mm-hmm. What's your gasm?
2: Oh.
1: 13, 24, 10. What's your gasm? Because I get this. I 100% get the beer gasm.
2: Mm-hmm.
1: It's the first sip. It's nice. It doesn't mean you're about to do something stupid.
2: Mm-hmm.
1: Sometimes it's your first and only beer of the night.
2: Yeah, okay.
1: But it's just like a mini release.
2: Okay.
1: Before life comes back, does a quick U-turn, goes bang, hits you right in the face. I'll get another one for you.
2: Okay.
1: It's like, I don't know, 7:45. The kids are in bed.
2: Mm.
1: Everything's good. Mm-hmm. You've got yourself a cup of tea. You set everything up.
2: Yeah.
1: And then you hear this for 1.7 seconds.
2: Oh my gosh.
1: Yeah. You're in. You settled in.
3: Yeah, you're ready for your murderer show by that point,
1: 100%.
3: Aren't you?
1: Oh, it's going to be a good 45 minutes, maybe an hour and a half, depending on how much you binge watch.
2: Yeah.
1: And it's just that moment you're like, oh, I'm in a good place right now.
2: Yeah. As an extension of that, when you realise that you're hooked into a really good series and you go, oh, no, it's coming to an end. It's coming to an end. There's a season two.
1: There's an extra season.
2: Whoa!
1: Fantastic.
2: Mm-hmm.
1: Fire it up again.
2: Yep.
1: What's your gasm, Juts?
2: My gasm is very, very simple. Mm-hmm. When it gets to, I think, potentially a Friday night and you've had a very long week and you've worked really hard and you get home and you go like this, you unclasp. It's a bra coming off gasm.
1: Oh, yes.
2: Oh, my God.
1: Very good.
2: And
1: the bra gasm.
2: The girls are free and no one cares that your nips are nipping. It just doesn't matter anymore.
1: Girls like all over the place too. Like, you know, what are you doing? Don't go down there. Come back up here.
2: Different directions.
1: Like, whoa, knocking over vases and all sorts of things. ladies, calm down.
2: Settle down. I know it's exciting, but the whole neighbourhood doesn't need to see you.
1: Lucy, got one?
3: I do. You've had an everything shower, which is where you have a shower, you wash your hair, shave your legs, shave your underarms, then you get out, do your skincare, you moisturise.
2: Yes, queen.
3: Whoa. So you're all moisturised.
1: Your shower's seen some stuff, I tell you
3: freshly
1: what.
3: Freshly shaven. Yeah, we won't go into that now.
2: My shower's just seen boobs going in different directions.
1: Yeah, my shower's like, stop. Stop hitting the knobs and everything with your boobs. Hello.
3: Anyway, you've had your everything shower, so you've got shaved legs and then moisturised.
2: Yeah. Mm-hmm.
3: And then you go to bed and you have fresh sheets.
1: Oh, yeah.
3: And that moment of when you go from sitting up to horizontal, that 1.7 seconds of the fresh sheets, shaven legs combination.
2: Oh, my God.
1: Oh, yeah. It probably lasts for about 1.7 seconds too, doesn't it?
3: I know, because then I just fall asleep and at the moment it's gone, but happy days because I'm asleep.
2: We are asking for your gasms. Kim, good morning. What's yours?
4: Jodie, you already said it, but it is so damn good.
2: Oh.
4: It has to be mentioned a second time.
2: Mm.
4: That bra off
2: at the end
4: of the week.
2: Yeah.
4: Just the best feeling in the world.
1: So,
4: definitely.
1: Kim, are you similar to Jodes? Like, you taking off the bra and the ladies are just sort of knocking over vases and slapping people in the face and all sorts of things?
4: Face, you know, knees, all over the night.
1: Knocking the knees.
4: It's not a pretty sight, but I don't care.
2: Oh, poor old Kim's knees are like, oh, hello, ladies. It's that time of the week again.
1: Bloody hell. Watch out, lads.
2: I love that for you, Kim. Thank you. Jess, what's yours?
5: Okay, Jodie and Hazy, I want you to imagine
2: you've
5: just been in the